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1: The prophecy may be negative and they will turn it down.
0: Lákòókò kan sẹ́yìn.
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1: 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Will it be in this church or somewhere else?
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1: 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I don't know whether you know the honor, the blessing, the greatness that the Lord wants to bestow upon you. Want to pray about it now. I want you to be ready. Step ahead and move forward. Don't be distracted by the distractors.
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1: You pour it upon me and empower me with it. In the name of Jesus, may you pour the grace. Lord, may you cause the Holy Spirit to overshadow.
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1: Sing this song as we are running off this prayer session. I want you to pay attention to all those five terms that we mentioned in the message. As long as you take the step that is so necessary for you to take, apart from what you have heard from the message, as long as you take step to move forward, you've been weeping before, your time for laughter has come. The Lord will give you a living testimony rather than tears. The second thing, you'll be kings and rulers over your enemies.
0: For
1: by the time Elijah was returning, after Elijah had been cut away, he had become powerful and great. Those who were mocking him and yelling him before he received the power, they had to bow before him. But it was so surprising. You know, God opened the eyes of some among them, and they were able to see that the spirit of Elijah had come upon Elisha. The number three thing you need to take step on.
0: Ojema wipe gbogbo awon to nba osota.
1: Those are your enemy now deriding you, mocking you, reproaching you, eventually will become your friend and submit to you. Those who eventually admitted that the spirit of Elijah had come upon Elisha, they were saying different things before the miracle happened. I'm telling you today, those who derided you, hated you, will eventually become your friend. Because by themselves, they will acknowledge that God has made you to become mightier than her. The fourth thing, if you can take step in line with the message,
0: where
1: in all places the Lord will make room for you. Since you have taken steps to move forward, you are marching on to greatness and glory. Those you never invited, they will locate you and identify you. Some will be looking forward to people to connect them with you. So shall it be, can I hear your amen loud and clear? The fifth step. Once you take step to move forward, you'll be welling in experience.
0: nítorí pé Dáfídì nígbà tó déwájú Goliath.
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1: Great breakthrough in the name of Jesus.
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0: Oluwa mu mi lo.
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0: Jeffrey Golden. 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

Well, then we're going to sing us some Jamaican songs. But if we sing them, you got to get out of those seats and you got to dance like you're really from Jamaica. Or your parents were from Jamaica. Parents were from Jamaica.

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1: was in prayer,
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1: in this city where this revival will hold.
0: Said there
1: are many people crying, weeping within.
0: So
1: a lot of people we meet and interact with, they look so beautiful and handsome, but deep down within they are crying and weeping.
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1: Kí ló mú gbólóhùn yìí jáde?
2: What brought about this statement from the scriptures?
1: Ohun tó mú gbólóhùn.

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0: In verse 7.
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0: He said, who should have told Sarah in his old age that we give breast, you know, to a young baby?
1: Kennedy, yeah.
0: Why?
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0: The problem has been a long time problem.
1: Iyen lo je ko dabi eni wi pe abi Olorun o ni se mo, abi Olorun o ni se mo.
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0: 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There is no one we've been here that will not go back laughing.
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0: I want all the people present here, if you have ever wept before, the time for you to laugh and be joyful has come. Can I hear someone say amen to that?
1: Iwe mimo wi pe
0: the Bible says
1: bi e kun pe di ale kankan,
0: even if joy weeping and joy right for an eye.
1: Ayo nbo lo wuro.
0: Joy comes in the morning.
1: Iyanu lo je pe Anna sunkun lo Shiloh.
0: It was a great thing that Anna went to Shiloh with weeping.
1: Sugbon gba to npada bo.
0: But by the time she was returning,
1: ko sunkun pada mo.
0: She didn't weep again.
1: Iwo na le sunkun de bon de ta le.
0: Perhaps you, by the time you got here, you were weeping.
1: O le ni wahala kan tabi tabi ko to
0: de. You have one problem the order before you reach here.
1: Any talk you also fear.
0: The Lord who has sung tonight has said it is time for you to love.
1: Mo fẹ́ àmì tó lágbára.
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0: 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I fill them out with laughter.
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1: Gbogbo ẹni tó gbọ́.
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1: Ní ọ̀sẹ̀ yìí.
0: This week.
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0: Things, news that people will hear about.
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1: With all your heart.

0: call the name of Jesus one. As many as we are.
1: Oh,
0: the Lord having so many blessings to pour upon our eyes. But this is a prayer I want us to offer unto
1: God.
0: The Lord is saying there are so many arrows of sorrow in the life of many people. Many people, when they wake up early in the morning, they begin to shout,
1: chair.
0: By the time people say good morning, wipe away his
1: chair.
0: You will call the name of Jesus once. You cry three times, all arrows of sorrow. Three times. Get out of my life tonight. You will pray with all your strength. And now the harrow will get out. It will get out. Once it gets out of your body, whoever is not displayed, it's possible for the arrow to enter.
1: Yes.
0: Right unto God.
1: Ever, do
0: I sorrow, get out of my body, get out of my life, get out of my mind, get out of my life. All out of sorrow. Get out of my body, get out of my life. Get out of my life. Shout and cry unto God.
1: God of God,
0: you want to go
1: Amen. Now what is okay?
0: Raise up your hands. Whoever has come to this open revival meeting, he must come with an exceptional faith. Angels are here with letters of good news. And you now shout, God, before this week runs to an end, something that will bring me joy and good tidings. Even through your answer, you may receive a good news.
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0: There is no way the Lord cannot manifest his power. Call the name of Jesus powerfully. Oh God, this is my hands up. Where is my letter of
1: joy?
0: I'm more than weep again. Lord, give me the letter of God.
1: Open
0: your mouth and pray. Pray. Your letter of joy. They have brought the letter of joy.
1: You are in
0: the
1: name of
0: Jesus.
1: Receive it by faith.
0: You will say 12 thunderous amen.
1: Before
0: Father God to pray for us. I command I lift up the hands of divine decree and authority tonight. 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
0: Father of all, you so speak in the name of the Lord. 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
0: On the people here tonight.
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0: That spirit crying vengeance over that which I
3: know.
0: That cry, that voice, that
3: song,
0: that is crying for
3: me
0: over issues I do not
3: even
0: understand. But tonight, oh God, oh,
3: don't you go so.
0: That
3: Lord,
0: over that which you know.
3: Over
0: those things, your great
3: God,
0: that is fighting against
3: you.
0: And is now crying for vengeance over you.
4: you as a person.
3: Oluwa, go down si kenan lale.
4: Ask the Lord to answer the voice tonight.
3: Baba kan agbe ni.
4: Ah, there was a man who was a farmer.
3: Agbe ni baba yen.
4: Was a farmer.
3: Olorun lo mo bi to rin de.
4: And nobody is only God.
3: Bi to rin de yen not so fun wi pe.
4: He went so far.
3: Ko lo mu afrin.
4: And there he was told to bring an abilo. He was asked to bring an abilo.
3: Ko lo mu afrin wa looto.
4: And so he brought an abilo.
3: Won se mu afrin.
4: As soon as he brought
3: it,
4: and the slaughter,
3: Baba, he was the one who did
4: it. Man became one person.
3: Go and one more the university.
4: All the children became graduates.
3: I go go some fishes. Ben, you
4: those times when it was so easy to get
3: a job. Go go go and
4: that of his children will get a job.
3: One year, some Baba one look at
4: the children go to for prayer.
3: Some Baba one look at the
4: it is a vengeance that is sweeping war.
3: I'm up in Baba. I will go to lem lem o go di o le ma ro ko ni lo kon kon ko se le to la to lo ko ta to la ya ninu won won ojo de lo lori won
4: and years were
3: passed o be ko ki gbe ko para ya.
4: I want you to pray
3: ko so bo oluwa la sale yi.
4: I cry unto God tonight.
3: Ki gbe wo lo ke
4: o God, what cry
3: ko ki gbe so lori o ti mi o mo oluwa na o si gbe na la le yi. Yeah, Ibe wo don't care.
4: What a voice!
3: No, don't give me up, man.
4: What are you issues?
3: What do I do?
4: Father tonight.
3: What do I do? Silalay.
4: Answer it.
3: What do I do? Silalay.
4: Answer it.
3: What do I do? Silalay.
4: Answer it.
3: What do I do? Silalay.
4: Answer.
3: What do I do? Silalay.
4: Let
3: what do I do? Silalay.
4: Let
3: there be. Ibe, you do not lay.
4: Shield the boy.
3: Don't give me up, man.
4: Over issues.
3: Don't care. Give me a song.
4: That is ever crying.
3: What do I do?
4: In Jesus' name.
3: Okusi Olawa, oruko Jesu.
4: Amen.
3: O ja mo pe bo se dawo mi yen, be ni owo Olorun ayo wo nu aye re lo.
4: As you say amen, the hands of joy enters into your life.
3: Iwo to dawo mi yen, o korin ayo lo le lale.
4: That person who has said amen, you will sing that song of joy.
3: Bo to dori re kodo. Oruko Jesu o yo ni sayo lale.
4: All the problem that has torn your life down.
3: Ki o se yo to pari onisi ayo yo je fun o.
4: Before this week runs to an end, you will.
3: Ange di Olorun to ti sa fun meyin fun o.
4: That angel of God, the Lord is handing you over to him.
3: Angel,
4: that angel of glad tidings.
3: Helps
4: away your sorrow.
3: Now
4: to the end that you begin to see. All the people around you begin to.
3: Lord, deliver
4: you into his
3: hand. And the power of God
4: moving
3: in
4: your
3: hand.
4: Touch your
3: hand. We are
4: today. I leave you
3: all.
4: Call your change.
3: Go down.
4: You are every
3: go down.
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3: Jesus
4: Christ. Jesus mighty name.

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It's happening for us. For we know that all things work together for the good of those who love the Lord and are called according to his purpose. So don't give up. We don't have to worry. 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

0: touch every soul that is hearing us this morning. Transform us in the name of Jesus. I that am going to speak your word, I pray for your unction to rest upon me so that I can function by your will and your direction in the name of Jesus. Lord, we thank you because you have answered these prayers. For I pray in Jesus' name. Amen. Praise God. Hallelujah. We thank God for this grace once again to hear from him. There is power in his word. And whatever we are going to hear this morning, God will use it as means of transformation, as means of the great move in our life, so that each one of us, we will reach our destination in Jesus' name. I want to speak this morning on the topic, the steps.
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0: Steps into greatness. That is the title of my message this morning. Steps into greatness. I believe every reasonable human being in the world have a dream of greatness. Every one of us wants to be great in area of our professions, in the areas of our endeavor. We want to move higher. We want to be great in the area of our calling. And I want to tell you this morning, God purposely wired us with the seed of greatness. And that's why when we become dreamers of what we want to become in lives, our vision and our perception based on greatness. Our God is a God who built greatness in us.

0: is a great God. And he wants us to be great as well. So there's nothing that we can call sin in dreaming to become great. If you desire to be great, that is the will of God for you. But one thing we don't understand is this. Many a time we thought that greatness comes by luck. Greatness does not come by luck. Some of us thought that greatness comes through one way or the other. Even I didn't do anything. If God desires for me to be great, I'm going to be great. But looking to the Word of God, the Word of God gives us an account of many people that become great in their calling. They become great as a result of the step they took. They took that step when other people didn't do anything about it. They endeavor to take a step of greatness. Greatness does not come by accident. Even it does not come by wish. I wish I should be great. Greatness does not come by that. But greatness comes by divine favor and the effort of man. Greatness comes by divine favor and effort of man. Many wish to be great, but only few people take a step, particularly taking the serious steps. And this serious step led them to the realm of greatness. Many people thought that greatness comes by luck, as I said, but little they understand that greatness comes by secret exercise. Greatness comes by secret exercise. Have you ever watched people on that playing football? And you saw them on the field, they perform excellently. And I want to tell you what you see on the field, that one has taken place in the secrets. That what you see on the field does not come by accident. It is as a result of what they have done in the secret that led to their performance to the whole world. Have you ever seen a wrestler who become world heavyweight champion? And you can see defeating many of his colleagues. That performance and the result does not come on the day he enters into the ring. That performance, an excellent performance, comes in the secret when he was doing the practices, when other fellow people like him were sleeping on their bed, wake up early in the morning, jogging and running from one place to another. And that one led him to the success that we are now commenting about. In Nigeria, we love harvest, but the problem is that we don't know that there's no harvest without sowing of seeds. Time of sowing of seed.
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0: We're ready to take a step of greatness. And that's why many people go for shortcuts as a result of wanting to be great. They will go to herbalist. They will go to juju man so that they can make a concoction for them to be great. Every greatness like that normally results to sadness, because it is a greatness that God does not endorse. In the scripture we read this morning, about a man called Elijah and Elisha. Elisha happened to be a student of school of prophets under Elijah. In that chapter 2 of the book of 2 Kings, the Bible tells us from verse 1, when God about to take Elijah to heaven, God about to take Elijah to heaven. This one tells us the glory that was existence. God wants to take that glory away God wants to bring a new glory. One thing I know about God. God is a God that is on the move at all time. God is a God that is on the move at all time. One generation come, another generation go. God will be on the move. Nothing will cage God. Nothing will stop God. When one great man passed away, God will always have a remnant. He always have a replacement. Because God, at all time, in his determination and his will, is to make sure that his will be done on earth. Many a times, we as a human being, we see some of our great men pass on to glory, to be with God. We thought that the end of the move of God has come. Not so. It is the beginning of the move of God. When one man goes to replace him with another person, and that's why God about to take Elijah to heaven, and God has prepared a man who will take up from him. And that man was called Elisha. He was a member of the student of the school of prophets. And the Bible tells us, in this school of prophets, there are about 50 of them that they are learning the same thing. And to all these 50, including Elisha, has a dream and a vision of the departure of their master. This is one thing we need to understand. You can have a dream. You can have a vision. If you don't take step over your dream and vision, the vision will not be materialized. Your dream will never come to pass. Many dreams as result to, is as result to miscarriage, as result of the carrier that does not take a step of what God is telling him to do. 50 of them received the vision of the departure of Prophet Elijah. But it was only Elisha that really took a step. And if you look to that chapter very well, the Bible says, turn your Bible with me in 2 Kings chapter 2. I'm reading from verse 1. And it came to pass, when the Lord would take up Elijah unto heaven, by a whirlwind, that Elijah went with Elisha from Gilgal. And Elijah said to Elisha, tarry here, I pray thee, for the Lord has sent me to Bethel. And Elijah said unto him, as the Lord liveth, and thy soul liveth, I will not leave thee. So they went down to Bethel. And the sons of prophet that were in Bethel came forth to Elisha, and said unto him, knowest thou that the Lord will take away thy master from thy head today? And he said, yea, I know it, but hold your peace. He said, that one tells you, that bastard tells us, that the sons of prophets.
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0: They sat down in the class. They are now piling on knowledge upon knowledge without taking any action concerning the knowledge which they have acquired. Elijah started the journey with Elisha from they started the journey from Gilgal. That's what the Bible says. The journey started from Gilgal. That is the first step I saw that Elijah took with Elijah. He started the journey with Elijah at Gilgal. What Gilgal really means? What is the significance of Gilgal? You remember that when Joshua get to Gilgal, when they were coming from the land of Egypt, it was in Gilgal he make a circumcision of all the children that born in the wilderness who have never experienced circumcision. The Bible says he took a sharp stone and circumcised them. After the circumcision, God spoke to Joshua. He said, "Today, I take away the reproach of Egypt off from you." And that's why the place was called Gilgal. I want to tell every children of God who have a dream and vision, and God has loaded you with what he wants to use you for in future. The secret of your success begin at Gilgal. If you are going to make it, if your dream is going to come to pass, you must begin the journey with the Lord at Gilgal, a place of transformation, a place where you have a encounter with God, a place where God break the yoke of your sin, a place where you make a decision with the Lord Jesus. That's what Gilgal really represented. You must begin your journey at Gilgal. If your success will be a good success, God said to Joshua, "You will make a good success." That one tells us that there is a difference between good success and bad success. It is not all success are good success, but any success that connected with God is a good success. And that's why you must begin the journey of your greatness with the Lord at Gilgal. And what do we see there? The Bible says, Elijah said unto Elisha, "Tarry here, I pray thee, for the Lord has sent me to Bethel." And Elijah said, "As the Lord liveth, I will not leave thee, I will not forsake thee." Everyone wants to, who has a dream, ambition of greatness, you must expect discouragement. You must expect distraction. You must expect discouragement, and you must expect destruction. I wonder why Elijah had to tell Elisha, "Stay here. The Lord has sent me to Bethel." Thank God for the wisdom and understanding of Elisha. I say, "I will not leave you. As you live and as the Lord live and your soul liveth, I will not leave you." And he followed Elijah to Bethel. What the Bethel really represented? Bethel is a place of worship. Abraham built an altar for the Lord in Bethel. Jacob built an altar for the Lord at Bethel. At Bethel, gave Jacob a revelation whereby he saw a ladder that he had touched heaven. And he saw the angel coming down and going up. And God make a promise unto Jacob. The promise of blessing. He make it unto Jacob. What am I saying here? After you have followed the Lord in your journey of success, of greatness, you mourn with God in Gilgal, you must follow him to Bethel. Bethel is a place of...
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0: And that's why no one that have encounter with God will never celebrate Bethel. I remember before I give my life to Christ, when my mother take me to the church. In those days, I always hate everything that's going on in the church. When pastor pray a long prayers, when they call a hymn that is very long, it really boring me, because I have no encounter with God. Everything I was doing by that time, I was doing it because my mother persuaded me. But when I have encounter with God, I now begin to see the hymn book as a message from God. I begin to understand and enjoy the fellowship of people of God. If you have never followed the Lord from Gilgal to Bethel, you cannot enjoy the fellowship of God, of God people. I began to enjoy it. Bethel is a place of worship. Do you want your dream to come to pass? Do you want your vision not to be aborted? Follow the law from Gilgal. Follow the law unto Bethel. And what do we see there again? Let's read on and see more. In verse 4, and Elijah said unto him, Elijah, tarry here. I pray thee, for the Lord has sent thee to Jericho. And he said, as the Lord liveth, and thy soul liveth, I will not leave thee. So they came to Jericho. Remember the move from Gilgal to Bethel, now in Jericho. What Jericho really represented? Jericho represents a place of the move of God's supernatural. The move of God's supernatural break the wall of Jericho. Israel go around it one time in the day. The 7 days they get around it 7 times, and they blew the trumpet, and the foundation of Jericho quivered, and the wall fell flat. Supernatural manifestation of God's supernatural took place. Yes, in your journey with God, in your journey into your greatness, when you move from Bethel, you get to Jericho, God will begin to show you supernatural. Wonder will begin to take place. Thing you have never known before, you begin to experience it. You will pray for sick will get better. You will pray for those who are in problem, their problem will be over. Those who are seeking for baby, you lay her hand upon them, miracle begin to take place, and you begin to wonder where all these things come from. God has taken you to Jericho. But mind you, you see that Elijah keep on insisting that Elisha should tarry. He should not follow him. There is a power from bottom of hell that's saying unto you, don't move ahead. Don't take more steps. Yes, it might come from the weariness of your body. It might come as a result of laziness. It might come as a result of not being ready to pay the price. That power is telling you, tarry here. Where your ghetto is enough. Hallelujah. I remember in those days, I and the general superintendent of the mission, we always go for conferences. We always going to learn more and learn more. From other sources, the Bible interpreters, who will interpret the scripture for us. I remember many of our colleagues and many of our senior pastors at that time, they always look at us like somebody who have no job that is doing. What are you looking for? After you have passed out the Bible school, after all, you have been in ministry for so many years, what are you looking for? But we know what we are looking for. Even when there's no money in our pocket, we borrow money to...
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0: He was very close to Bagada by that time. And one day, I came all the way from Port Harcourt, and I have to stay in his house. He looked at me and said, away from Port Harcourt, to do what? Just like they preach the Bible. I said, yes, stay in the lecture room today. Just use your car and drop me into the camp. He drove me down. He sat down for 5 minutes. After 5 minutes, he turned to 1 hour. 1 hour turned to 3 hours, 4 hours. Till we finished the whole lecture, then he looked at me. He said, Pastor Henry, this is what you are enjoying. And you have never... That day, when money was money, he bought a cassette that worth 5,000 naira to be listening to this cassette. And from that day, God really connected him to the same opportunity which we are enjoying. What am I saying? There are distractors. It might be your friend. It might be your senior one. It might be someone that you love most who would like to speak against your dream, want to speak against your vision. They tell you, what are you doing there? They tell you, you cannot make it. They tell you, well, this time around, it is not possible. Don't listen to distractor. And that's what I see in the life of Elisha here. He said, as the Lord lives, and my God, as you live, I will not forsake you. In verse 5, and the sons of prophets that were in Jericho came to Elisha and said unto him, knowest thou that the Lord will take away thy master from thy head today? And he answered, yea, I know. I know it. Hold your peace. The sons of prophet, the colleagues, who are the same student in the prophetic school, said to Elisha, don't you know that the Lord want to take your master away from your head today? He said, I know. As you know, I know it. But shut up your mouth. To be amazed, they will make them to be surprised, because God will raise his power up in your life and he will use you to do mighty things in the land of living in Jesus' name. Because of our time, let me just be brief, because this story is loaded with a kind of a lot of information in verse 6. And Elijah said unto him, tarry here, I pray thee, here for the Lord has sent me to Jordan. And he said, as the Lord liveth, as thy soul liveth, I will not leave thee. And they both went on. And the 50 men of the sons of prophets went and stood few action from the Lord, who will make the letter that I received to become meaningful and powerful, and make all my hearers to be blessed by the Lord. Number 2, he was a man of courage. He was so much courageous. His master discouraged him. His fellow students discouraged him, but he was courageous. Do you want God to make you to be what he wants you to be? Don't listen to the people. People will like you to, for you, they want you to seek for their approval. They want you to seek for their approval. You don't need the approval of anybody. You only need the approval of God. You don't need the commendation of anybody. You only need the commendation from God. As long as you examine what you are doing, it's in line with the vision and then the will of God for your life, shut your ear, shut it away from what people are saying. Oh, I want to tell you today, there are many people, the reason why they miss their ministry, they miss their vision, is as a result of seeking for approval of men. Men will tell you that, have you ever seen anybody doing it like this before? How do you think that?
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0: Their vision and dream. Because people don't support. I've never seen anyone God raise up with one vision, understanding that different from what is on ground. People don't speak against. Remember when Jesus was brought to the temple on the day of consecration? Simon carried him. He said, this child that I carry you, he standing is for the falling and rising of people in Israel. And the vision God gave to him, many people will speak against it. Why do you want people to welcome your vision? In the beginning, every good vision, people don't welcome it. People always speak against it. At the end of the day, we say, oh, God has risen up. Your vision will not die. Your dream will not perish. In the name of Jesus. Be courageous. Be courageous. Number 3, he has a persistent spirit. Persistent spirit. In fact, for you to be what God wants you to be, you must be spiritually stubborn. If you are not spiritually stubborn, You cannot be what God wants you to be. People will like to discourage you. Conditions and the weather will love to discourage you. But when you keep on persisting in the spirit, you will reach your destination and you will become what God wants you to become. Number four, he was void of distraction. He doesn't tolerate distraction. He doesn't allow distraction to weigh him down. He doesn't allow distraction to weigh him down.

0: What he did was double to what his master did. And it was not the same level that his master operates, that he operates in his ministry. So, God does not call us to do the same thing. Know what God called you to do. Steps into it. Don't try to be Mr. A. Why God make you to be Mr. B? Be satisfied with the call of God for your life. If God called you to be a teacher, be a good teacher. If God called you to be a preacher, be a good preacher. If God called you to be a miracle worker, pray and do everything you can do to make this thing to be more manifested. And one thing with God, one thing I know about God is this: when you are faithful with the little thing he gave to you, he will make you to be a master of mighty things. You can start to be a teacher, from teachers, faithful to, with your teaching, and at the end of the day, God may make you to be a, because you are steadfast. Alright? Number 6, desiring to be best. He has the desire to be best. He was not settled for the less. Elijah was not settled for the less. To just be a follower of Elijah, pouring water to the hand of Elijah. No, he wants to be the best. God has a maximum for you. Don't settle for minimum. Go for maximum. And that's why many a time when other people sleep, you don't sleep. When other people are beginning to play around, you don't play around. Because you want to be the best. And you are adding to your value every day. You are adding to your value every day. After some year, you will look back and see many places you have covered. Then you will give glory to the Lord. I believe God is speaking to somebody this morning. God is speaking to an individual this morning. Individual that God wants to raise up for this generation. At this particular time, we are expecting the end time revival. God is preparing his remnant. And by the message of this morning, God is speaking to you. If you are one of the remnants, God is telling you what you need to do. God is here to finish with you.
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0: Revival will take place. That revival is what we call the cry of the midnight. When you see this, the parable of Jesus concerning 10 virgins. The Bible says the 10 virgins, they have slept, both wise and unwise, they slept off. What wake them up? The cry of the midnight. Now the church today are becoming weary, tired. People are no longer having interest to serve the Lord anymore. We are preparing for the cry of the midnight. And that is the end time revival. And God is preparing people like you that are listening to me today to use you for the cry of the midnight. I pray that what God has determined to do in your life, Satan will not succeed to alter it in your life in the name of Jesus. Lastly, he has a self-denial. Elisha has a self-denial. Anyone want to be great must deny himself. Must know how to deny himself. Paul Apostle said, all things are lawful unto me, but not everything is expedient. And that's why you need to deny yourself some things that will make you not to be what God wants you to be. You say no to them. And if you have been doing it before, you can say to that thing this morning, enough is enough. I will no longer do it, this thing anymore, because I have a dream, I have a vision, and I must fulfill my dream, must fulfill my vision. In Genesis chapter 13, in verse 14 to 17, that was the story of Elijah. A story of Abraham and his brother Lot. The Bible says when Lot separated from Abraham, God said to Abraham, look to eastward, westward, northward, and southward. As far as your eyes can see, I will give it unto you. He didn't settle there. He said, walk through the land, walk through the land. All the land you want to possess, march upon it. As you march upon it, as far as your leg can reach, I will give it unto you.

0: listen to me. There's a land for you which God wants you to occupy. There's a place where God wants to take you to. God wants you to take a step. Move ahead. Take a step. And your story will be different from today henceforth. I want us to rise up for prayer this morning. I know every one of us, we have a dream. We have a vision on the area of our professions. I'm not speaking to the pastor alone here. I'm speaking to every profession. It is not until when you become a pastor evangelist, you can be great. You can be a great lawyer. You can be a great politician. You can be a great doctor. You can be a great scientist in your own field, transforming the world. Oh, God wants you to be great, and you can be great. And these are the steps you need to take today. Whatever field God gave to you and the vision God gave to you, cling to it. You can be great as a businessman. You can be great as a businesswoman. Stick to the vision. Take a step. Do everything possible that will make you to be great. I want us to close our eyes for prayers. Before we are going to go to the realm of prayer, I want to pray for you. Our Father in heaven, we thank you today because you are God who wire us with your greatness. Because you are a great God. You are God that nobody understands your mystery. As we have this word this morning, Lord, I pray that the seed of greatness which you have planted in us through the word we have heard today, let there be manifestation in the name of Jesus. Father, I pray today that the vision which you have given to us, that this vision will begin to manifest, that this vision will not die, and this dream will not perish. Lord, I pray as many as people who have discouraged on one way or the other by the word they have today, let there be encouragement. Lord, may it tear up their spirit up again. And may they rise up to take a step that is noble, that is great, that can transform them to become a better person. Thank you, Heavenly Father. As we go to the time of prayers.
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0: For I pray in Jesus' name. Amen.

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0: They want to pray to God. Rise up on your feet. This is the prayer we want to pray. We say, Lord, help me to identify the troubles of my life. In my ministry. In my marriage. In my business. My education. Lord, help me to identify the troubles of my life. Call the name of the Lord and pray to God. In Jesus' name we pray.
1: Amen.
0: I said we should pray to God. We should call the name of God and pray. We are going to call the name of God and pray to God. Call the name of God and pray that Lord help me to identify the troubles of my life. If you are able to identify the troubles of your life, it will help you to go far in life. Now pray to God fervently now. Lord help me to identify the troubles of my life. To identify the troubles of my ministry. To identify the troubles of my business. To identify the troubles in my marriage. Call the name of God and pray to God. Lord, help me to identify the troubles of my life. Lord, help me to identify the troubles of my life. Lord, help me to identify the troubles of my life. In Jesus' mighty name, we are praying.
1: Amen.
0: We are going to also pray to God. That God, help me to be able to live a life that befits you. Help me to be able to live a life that befits you. Live a life that befits God. A life that pleases God. Everything will be easy for us. Now call the name of God and pray. Father Lord, help me to live a life that pleases you. Close your eyes and call the name of God and pray.
1: Jesus Christ.

0: I pray the Lord Almighty will help us to identify the troubles of our life, overcome it, and move forward in the name of Jesus. Can I hear a louder amen?
1: Amen.
0: Please, let's listen to the following information. If you are looking for your ATM, go to the our leaders to confirm it. Likewise, all leaders and coordinators from all assemblies, districts, DCC, and all states, should please come to the leader stand now.
1: Titi to bi de eleko jekun titi de popo ipinle won ni ki e wa si oda won lori wa nibi.
0: Then as we all know that cleanliness is godliness, as cleanliness is holiness, as holiness is godliness.
1: Bi ati mo wi pe imojutu ara wa o ni iwa mimo o si ni iwa bi Olorun.
0: So please, I want every one of us to take care of our environment.
1: Ma fe ki a mojuto agbegbe wa ati ayika wa.
0: Please, let's take it very important.
1: E je ki a kiyesi dara dara.
0: So immediately after this section, let's take care of our environment.
1: Leyin ipele ti a wa, mo fe ki a wa ayika wa ka si se ko mo toni toni.
0: The Lord will help us as we do so in the name of Jesus.
1: Oluwa yo ran wa lo ba ti se be loruko Jesu.
0: Also, the CSC Music Minister Conference for all choir members in CSC Nigeria and overseas will be held in September 4th to 5th, 2026.
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0: Please, if you are interested in the books, we have different kind of books here. First one here is not just a student. It's 700 naira. Sorry, it's 2,500 naira.
1: Oh, yeah, 2,005.
0: Please, if you are interested, you can just go and meet the ushers or the leaders.
1: Any toba fera o le ri kan na awon asona tabi awon adari wa.
0: Not just a student.
1: I kan se oluko akeko lasan.
0: By Rachel Omope.
1: Any ti o ko oni Rachel Omope.
0: Second one is from horrible yesterday.
1: Latinu ana
0: to a beautiful tomorrow.
1: Si inu ola to dara.
0: From horrible yesterday.
1: Latinu ana ti ko sun.
0: To a beautiful yesterday.
1: Si inu ola ti o dara.
0: This is written by Olubodun Samuel.
1: Any two call the Olubodun Samuel.
0: And it's 1,000 naira.
1: What's it there, Beru Kopiri?
0: Then we have the reality of life every youth must know and understand.
1: Atoni, Kotojepe, Awon, Dodoti, Awon, Dogbo, Timon, Bodomo.
0: It is written by Samuel Olubodun as well. It's 700 naira.
1: Olubodun, Ono, Loko, Dekberi Naira ni.
0: Then we have Imole Ede Okunkun Parada.
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1: Egberun kan ni.
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0: Written by Adeoye Taiwo Florence.
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0: 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Sorry, please. 22 types of relationship.
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1: O je egberun meji bakan na.
0: Please, if you are interested, get in touch with our leaders. Before I step down, please, I would like to make emphasis on our environment.
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0: May we be blessed in Jesus'
1: name. A ó sì dẹni alábọ̀.
0: I will be calling on Pastor Joba. Give us prayer.
1: Ma pe baba wa lati wa fun wa ni adura.
0: Let's give him a round of applause, please.
2: Dutch, let us pray. Our Father, in the name of Jesus, we thank you for this morning. Thank you for waking us up there for your word. Thank you for the entrance of your word. Lord, be exalted in the name of Jesus. We're trusting you for today again. Started, and then we know that your presence and your spirit are here with us. That everything that we shall do today, you will take preeminence in the name of Jesus. That your name alone be glorified in the name of Jesus. And that all of us as participants shall be blessed in the name of Jesus. Thank you, everlasting Father. Lord, we give you all the glory. In Jesus' mighty name, we have prayed.
3: Please, all leaders, or a coordinator, please come to this stand now. Compulsory. We have a very important information for you. Coordinators, sister coordinators, in your district, in your DCC, in your state. Please come here now. We have less than 5 minutes for that. All it's compulsory from the National Youth Coordinator. You are here now. I'm still waiting for others. All leaders, national leaders, all state leaders.
1: Yeah,
3: state leader, state prayer coordinator, state sister coordinator. DCC leaders. Pastors. And all leaders. Please, your attention is needed here now.
1: It should
3: be much more than this. Once again, the National Youth Coordinator, our dear

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And he has asked me to pray for you that the Lord God

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2: 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Father, in the name of Jesus. Our God, we say thank you for the grace given unto us this morning. Thank you for the impartation that we have received. Thank you, O Lord, because you have blessed us indeed. That is what it is in the name of Jesus. As we are going now for clean up, Holy Spirit, join us and be with us in the name of Jesus. Make us to return back here safely and successfully in the name of Jesus. Thank you, Jesus. For I pray in Jesus' mighty name. May the grace of our Lord Jesus Christ, the love of God, and sweet fellowship of the Holy Spirit abide with us now and forevermore. Amen. Amen. Amen.
1: Seven thunders. 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IYC 2026. Building youth after God's own heart. After God's own heart, undeniable, unshakable. 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Amen.

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1: His name is above all names. At the name of Jesus, every name must bow. Lift up your hands to him.

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Transform us in the name of Jesus. I that am going to speak your word, I pray for your unction to rest upon me so that I can function by your will and your direction in the name of Jesus. Lord, we thank you because you have answered these prayers. For I pray in Jesus' name. Amen. Praise God. Hallelujah. We thank God for this grace once again to hear from him. There is power in his word. And whatever we are going to hear this morning, God will use it as means of transformation, as means of the great move in our life, so that each one of us, when we reach our destination in Jesus' name. I want to speak this morning on the topic, the steps, as steps into greatness. Steps into greatness. That is the title of my message this morning. Steps into greatness. I believe every reasonable human being in the world has a dream of greatness. Every one of us wants to be great in area of our professions, in the areas of our endeavor. We want to move higher. We want to be great in the area of our calling. And I want to tell you this morning, God purposely wired us with the seed of greatness. And that's why when we become dreamers of what we want to become in lives, our vision and our perception based on greatness. Our God is a God who built greatness in us. He is a great God. And he wants us to be great as well. So there's nothing that we can call sin in dreaming to become great. If it

0: desire to be great, that is the will of God for you. But one thing we don't understand is this. Many a time we thought that greatness comes by luck. Greatness does not come by luck. Some of us thought that greatness comes through one way or the other. Even I didn't do anything. If God desires for me to be great, I'm going to be great. But looking to the Word of God, the Word of God gives us an account of many people that become great in their calling. They become great as a result of the step they took. They took that step when other people didn't do anything about it. They endeavor to take a step of greatness. Greatness does not come by accident. Even it does not come by wish. I wish I should be great. Greatness does not come by that. But greatness comes by divine favor and the effort of man. Greatness comes by divine favor and effort of man. Many wish to be great, but only few people take a step. Particularly taking the serious steps. And this serious step led them to the realm of greatness. Many people thought that greatness comes by luck, as I said, but little they understand that greatness comes by secret exercise. Greatness comes by secret exercise. Have you ever watched people on that playing football and you saw them on the field? They perform excellently. And I want to tell
1: this
0: you
1: is Apostolic Flame Radio, reaching the world with the message of Christ.
0: That what you see on the field does not come by accident. It is as a result of what they have done in the secret that led to their performance to the whole world. Have you ever seen a wrestler who become world heavyweight champion, and you can see defeating many of his colleagues? That performance and the result does not come on the day he enters into the ring. That performance, an excellent performance, comes in the secret when he was doing the practices, when other fellow people like him were sleeping on their bed, wake up early in the morning, jogging and running from one place to another. And that one led him to the success that we are now coming about. In Nigeria, we love harvest. But the problem is that we don't know that there's no harvest without sowing of seeds. Time of sowing of seed will determine your harvest. We love to be great. But we'll be ready to take a step of greatness. And that's why many people go for shortcuts. As a result of wanting to be great, they will go to herbalist. They will go to juju man, so that they can make a concoction for them to be great. Every greatness like that normally results to sadness, because it is a greatness that God does not endorse. In the scripture we read this morning about a man called Elijah and Elisha. Elisha happened to be a student of school of prophets under Elijah. In that chapter 2 of the book of 2 Kings, the Bible tells us from verse 1, when God about to take Elijah to heaven, God about to take Elijah to heaven. This one tells us the glory that was existence. God wants to take that glory away. God wants to bring a new glory. One thing I know about God. God is a God that is on the move at all times. God is a God that is on the move at all time. One generation come, another generation go. God will be on the move. Nothing will cage God. Nothing will stop God. When one great man passed away, God will always have a remnant. He always have a replacement. Because God, at all time, in his determination and his will, is to make sure that his will be done on earth. Many a times, we as a human being, we see some of our great men pass on to glory, to be with God. We thought that the end of the move of God has come. Not so. It is the beginning of the move of God. When one man goes to replace him with another person, and that's why God about to take Elijah to heaven, and God has prepared a man who will take up from him. And that man was called Elisha. He was a member of the student of the school of prophets. And the Bible tells us, in this school of prophets, there are about 50 of them that they are learning the same thing. And to all these 50, including Elisha, has a dream and a vision of the departure of their master. This is one thing we need to understand. You can have a dream. You can have a vision. If you don't take step over your dream and vision, the vision will not be materialized. Your dream will never come to pass. Many dreams as a result to miscarriage, as a result of the carrier that does not take a step of what God is telling him to do. 50 of them received the vision.
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0: It was only Elisha that really took a stretch. And if you look to that chapter very well, the Bible says, turn your Bible with me in 2 Kings chapter 2. I'm reading from verse 1. And it came to pass, when the Lord would take up Elijah unto heaven, by a whirlwind, that Elijah went with Elisha from Gilgal. And Elijah said to Elisha, tarry here, I pray thee, for the Lord has sent me to Bethel. And Elijah said unto him, as the Lord liveth, and thy soul liveth, I will not leave thee. So they went down to Bethel. And the sons of prophets that were in Bethel came forth to Elisha, and said unto him, knowest thou that the Lord will take away thy master from thy head today? And he said, yea, I know it, but hold your peace. He said, that one tells you, that verse 3 tells us, that the sons of prophets also knew that Elijah is going. But what did they do? They sat down in the class. They are now piling up knowledge upon knowledge without taking any action concerning the knowledge which they have acquired. Elijah started the journey with Elisha from Gilgal. That's what the Bible says. The journey started from Gilgal. That is the first steps I saw that Elijah took with Elijah. He started the journey with Elijah at Gilgal. What Gilgal really means? What is the significance of Gilgal? You remember that when Joshua get to Gilgal, when they were coming from the land of Egypt, it was in Gilgal he make a circumcision of all the children that born in the wilderness who have never experienced circumcision. The Bible says he took a sharp stone and circumcised them. After the circumcision, God spoke to Joshua. He said, today I take away the reproach of Egypt off from you. And that's why the place was called Gilgal. I want to tell every children of God who have a dream ambition, and God has loaded you with what he wants to use you for in future. The secret of your success begin at Gilgal. If you are going to make it, if your dream is going to come to pass, you must begin the journey with the Lord at Gilgal, a place of transformation, a place where you have a encounter with God, a place where God breaks the yoke of your sin, a place where you make a decision with the Lord Jesus. That's what Gilgal really represented. You must begin your journey at Gilgal. If your success will be a good success, God said to Joshua, you will make a good success. That one tells us that there is a difference between good success and bad success. It is not all success are good success, but any success that connected with God is a good success. And that's why you must begin the journey of your greatness with the Lord at Gilgal. And what do we see there? The Bible says, Elijah said unto Elisha, tarry here, I pray thee. So the Lord has sent me to Bethel. And Elisha said, as the Lord liveth, I will not leave thee, I will not forsake thee. Everyone who has a dream, ambition of greatness, you must expect discouragement. You must expect distractions. You must expect discouragement, and you must expect distraction. I wonder why Elijah had to tell Elisha, stay here.
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0: And understanding of Elisha, and say, I will not leave you. As you live and as the Lord live and your soul liveth, I will not leave you. And he followed Elijah to Bethel. What the Bethel really represented? Bethel is a place of worship. Abraham built an altar for the Lord in Bethel. Jacob built an altar for the Lord at Bethel. At Bethel, gave Jacob a revelation whereby he saw a ladder that he had touched heaven, and he saw the angel coming down and going up, and God make a promise unto Jacob, the promise of blessing. He make it unto Jacob. What am I saying here? After you have followed the Lord in your journey of success, of greatness, you move with God in Gilgal, you must follow him to Bethel. Bethel is a place of worship. Bethel is the place where you magnify the Lord. And that's why no one that have encounter with God will never celebrate Bethel. I remember before I give my life to Christ, when my mother take me to the church. In those days, I always hate everything that's going on in the church. When pastor pray a long prayers, when they call a hymn that is very long, it really bothered me, because I have no encounter with God. Everything I was doing by that time, I was doing it because my mother persuaded me. But when I have encounter with God, I now begin to see the hymn book as a message from God. I begin to understand and enjoy the fellowship of people of God. If you have never followed the Lord from Gilgal to Bethel, you cannot enjoy the fellowship of God, of God people. I began to enjoy it. Bethel is a place of worship. Do you want your dream to come to pass? Do you want your vision not to be aborted? Follow the Lord from Gilgal. Follow the Lord unto Bethel. And what do we see there again? Let's read on and see more. In verse 4, and Elijah said unto him, Elijah, tarry here. I pray thee, for the Lord has sent thee to Jericho. And he said, as the Lord liveth, and thy soul liveth, I will not leave thee. So they came to Jericho. Remember the man from Gilgal to Bethel, now in Jericho. What Jericho really represented? Jericho represents a place of the move of God supernatural. The move of God supernatural break the wall of Jericho. Israel go around it one time in the day. The seventh day they get around it seven times, and they blew the trumpet, and the foundation of Jericho quiver, and the wall fell flat. Supernatural manifestation of God's supernatural took place. Yes, in your journey with God, in your journey into your greatness, when you move from Bethel, you get to Jericho, God will begin to show you supernatural. Wonder will begin to take place. Thing you have never known before, you begin to experience it. You will pray for sick, sick will get better. You will pray for those who are in problem, their problem will be over. Those who are seeking for baby, you lay her hand upon them, miracle begin to take place, and you begin to wonder where all these things come from. God has taken you to Jericho. But mind you, you see that Elijah keep on insisting that Elisha should tarry. He should not follow him. There is a power from bottom of hell that's saying unto you, don't move ahead. Don't take more steps.
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0: If I come as a result of laziness, if I come as a result of not ready to pay the price, that power is telling you, tarry here. We have your ghetto is enough. Hallelujah. I remember in those days, I and the general superintendent of the mission, we always go for conferences. We always going to learn more and learn more from other sources, the Bible interpreters who will interpret the scripture for us. I remember many of our colleagues and many of our senior pastors at that time, they always look at us like somebody who have no job that is doing. What are you looking for? After you have passed out the Bible school, after all, you have been in ministry for so many years, what are you looking for? But we know what we are looking for. Even when there's no money in our pocket, we borrow money to travel so far country. I remember one of my friends by that time is now a pastor in Lagos. He was very close to Bagada by that time. And one day, I came all the way from Port Harcourt, and I have to stay in his house. He looked at me and said, away from Port Harcourt to do what? Just to preach the Bible. I said, yes, stay in the lecture room today. Just use your car and drop me into the camp. He drove me down. He sat down for 5 minutes. After 5 minutes, he turned to 1 hour. 1 hour turned to 3 hours, 4 hours. Till we finish the whole lecture, then he looked at me. He said, Pastor Henry, this is what you are enjoying. And you have never... That day, when money was money, he bought a cassette that worth 5,000 naira to be listening to this cassette. And from that day, God really connected him to the same opportunity which we are enjoying. What am I saying? There are distractors. It might be your friend. It might be your senior one. It might be someone that you love most who will like to speak against your dream, want to speak against your vision. They tell you, what are you doing there? They tell you, you cannot make it. They tell you, well, this time around, it is not possible. Don't listen to distractor. And that's what I see in the life of Elisha here. He said, as the Lord leave, and my God, as you leave, I will not forsake you. In verse 5, and the sons of prophet that were in Jericho came to Elisha and said unto him, knowest thou that the Lord will take away thy mighty that were in Jericho came to Elisha and said unto him, knowest

0: life, and he will use you to do mighty things in the land of living in Jesus' name. Because of our time, let me just be brief, because this story is loaded with a lot of information in verse 6. And Elijah said unto him, tarry here, I pray thee, here for the Lord has sent me to Jordan. And he said, as the Lord liveth, as thy soul liveth, I will not leave thee. And they both went on. And the 50 men of the sons of prophets went and stood few unction from the Lord, who will make the letter that I received to become meaningful and powerful and make all my...
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0: He was a man of courage. He was so much courageous. His master discouraged him. His fellow students discouraged him, but he was courageous. Do you want God to make you to be what he wants you to be? Don't listen to the people. People will like you to, for you, they want you to seek for their approval. They want you to seek for their approval. You don't need the approval of anybody. You only need the approval of God. You don't need the commendation of anybody. You only need the commendation from God. As long as you examine what you are doing, it's in line with the vision and then the will of God for your life, shut your ear, shut it away from what people are saying. Oh, I want to tell you today, there are many people, the reason why they miss their ministry, they miss their vision, is as a result of seeking for approval of men. Men will tell you that, have you ever seen anybody doing it like this before? How do you think that this, what you are doing, is the will of God? And that's why many people bury their vision and dream. Because people don't support. I've never seen anyone God raise up with one vision, understanding that different from what is on ground. People don't speak again. Remember when Jesus was brought to the temple? On the day of consecration, Simon carried him. He said, this child that I carry you, his standing is for the falling and rising of people in Israel. And the vision God gave to him, many people will speak against it. Why do you want people to welcome your vision? In the beginning, every good vision, people don't welcome it. People always speak against it. At the end of the day, we say, oh, God has risen up. Your vision will not die. Your dream will not perish. In the name of Jesus, be courageous, be courageous. Number three, he has a persistent spirit. Persistent spirit. In fact, for you to be what God wants you to be, you must be spiritually stubborn. If you are not spiritually stubborn, you cannot be what God wants you to be. People will like to discourage you. Conditions and the weather will love to discourage you. But when you keep on persisting in the spirit, you will reach your destination and you will become what God wants you to become. Number four, he was void of distraction. He doesn't tolerate distraction. He doesn't allow distraction to weigh him down. He makes the distraction to go on his way. I have a vision for the Lord. God sent me to do something for him. Whatever anything that is happening around me, I don't care. I want God to do what he wants me to do. Yeah, number five, he was a man who was steadfast. Very steadfast. Yes, do you want to be great? You must be steadfast on what God is telling you to do. In this ministry, God does not call us to do the same thing. God does not call us to do the same thing. After all, when the anointing fell upon Elisha, what he did was double to what his master did. And it was not the same level that his master operates, that he operates in his ministry. So, God does not call us to do the same thing.

0: Know what God called you to do. Steps into it. Don't try to be Mr. A. Why God make you to be Mr. B? Be satisfied with the call of God for your life. If God called you to be a teacher, be a good teacher. If God called you to be a preacher, be a good preacher. If God called you to be a miracle worker, praying and do everything you can do to make this thing to be more manifested. And one thing with God, one thing I know about God is this: when you are faithful with the little thing he gave to you, he will make you to be a master of mighty things. You can start to be a teacher, from teachers, faithful to, with your teaching, and at the end of the day, God may make you to be a, because you are steadfast. All right? Number six, desiring to be best. He has the desire to be best. He was not settled for the less.
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0: Of Elijah, pouring water to the hand of Elijah. No, he want to be the best. God have a maximum for you. Don't settle for minimum. Go for maximum. And that's why many a time when other people sleep, you don't sleep. When other people are begin to play around, you don't play around. Because you want to be the best. And you are adding to your value every day. You are adding to your value every day. After some year, you will look back and see many places you have covered. Then you will give glory to the Lord. I believe God is speaking to somebody this morning. God is speaking to an individual this morning. Individual that God wants to raise up for this generation. At this particular time, we are expecting the end time revival. God is preparing his remnant. And by the message of this morning, God is speaking to you. If you are one of the remnants, God is telling you what you need to do. God is here to finish with the world. Before the second advent of Christ, revival will take place. That revival is what we call the cry of the midnight. When you see this, the parable of Jesus concerning 10 virgins. The Bible says the 10 virgins, they have slept, both wise and unwise, they slept off. What wake them up? The cry of the midnight. Now the church today are becoming weary, tired. People are no longer having interest to serve the Lord anymore. We are preparing for the cry of the midnight. And that is the end time revival. And God is preparing people like you that are listening to me today to use you for the cry of the midnight. I pray that what God has determined to do in your life, Satan will not succeed to alter it in your life in the name of Jesus. Lastly, he has a self-denial. Elisha has a self-denial. Anyone want to be great must deny himself. Must know how to deny himself. Paul Apostle said, all things are lawful unto me, but not everything is expedient. And that's why you need to deny yourself some things that will make you not to be what God wants you to be. You say no to them. And if you have been doing it before, you can say to that thing this morning, enough is enough. I will no longer do it, this thing anymore, because I have a dream, I have a vision, and I must fulfill my dream, must fulfill my vision. In Genesis chapter 13, in verse 14 to 17, that was the story of Elijah. A story of Abraham and his brother Lot. The Bible says when Lot separated from Abraham, God said to Abraham, look to eastward, westward, northward, and southward. As far as your eyes can see, I will give it unto you. He didn't settle there. He said, walk through the land. Walk through the land. All the land you want to possess, march upon it. As you march upon it, as far as your leg can reach, I will give it unto you. Listen to me. There's a land for you which God wants you to occupy. There's a place where God wants to take you to. God wants you to take a step. Move ahead. Take a step. and your story will be different from today henceforth. I want us to rise up for prayer this morning. I know every one of us, we have a dream. We have a vision on the area of our profession. I'm not speaking to the pastor alone here. I'm speaking to every profession. It is not until when you become a pastor evangelist, you can be great. You can be a great lawyer. You can be a great politician. You can be a great doctor. You can be a great scientist in your own field, transforming the world. Oh, God wants you to be great, and you can be great. And these are the steps you need to take today. Whatever field God gave to you and the vision God gave to you, cling to it. You can be great as a businessman. You can be great as a businesswoman. Stick to the vision. Take a step. Do everything possible that will make you to be great. I want us to close our eyes.
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0: Our Father in heaven, we thank you today because you are God who wire us with your greatness. Because you are a great God. You are God that nobody understands your mystery. As we have this word this morning, Lord, I pray that the seed of greatness which you have planted in us through the word we have heard today, let there be manifestation in the name of Jesus. Father, I pray today that the vision which you have given to us, that this vision will begin to manifest. That this vision will not die, and this dream will not perish. Lord, I pray as many as people who have discouraged on one way or the other by the word they have today, let there be encouragement. Lord, may it stir up their spirit up again. And may they rise up to take a step that is noble, that is great, that can transform them to become a better person. Thank you, Heavenly Father. As we go to the time of prayers, Lord, do mighty things in our life, and we shall praise your name forever. For I pray in Jesus' name. Amen.

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And he keeps on making the Lord.

this is the story of a lady. She had never paid attention to the pain she felt on her chest from a scar she had forgotten how it was earned. The gasp for realization and the need for restitution would bring to consciousness this throbbing pain. But that's just right before the inhaler of ignorance is used, because it may seem as though everything is okay. But it's just the symptoms that may have subsided, but the sickness is still healthy. See, this lady is humanity. Chained as a slave to a master that she may have forgotten how she was sold to. Consciously and unconsciously pledging allegiance to the lookalike of Lucifer, the manufacturer of the disease himself. He wants nothing but her death, the eternal damnation of her soul. He feeds her with a daily dosage of a myth-filled meal, void of every nutrient needed for her growth. And now, the window to her soul. Her eyes, her blinded eyes, her glaucoma-filled eyes are always going to be the reflection of the moon even in the day. Blinded to the fact of her blindness, blinded to the thin stretch of flesh that hung limp from her bones due to starvation. Blinded to her master's leash that will have her believe his will was hers. And obediently will she eat up his lies because her malnourished mind cannot tell her otherwise.

0: It took more time to understand.
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0: More than what the world had to offer, because through the fun and the luxuries, the frustration of how empty they all are, and the impending doom that waited for her at the end of the lane, she knew there was more. And more waited for her. More was standing by an old bleeding cross. She, humanity, was lost in the pool of deception. She had sunk so deep, almost to the bottom, when more stretched forth his mighty arm, and all that more needed was her step, her stretch of faith, and she was pulled out of her...
2: Pastor Moses been around. Pastor Bola is there at this side of the auditorium. Paul Badlai Ebenezer, if you are your attention. So minister for 12 minutes before next lecturer will come up. Like I said the other time, that we're going to continue the praise and worship. Over to you.

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But when thou shalt be old, thou shalt stretch forth thy hands, and another

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And he begins to see himself as if God has abandoned him. Can I tell you, brother, Pastor David, take it easy. Take it easy. Take it easy. Because your line is different from the line of David, of Solomon. God has a purpose for your life. God has a purpose for the life of Solomon. If you carefully look at Solomon, because of the comfort he has, because he has been in the comfort zone, because all things has always been very simple and very good for him, because Solomon has no opposition, because Solomon has no one that is rebuking him, because Solomon has no enemy, because Solomon is having it easy. He gets everything.

to Aso Rock. He's the one that goes to the president's lounge. He's the one that is invited into all these big, big places to come and minister. He thought that his wisdom has gotten what he needed. He has forgotten that that is not the end of life. I want to encourage you, Pastor Solomon, Pastor David, for you to know that it is because of the difficulty many times you are facing that I put some of you on the track. Some of you, if you have the comfort that Solomon has, what happened to Solomon will happen to you. And that is why I want you to know that you must not drop the message of holiness. You must not drop your personal relationship with God. You must not drop your prayer life. You must not compromise your movement. You must know that you are different from Solomon. Whatever is happening in your life, whatever is happening in your ministry, there is nothing that is strange to God. God sees everything. God knows everything. God is behind everything. And definitely, I want to tell you that He is going to reward you. And you are not going to suffer in vain. Definitely, He's going to lift you above what you are ever thinking about. Don't think that God has written you off. He has not. Don't think that God has abandoned you. He has not. Don't think that God is not going to hear you. No, He has not. God watches every of your step. David, you know, as at the time he was running for his dialogue, he has not. God watches every of your step. David, you know, as at the time he was running for his dear life,

saying, say your last prayer. Listen to me. God is going to intervene. Something is going to happen to that King Saul that will forget about your case and will not even think of running after you anymore. He begins to run after himself. Listen.

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0: Kọjú sí ẹnìkan tó súnmọ́.
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1: wọ́n yóò. If you happy, put your hands together for Jesus. Amen.
0: Amen.
1: God bless you. Shall we bow our head for prayers? Our Father in heaven, we thank you. Because you make this program to be a success already. Thank you for your children who have been here right from the beginning of this program. Thank you for sustaining them. Don't allow us to hear any bad news, bad incident among them. Thank you for today. Take glory in the name of Jesus.
0: Amen.
1: We are here to hear more. We have been hearing from different men of God. And we are here to hear more because there's power in your word. Lord, at the entrance of your word, gives lives. I decree this morning, by the entrance of this world, let your life enter into everyone's life in the name of Jesus.
0: Amen.
1: We bless you, Holy Ghost. We bless you for your presence in our midst. We bless you, Jesus. We bless you, Lord our Father, because you have done it for us. We shall glorify your name forever. In Jesus' mighty name we pray.
0: Amen.
1: Can you say amen?
0: Amen.
1: Put your hands together for Jesus. Hallelujah.
0: Hallelujah.
1: What is the team of this conference? Are you catching cold?
0: Oh, you look.
1: You are catching cold? Somebody say yes, somebody say no. Pachinko. Hallelujah.
0: Hallelujah.
1: May the Holy Ghost recharge you in the name of Jesus.
0: Amen.
1: The theme of the conference of this year is a building youth after God on earth.
0: Kiko awon odo ni ilana pelu okan Olorun.
1: Building youth after God's own heart.
0: Kiko awon odo ni ibamu pelu okan Olorun.
1: I believe from the beginning of this conference, I've been watching you on Facebook. Everything you do, both in morning and in night. And I know the Lord has sent men of God, women of God, to speak to you concerning a building of youth.
0: Lati bere pepe ipago yi ni mo ti fi okan bayin lo ti mo si ngoju oyin lori ero aye lujara bi awon eniyan Olorun aworan se Olorun to tin bayin soro ni oniru ona nipa kiko awon odo tabi eyin odo ni ibamu pelu okan Olorun.
1: The area I want to go this morning may be a little different from what they have been saying to you, but it's going to have a relationship. My word will have a coherence with what they have been saying.
0: On a team, you are buying sorrow. You are fair, you are to DSC, you are to buy so. Shuma, Kishiko, you are to Wapata, you are near way, Bamuka, you are far
1: building, it has to do with the work of architecturers, quantity surveyor, the bricklayers, the carpenters, the electrician, the plumbers, different and various workers need to involve before that the building will be exactly what is in the mind of the designer.
0: Tabasore nipa ile kiko oni se pelu ise awon ayaworan ile awon to se odiwon nipa elo ni a fi pari ile yi awon omole awon to se nipa ise ina ile ati ti omi ati bebe lo ti wa si ko ni ibamu pelu okan awon ti won ya aworan re.
1: In the beginning of the building, it looked like something that is not real. It looked like a joke. It looked like something that is not palatable. But the mind of the builders, he has a finishing product. He has expectation how that building will look like at the end of the day.
0: Ise ile kiko gbogbo adabi eni pe eni to fe ko ile yi ko ti e mo tin se gbogbo adojura dojupo adabi pe ko ni tumo sugbon ni okan eni to fe ko ile yi o ti mo bi ti o yori si nigba tan ba ko tan ni yo gbe erongba okan re jade.
1: Our God is the builder.
0: Olorun wa gangan ni omole na.
1: We are co-laborer with him in the business.
0: Awaji alabasepo pelu re ninu ise oko na.
1: And that's why the word of the Lord say.
0: Idi ni e ti oro Olorun fi wi pe.
1: He say if the Lord does not build a house.
0: Rupe ti Olorun.
1: He say those who are labor in vain.
0: Rupe ti Olorun ko ba ko ile na awon osise sise lasan.
1: God is the builder.
0: Olorun ni omole.
1: We are the co-laborers. If he didn't build, we cannot build. But I want to know one thing about God. God has a beautiful product of a finishing product concerning everyone's
0: life.
1: And that's why there was a time God took Jeremiah into the house of a potter. And the potter was molding the clay. And after a series of drama that Jeremiah was 14, God said, "You Israel, you are a clay in my own hand. I am a potter." God is a designer. He is a builder. He built every one of us according to his intention designing. And that's why your destiny and my destiny are not the same. But the builder is doing something behind the scene that though we might not see it, nobody sees it, but at the end of the day, when the war completed, the whole world will know what the Lord is doing. I want to decree your life this morning. The determination of God concerning your life will surely come to pass. I've never seen anybody, a great man, a great woman, whom God has used politically, whom God has used in the ministry, and every field of endeavor, that there is a prophet who could be able to tell the mother all what they are going to become.
2: Èmi ò tí rí ẹnì kankan yálà ránṣẹ́ ránṣẹ́ tàbí ránṣẹ́ ti òṣèlú tàbí ní èyíkéyìí tó wù kó jẹ́ tí wọ́n ṣe fi jafita nígbà ayé wọn ṣùgbọ́n tí wòlíì kan wá lè sọ fún ìyá wọn nígbà tó wà lérò pé o ti ọmọ rẹ yóò dà nìyí.
1: 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If nobody has prophesied or see vision for you concerning how your future will be, but one thing you must know, God who created you, who designed you, he has a finishing product in mind. What you are going to become, where he's taking you to.
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1: 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It's what I'm going to talk about to you this morning.
2: Abala akoligbogbo yi ati ese bere yen ni o mu lati ba soro ni oro yi.
1: Becoming youth after God's own heart.
2: Didi odo ti o ni ba mu pelu orunbo Olorun.
1: That is the title I want to talk about this morning.
2: E ni koko ti mo fe ba soro.
1: Becoming youth after God's own heart.
2: Lati di odo eyi ti o ni ba mu pelu okan Olorun.
1: The greatest need of this generation is not mere education, educated youth.
2: Onti iran yi nilo ki se awon odo to kawe.
1: Or a wealthy youth.
2: Tabi awon to ni oro.
1: Or influential youth.
2: Tabi awon to je pe won ni ide awon.
1: The greatest need is a youth whose heart belong to God.
2: Ṣugbọn eni onti awon odo akoko ni lojulo ni okan.
1: That is God's expectation.
2: In it, your own
1: when we talk about wealthy, being influential, being educated, I'm not saying it's not good, but the Lord's expectation first in your life is to be a youth after God's own
2: heart.
1: Let me tell you one secret. Anything you become, whatever level you attain in life, if God is minus in your life, you will abuse that privilege. I repeat again. Anything you become in life, whatever level you attain in life, when God is minus in your life, you will not fulfill your destiny. Therefore, the greatest need is youth whose hearts belong to God.
2: Oti anilo ti o gaju ni awon odo ti okan won je ti Olorun.
1: Look to Nigeria today.
2: E wo rile Nigeria.
1: Look to our world today.
2: E wo aye wa loni.
1: You see how devil begin to make use of the youth.
2: E wo bi esu se lo awon odo.
1: Why?
2: Kini di?
1: Because their hearts does not belong to God.
2: Ṣugbọn okan won ko je ti Olorun.
1: God is minus in their life. When God is minus in the life of youth, youth can become a Yahoo Yahoo. When God is minus in the life of the youth,
2: the
1: youth can become a terrorist. When God is minus in the life of youth, youth can become armed robber. When God is minus in the life of youth, youth can become a burglary. If God is minus the life of youth, that youth can become a prostitute. You can see the same thing, the different thing that happened in Lagos State today. Whereby a young man begin to lay their destiny on the altar of a woman who is going to give them money so that they can have a sexual immorality with them.
2: To je wi pe won fi ayanmo won le owo obirin to je pe won fun won ni owo lati ni ibalopo.
1: What do you call a prostitute who does not have a place where he's selling his market? What language do you call them? What language are we using for them?
2: Ede wo ni a lo fun awon obirin to je pe won ni bi tan tin showo won.
1: We call them what? Olosho.
2: Ede ti a fi pe won ni yen.
1: What do you call men in Lagos today who patronize a woman, a married woman, and having sexual immorality for them, with them, and earn money? What language do you give them? They call them jigoro.
2: Ede ti a lo fun awon okunrin ta na duro pe ko birin to won wa kan ba ni ibalopo kan si gbo lowo re ẹ̀yìn náà ti mọ tán pè wọ́n.
1: A young man who have a bright future, fresh, growing up to become someone, and sleeping with another man's, and begin to sleep from one place to another, collecting money that can never make him to become rich and destroy a destiny because of where? Because of love of money? Because of the lust of the flesh.
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0: 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In Acts chapter 13 verse 22.
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0: I can hear your amen. 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
0: Listen to this.
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0: 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But empty in his hands.
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0: was talking, a preacher was talking just of recent.
1: And the pastor like where he
0: invited the instrumentalist.
1: Okay, I want after the I want to know alone.
0: And those who brought them come to tell the pastor and said, if you want these people to perform very well, there's a way we normally take care of them.
1: And
0: the preacher say, in what way?
1: We
0: must give them the rap. And the preacher does not know the meaning of rap. And he said, what's the meaning of rap? And that is India them. When they spoke in English. And you are going to see demonstration. And the preacher said, what? Is that the Holy Ghost or the spirit of the demons? I want to tell you today, it's not only the instrumentalist. Many preachers you are seeing today, either they drink igbo with tea, like a tea, or they smoke it like a cigarette.
1: I want to wash me gun. I want to come. I'm a few boys in the tea one.

0: to move from one place to another and say, God is moving. Carry on, Pastor. It is not the spirit of the Lord.
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0: There are very, very, there are different means where people now begin to use many methods, many ways to promote themselves today.
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0: I've seen the way preachers begin to use bloggers to promote themselves. Blogger to promote their ministry. Blogger to cover their atrocity. Yeah, they cover it before men, but they cannot cover it before God.
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0: In the course of days, many of you are looking for popularity. You move from one place to another, one prophet to another. You don't seek from God. The man I'm going to, is it the man of God? Is it man after your own heart? Because whosoever lay hand upon you have a great influence upon your life.
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0: 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A heart that submitted to God.
1: O je okan, wo ni okan to teriba fun Olorun.
0: You are sensitive to his voice.
1: Ah, iwo je pe eni ti o nke si oro re.
0: You are hungry for God's word.
1: O n wo oro re.
0: Hungry for God's word.
1: O si n pongbe oro re.
0: You know many of us who are here now.
1: Opolopo ara wa ni ayin bayi.
0: You can see many people are roaming about.
1: Era won miran tan kan rin kiri inu ogba.
0: What did they come for?
1: Kini tan wa ba wa gan?
0: Are they come to see their friends?
1: Se ore won na wa ba pade?
0: Are they coming to eat the food that they are preparing here?
1: Tabi boyo nje gan lo gbe won wa?
0: It is a sign that your heart is not submitting to is to sensitive to the voice of the Lord. They are not hungry after God's word. You know, when you come to a conference like this, someone who always having a very big picture of his future, he had to do something and say, this period I'm going to be in this on this Monday, it must not go in vain. God must do something in my life before I go.
1: And to the ojo ola re je logun gan to wa ni anfani lati wa siru kojopo bi eleyi a se kankan wi pe Olorun fun ara e gboro ni iba pade pelu mi kin to lo.
0: You see a great man of God today.
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0: Look back to where they are coming from.
1: F for you will be touching ball.
0: Consider the culture they embodied.
1: Yes, see our shatter bamara.
0: See the price they are paying.
1: Ewa mwan, oti wan ti se tele.
0: Before they get to where they are.
1: Koto di pe mwan de, ibi ti wan de gan.
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1: Onko yowu ti wo npo ngbe fun ojo waju fun.
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1: Gbogbo awon ife okan re fun ojo ola.
0: If you are not ready to pay the price.
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0: I was saying something other day.
1: Mom, gbadura fun kan ni
0: I was saying something other day.
1: Mo so kankan ni aipe yi.
0: During the evangelist conference.
1: Nigba ipago ti awon ajirere.
0: And I will say something.
1: Mo wa so kankan.
0: If I don't say it, many of you may not know.
1: Ti n ba so oporopo ile ma mo.
0: I say more than 45 years ago.
1: Pe bi a dota odun o di manu seyin.
0: In the same Ibadan where I am today.
1: Ninu ilu Ibadan ti mo n gbe loni yi.
0: I was a disciple of a great man of God.
1: Emi je omo leyin iranse Olorun la kan.
0: My duty is to fix the wire, electrify the crusade ground, fix the instrument, fix the speaker, and I remember that time we were carrying our boss. I was the one with carrying microphone, running all around Ibadan, shouting and proclaiming the crusade that about to happen in the evening.
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0: We will carry our boss to LLGLA Water Works. We will carry the water and they will carry different kind of jerry can. More than 50 different kind of 50 liters. Of Jerrican, and then we take rope to carry it from down to three-story building.
1: Awa la lo si eleyele ni biti orisun

0: close to that that is called that big mosque there by that time.
1: Nigba na ile ti agbe wa ni iworo leba mosque ase kola.
0: Before, you know, when you are using water system, before you flush water, you wash cloth, the water we brought yesterday before the second day, it has finished.
1: What
0: it was my work by that time is to cook food in the night. I cook food for my boss.
1: Madana for Gami.
0: What was my work by that time?
1: Kidisha Mingba no.
0: To lead chorus in the crusade grand.
1: Latitude Kyo Dari Ori ni Papa Isoji.
0: I was doing all these things by that time.
1: Monse Bobo Kawa Yinigba no.
0: I don't know.
1: Mi o wa mo wi pe
0: after 45 years
1: wi pe leyin bi adota odun leyin
0: I will return to the same Ibadan.
1: Won tu pada si ilu Ibadan kan na
0: to be celebrated.
1: Gege bi eni ti a sajoyo
0: re. I want to pray for someone this morning.
1: Wa be gbadura fun eni kan lowuro yi.
0: Where you have been disgraced.
1: Ibi ti a ti tembelu re.
0: Where you have been enslaved.
1: Ibi ti a ti mu oni eru.
0: The time has come.
1: Akoko na ti to bayi o.
0: For God to celebrate you there.
1: For all lati pataki re nibe.
0: If I don't tell you this one, are you going to know?
1: Ti ba so le fun yin e ro ko boya lati nu iya mi Ademogbe sori ni.
0: One song composer sing a song.
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0: What is the title of the song?
1: Kini koko rina.
0: Say, I want to be rich like a Dangote.
1: Oni mo fe di olowo bi Dangote.
0: I want to be rich like Ote Dola.
1: Ati bi Ote Dola.
0: I want to ride jeep like Ote Dola.
1: Bakana mo fe woko ayokele bi Ote Dola.

0: You as a child of God, I want to tell you that you have a shortcut. I know that you have a shortcut. Shortcut you have in Jesus Christ. It will make your journey to be faster. When you trust Him, when you love Him, when you hang hungry after His word, not only that, youth that will be a youth after God's
1: hand,
0: he must be passionate about God's purpose. Passionate about God's purpose. You will not say, my will must be done. But God's will must be done. You know, we see children today, people today, they just want their will to be done, not God's will. If it is God's will for me to travel overseas, let your will be done. This is a youth that passionate about God's purpose. If it is your will for me to read that course, let your will be done. When you are passionate about God's purpose, number one, you will not die young. Number two, God will guide you through and through. When you are passionate about God's purpose, though it may take time before you get to where you are, but you will arrive there without any regret. You will arrive there without any regret. But if it is a will that is being done, expect different kind of casualty. You expect different kind of disasters.
1: A
0: youth after God's own hand, he must be willing to obey God. He must be willing to obey God. Not only that, he must quick to repent when it's wrong.
1: Can't you hear what the Bible says about you, the
0: youth?
1: It says the way of the youth is slippery.
0: Yes, you are vibrant.
1: And
0: you can easily fall into sin. You can easily fall into temptation. You can easily fall into different kind of things that tempt you. But a youth after God's own heart, he doesn't remain in their
1: foreign.
0: They quickly repent and come out. I say, God, I'm sorry. I'm no longer go there again. You know, youth is very, very compounded with temptation. When you are in school, you face temptation. I want to tell you, in my life, before I begin to drink beer, I drank beer because my friend influenced me. Each time we went to party, I
1: would
0: tell them, give me Martina. Give me Coca-Cola. And they will laugh at me. And they say, I'm not social. And then they will drink and begin to make jest of me. And later on, one of them
1: say,
0: you know what I'm going to do?
1: Say,
0: you will put small Martina and start together. And whenever I mix it, it was not big because each time I tasted stout, so bitter,
2: And I was wondering, what are the people enjoying in this bitterness? And he said, let me mix it together with
3: Martina.
2: I was mixing it. But later on, I was no longer mixing it. I become a master. To the extent that if I go to party between morning and between evening and night and the morning. I will drink like a 6 bottle of Odeku. And it doesn't move me. And if you see me, nobody will know that I drink anything. Who made me to become whom I was? Evil friend. Evil communication. Corrupt good man. But listen to me. When you are a child, a youth after God's own hand, you quickly realize yourself and you quickly repent and come out of it. Then when you are a youth after God's own heart, you will determine to maintain godly character. You determine to maintain godly characters. Yes. Anytime you see someone that doing something that's wrong, you are not happy about it. Listen to this one. It is possible to be in the world without allowing the world to have its place in your hands. Listen to me, young men, young brothers, young sisters, your heart is very fragile. And that's why God is looking for you to be useful for him. And that's look to the issue of the great people God have used in the world. Don't lay hand upon them in their youthful age. Because God saw their hand that is fragile. Do you know, as God is looking for you, Satan also is looking for you. Go and look and see all these terrorists. When they arrested, some of them at the age of 24, 16, 18, they are very fragile. God was looking for them. Before God get them, Satan lay hand upon them. I want to decree over your life this morning that devil will not have dominion over your life. I say he will not have dominion over your life. God is looking for you. Let that one be at your mind. God is looking for me. Satan also is looking for me. God is looking for me. Satan also is looking for me. Whom are you going to yield to? Yield your life unto God so that you may be a man after God's own heart. A youth after God's own heart asked this question. He said, the law, they asked the law, Lord, what do you want me to become? They don't just pray. They don't just say, I want to become this. In their prayer, they ask God, what do you want me to become? You don't choose profession for yourself. You don't choose career for yourself. Before God, ask the Lord, what do you want me to become? But what do you see? A youth that is not after the heart of God. What is he to say? They are saying these days. What do I want to become? You may read many materials. In the age where we are today, we have a lot of motivational speakers. Motivational writers. They will tell you when you want to become something. This is what you want to do. You need to do. This is what you need to do. They use the method of psychology to lead the people in becoming what they wanted to become. Listen to me, my brother and sister. You can never become anything except you become what God wants you to become.
4: You le dan kankan toni lari.
2: You came out of God. What you are going to become, he has been registered before your mother conceived you. You may not know it. You may not know what he's going to do. But as you begin to follow him, he begins to unfold his plan in your life.
4: You are rest, ni ma fi awon ife.
2: You begin to see what he wants you to do.
4: Oh, rest, ni ma ri ohun ti o fe ki o se.
2: Let me tell you one thing this morning.
4: Let me so kan fun ni
2: oro. Many a time you pray for something God didn't answer.
4: Ni oporopo igba la ngbadura fun kan ta so pe Olorun o
2: da wa. I want to be this, God say no.
4: Mo fe gbagbo pe to Olorun so ni pe be ko.
2: You fasted, God didn't answer.
4: Iwo gbawe.
2: You go to many prophets, God didn't answer. Let me tell you, not every unanswered prayer comes from the devil. God, many a time, involved in hindering your prayers. Because when you pray amiss, you are not praying in line. You are not praying according to his will. He block what you are praying for. Many a time we ask something in haste. Different from the set time of God. You must understand the set time of God. Praise the Lord.
4: Hallelujah.
2: Praise the Lord.
4: Hallelujah.
2: Are you with me?
4: Say, I don't know me.
2: You must understand the set time of God. I was talking to my children last week. I said, do you know? I've written many applications in early of my ministry to United Kingdom, to US, to go and study as a Bible student in that country.
4: Ọ̀pọ̀lọpọ̀ ìwé mo ti kọ sókè òkun nírìn àjò ayé mi ní ìbẹ̀rẹ̀ pẹ̀pẹ̀ iṣẹ́ ìránṣẹ́ mi pé mo fẹ́ lọ kọ́ ẹ̀kọ́ bíbélì ní ibẹ̀.
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2: That what I was struggling for is not tally to his God's plan for my life.
4: Ohun gbogbo tí mò ń jagudu nigba na fun ko ni ibamu pelu ife re fun aye mi.
2: And I know after that one fail, I know many way I was trying to make sure I want to travel overseas. I want to travel to a foreign country. I did everything I could do. It always resulted to failure.
4: Nigba ti yin o bo si mo tu wa won na miran ti mo tu gba pe mo sa fe lo oke okun igan gbogbo igbese ti mo ba nge pabo lo nja si
2: because it was not a set time
4: nitori pe akoko re o ti to.
2: Listen to me, my brother, my sister.
4: Arakunrin arabirin mi,
2: always consider God's set time.
4: Ma kiyesi akoko ti Olorun gan fun o.
2: But God promised me,
4: sugbon Olorun seleri fun mi,
2: that I will travel out of the country, this country to that country. But I don't know the set time. I was doing everything on my own. But when the set time of God comes, I can say today, every journey I make outside of Nigeria to the foreign country, I don't go with my money. And I will travel and come back with money.
4: Gbogbo awon irin ajo ti mo ti erin jade ku orilede Nigeria ki so wa ko mi ni mo na lati lo o sugbon gba ti mo ba tun bo won o tun mo wa le
2: because it was a set time.
4: Nitori pe o je akoko ti Olorun ti
2: cos journey I made to travel out of the country is to Jerusalem.
4: Irin ajo akoko ti mo lo jade ko nrele lo si ilu Jerusalem.
2: When I went there,
4: igba ti mo lo be,
2: it was sponsored by the government of Rivers State.
4: Awon ijoba ipile ipile ese odo ni won se agbatero re.
2: That's why they pay for our ticket.
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2: All the sites we are going to go, they are paid for it.
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2: To buy whatever we like.
4: Láti túra ohun tó bá wù wá.
2: Hallelujah.
4: Hallelujah.
2: Wait for the set time of God.
4: Ti mo so ni pe e ma do di akoko Olorun.
2: When the set time of God comes, it's going to be easier.
4: Nigba ti akoko na ba to, adagbugba ta won iwo ba fi akaramu ko.
2: Last year when I and General Sutele traveled to London.
4: Ni o se to ni odun to koja gba ti mi ati arabuju agba lo si ilu London.
2: Though the Bible has revealed to me about 30 years ago.
4: Lo se poro ti fi han lati bi ogbon odun seyin.
2: That I will travel to London.
4: Pe won lo si ilu London.
2: But I don't know how to get there.
4: Sugbon mi o mo bi won se debe.
2: Even when I have a daughter who can bring me down there, God revealed to me that this woman is the one he's going to use. But as woman be, I don't want to tell him. I don't want to tell her. I don't want to communicate that one to her. Because I know her. If I tell her, she will do everything to make sure it is possible. And in my life, I don't like to be a burden to anybody. It has been my life. Even my parents knew that I don't used to be a burden to my parents. Everything I become today, none of my family knew about it or involved in it. It's the grace of God that makes me to be whom I am.
4: Bó lè jẹ́ pé nígbà tí mo ń sọ yìí, mo ní ọmọbìnrin jẹ́ pé o lè mú mi lọ bẹ̀ tí bá ti ẹ̀ sọ fún un, yóò ṣe gbogbo láti rí pé ìrìn àjò yìí ṣe é ṣe. 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
4: Ko si jo ti mo lenu mi so fun tabi oko tabi iyawo pe Olorun fi mi pe eyin le o mu mi lo si oke okun yi.
2: But when it is set time of God come,
4: ṣugbọn nigba ti akoko ti Olorun de,
2: I came to this position.
4: Mo wa si iko yi.
2: The first thing she did is that she took me to Uganda.
4: Ohun akoko to ko se ni pe o mu lo si ilu Uganda.
2: To visit our church in Uganda.
4: Lati se ibewo lo si awon ijo wa to wa nbe.
2: And they said, Daddy, I want you to come and pay us visit in England.
4: O to so pe baba o, mo tun fe ke wa nbe wa wo ni ilu England.
2: And I tell her, "Nuwo, mo ti se, mo ti lo si embassy bi e be tari. 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O le communicate si yi lati Nigeria lori Facebook, lori social media. You enjoy my message. 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E gbodo wa ni.
4: And when she asked me that she they need my visitation, my presence in England, I told them, I've tried 3 times. I don't want to go through the stress of going to the embassy again. Whatever you want me to say, I can communicate to the Church of God over there, over the internet, Facebook, and so forth. He said, no, daddy, you must come physically.
2: Oba collect her invitation for me at

0: And she wrote the letter of invitation for me and general superintendent. We went to Lagos. We did all we were supposed to do. When we receive a reply, and they still deny us, and I said, told you already. Please just take care of yourself over there. That place is not the kingdom of God. Said, Daddy, I will not. We will go to court.
1: I will fight it
0: from the law. This young lady, don't disturb yourself.
1: She went to the court.
0: What's the lawyer job?
1: And he won.
0: What a bully. Daddy, now you can go and submit your passport again. The day we are going. And I see that the interview was different from the previous ones. And the way they now respond to us, I see that the hand of God is in this.
1: VIP of the area, not of Biazi.
0: And they keep put out in the VIP area.
1: Even when they don't process the paper, was a mistake. Old password number, me no fish back. He's a new password number. When he can call, we will come. King call new number, say, Sibe. And what's up, when it's a bad day, Patapataka's open you. So, leave you law.
0: And despite all the effort, yet there was an error, and I thought that one would even cancel my receiving of the visa, but I was just asked to write a small and scribble something on the paper, and thereafter, and we came back
1: home.
0: And at the end of the day, they asked whether I will come or not. I said, just send it through Korea. Just pretend to receive his letter first.
1: Say,
0: they have given me this already. I said, that means it is your own tongue. And when I receive my own, then I saw visa too.
1: Because it was a set time.
0: A teacher of Rima Lipe, a Koko Kikuna Lode. We went to Lagos. Where we were talking. And I mentioned to the hearing of our pastors. That such time may not be Nigeria. So where are you going?
1: I'm going for London
0: for visitation. Myself and general superintendent.
1: Okay.
0: I'm supposed to give you pocket money for your journey.
1: $1,000 for your journey.
0: And I will give you $1,000 for that journey. So that I can use it to buy whatever you want. Because if you have never visited that place, all that you hear may make it to be free.
1: Ah, God, I'm going to go by Danny. Oh, God, I'm going to go. Oh, God, I'm going to go. Oh, God,
0: and they will give you all manner of conditions, if probably it will be impossible.
1: But I didn't go to the airport.
0: When you get to the airport,
1: I don't know the immigration officer.
0: You get to the immigration officer.
1: What is the law?
0: So where are you going?
1: We
0: are going to our church.
1: You are
0: going to come to preach the gospel. Where will you be lodging? I didn't even know where we're going. We show him the poster, that's the flyer.
1: Immediately
0: saw it. Receive my passport. Stamp it. And for the judge pretended he did the same.
1: Hey, can go.
0: What else? Is that all? As we are going, I was still looking back. Will he see colors? Because all that you have had make it as if it's because even those that come to welcome us will delay a little thinking that we'll be so thoroughly examined, but below and behold, just few seconds.
1: What make it to be so?
0: Kill it to prepare.
2: is his set time.
3: I
2: decree your life. Your set time will come. I say your set time will come. When God's set time comes, there will be no trouble.
3: Then
2: that time will show who will run from pillar to pole because it's not the set time of God. If you can be

0: Jesus. People looked up
1: here.
0: In 1 Samuel chapter 16 verse 7.
1: No, Samuel,
0: this is what the Lord said to Samuel.
1: But you are also
0: he said, the man look unto outward appearance, but the Lord look unto the hearts.
1: Man
0: look
1: to outward
0: appearance. You know, Samuel will make a mistake that day.
1: Yeah, but Samuel,
0: as he was trying to elect the king, he saw Eliab. He saw the statue. He saw the way he stand like a big man. He decided this is the king of Israel. And God warned him, I'm never elected this one. And he won Samuel. He won Samuel.
1: Okay, for Samuel.
0: Don't look to outward appearance. You men look to outward appearance. But God looked to inward parts. Let me tell you.
1: Yes,
0: you are going.
1: It on Logan
0: is not far. It is where you brand that amen me.
1: I want be to look up.
0: Why you are going so far?
1: Peter Lord,
0: concentrate and focus.
1: But you may be on the
0: concerning what God has shown you. In the due time, he will bring his word to pass. Nothing will hinder his plan in your life. Are you listening to me? Hello.
1: Hello.
0: People look to outward appearance. God look to inward parts. People look to achievements. God look to characters. People look at popularity. God look at purity. People look at what you possess.

0: July Ramadi was not the most beautiful and handsome among the son of Jesse. But God saw something in David.
1: She brought on me on
0: He saw his heart.
1: Only your car.
0: He saw beauty.
1: Only what you want.
0: He saw consciousness.
1: Only a room by
0: he saw love for God.
1: Only if you're wrong.
0: He saw fear of him.
1: Only better.
0: It's a lesson we need to learn. Never underestimate what God can do with a young person whose hand is completely surrendered to God.
1: Masha for you temple and not your own fair look to the poor wife.
0: Now down upon someone God has a Lord. Someone who surrendered, he may be a young person, he may be small, he may not yet have a paralysis certificate in his time. Don't look down him. So far, he surrendered his heart to God.
1: Masha for you carry tabi kofirena in na. To the okay, Jojo, to have a duo, Shuba, or Jenny, Tio, Dara, for long.
0: And we sing that song together.
1: There are Ania Corey, Papa B.
0: Or Jola, Lodotti, Moya, Jesu, you are to Balani.
1: The day I take Jesus as my Lord is a great joy.
0: Why are you sent?
1: And you are.

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0: But he began to position.
1: No position.
0: He began to position
1: himself
0: for the future that is
1: coming.
0: Lord, are you to position?
1: No position.
0: He began to position himself.

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1: Your emergency will be under.
0: Are you satisfied?
1: Are you okay with where you are?
0: Ibi tó dé ìwọ ti tẹ ọ́nà.
1: Are you satisfied where you are now?
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1: 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Has anything different.
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1: 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I continue to read
0: the word of God.

0: myself. I don't know that I was supposed to get my share.
1: You have done more fear and missing people, he believed in me. The very first day I've been invited to work in the city for the first time. I

0: to teach all the young people to run and walk in to one bed.
1: Over 200 people will be attending Bible studies. So I'm looking for the word is
0: already.
1: I've already been paid so much with the word. Because
0: when
1: I

0: any occasion near it also reboot.
1: I never think take it to be a bad luck.
0: At all was seminary, it was seminary.
1: And
0: I don't know maybe.
1: And I also went to the seminary for 2 years. When it is time for break, others went there. We will go to the bush, myself and a friend, to go to the bush to go and pray.

0: in the conversation. We will be among the caravan. I will hold that to God for 2 full years. I never know that I was positioning myself.
1: When you are talking about him,
0: I never knew that the day will come I will be in this position. That people will need me to come and preach and speak the word of God today. I may not have money in my pocket, but I have the word of God.
1: So that way,
0: if you call me, how many times I'm ready to speak?
1: I am loaded
0: with the word of life.
1: My sister,
0: what
1: time you want to become?
0: Uncle, you with your perfect
1: God. You have to come.
0: That tomorrow is not far from
1: you.
0: Tomorrow is not far. Before you open your eyes after you close it, tomorrow is just not prepared for tomorrow.
1: Then
0: it comes suddenly. That is why when a pastor is posted to a particular church, that before 3 years the church will be tired of
1: him.
0: Because after a year when he has grown all that he has, then he become
1: a little better.
0: Because he will have finished like just like the candlestick. I said something recently.
1: Well,
0: we're having a seminar program for chairman and its DS. That you marry counselors and teachers.

0: You are stage.
1: Ah, what is that, you?
0: There is a level you reach, you will not come
1: there.
0: You that you have married and you are so close to your wife, you can be in one room. Ah, my son, I've been married for about 20 years. And I say we should sleep in the same room. Because when the Spirit of God inspired me to put something down and I on the light, and my wife said, no, I don't need the light, no, you have caused an interruption.

0: Awori iPad mi.
1: If you look at my iPad now,
0: I have more than 700 different sermons there.
1: Mo ni awon iwasu to lo ni ogorun meje nibe to nlo ba ita
0: pe 700 sermon.
1: About 700 sermon.
0: Bien, Olorun ba ti gbe wa mi ni lo.
1: As Spirit of God bring it on our line to faith to fly away.
0: If now as a boy,
1: and I told my wife, stay in your room, let me also stay with my own room. The one we have done is small. So I've been 20 years.
0: Hallelujah.
1: Hallelujah.
0: Rise
1: on your feet. 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
0: Lord,
1: make me a man and you that

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I want to fulfill my purpose. I know you have a purpose for me.

0: Jesus. 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In Jesus' marvelous name we have prayed. Can you say louder, amen? I want everybody to lay his right hand on him himself, and as I pray, to say amen. In Jesus' name. Heavenly Lord, I thank you for this powerful and mighty message. Thank you for the transformation you have done in every life. Thank you for the enlightenment. Thank you for your power, the power in your word. Father, I pray this morning that for each and everyone who has heard this message, that your mighty aid for transformation will rest upon us in Jesus' name. Every weakness, I want you to replace with strength. Father, let me run in Jesus' name. We want fresh fire from on high to enter into every nook and cranny of our lives. Father, let it fall in Jesus' name. Every bone, every muscle, every flesh, every fluid in our body, receive fire in Jesus' name. Let that anointing to move forward that will prepare each and every one, even as the youth that God desires after God's own heart, ready for the loss in Jesus' name. The vision of God for each and every one, Lord, we pray that you open our eyes to see and give us the enablement, the ability, and the strength to pursue your purpose. Father, let me know in Jesus' name. Even from this moment, Holy Spirit, I pray that from now you move us towards the purpose of God in Jesus' name. Even as our fathers prophesied, for those who be professionals, politicians, ministers of God, with global impact, you cannot worry in Jesus' name. I pray for you, my brothers and sisters, from this moment, go and have influence in Jesus' name. You are making impact in Jesus' name. In your family, in your assembly, in your district, in your community, in your DCC, in CSC, and in the church, in the world, I pray that you make impact in Jesus' name. Help us shall be raised for you in Jesus' name. And the glory of the Lord shall be manifested to us in Jesus' name. Christ our apostle shall be greater and greater in Jesus' name. Lord, I pray for our Father for greater anointing, greater unction, greater anointing upon his life in Jesus' name. So shall it be, and it is done in the name of the Father, and of the Son, and of the Holy Spirit. In Jesus' mighty name I pray. Amen. Somebody shout a big hallelujah. Put your hands together for Jesus Christ. This is the day of
1: faith.
0: Now we are moving to another very important program. And I'm very sure you will like this next program. It's almost about what our president is still talking about. So now, we are moving to the marriage seminar. And this is how the clap is the place that I want to clap to answer the of Jesus. Clap very well. Clap it out very well. So this is how we are going to be doing it. Those of us that are married, please come towards the choir side.
1: I want you to see
0: the
1: Kimora Limbo.
0: house will come and meet you.
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0: Because we have a short time to spend.
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0: 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There are seats there for you.
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0: So please, if you are single and you are there, you are not supposed to be there.
1: Tí o bá sì gbé àwọn tó bá ẹ̀kọ́ yẹn kò wà níbẹ̀.
0: This is for married people also.
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1: No, Papa, I won't die. But you are here, I care for you.
0: Now our 30 minutes starts now.
1: Oh, boy, schedule what better? Bye.

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Please, there are no teachers where you are seated. Can you move from where you are, locate the nearest teacher to you, and join the class? Sorry for this little mix-up. Just find a class that is close to where you are seated and join the class. Please, we sorry, those of us that are back. Look for the nearest teacher around you and then join that class.

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He is going to, as he's reporting others to you, as he's telling the bad news of others to you, that is how he's going to carry the same of yours.

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We are going to treat it in general class. 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

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Ushers, please come forward. 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If you have questions, please come and be dropping it with the ushers. Only the first few questions that we receive, that we will answer. Ushers are here. So drop your questions with the ushers. Only the first few questions will be answered because of our time. Oh yeah, let's get to round up. Facilitators. Let's round up, let's round up, let's begin to pray. Let's begin to pray. Let's go back to our seats as we finish from our classes. Facilitators, please. We are waiting for a few of you in the auditorium. Let's begin to pray. We have just 1 minute more. Just 1 minute. Ushers are here. Drop your questions with them. You have questions. Please let's move faster to our original seats so that we can entertain all the questions that you have. Thank you very much. I believe all of us are done in our various classes. And I believe all of us have dropped our questions, those of us that have questions. Let's be seated so that there can be a short review and then answering of all the questions that you have written.

0: brother teaching down there. Please end that class. Also, I think time to that. Please bring all the questions. Oh my goodness, praise the Lord. We can do better. Praise the Lord. Please let us appreciate all our facilitators. Can we clap for the Lord Jesus in their lives? I want to believe they did a very good job. God bless you, facilitators, in Jesus' name. So without further ado, we want to go straight to the question and answers. We want to attend to our questions. However, I would like to give this precursor. Due to time challenge, we are just going to be making use of the next 30 minutes. The next 30 minutes. I know there's a possibility that we have some questions we may not be able to attend to. Please, kindly bear with us. If your question is one of those questions that probably won't be attended to, you may want to do well to go to the counseling unit. The counseling unit there, our counselors are on standby. They are going to answer your questions. So thank you very much and God bless you. Right now we are starting this session fully by attending to our questions.
1: Okay. Pastor, I'm a new convert, sir. Well, now, my marriage has been hard because my husband, me, the way he used to do, through my dress, life, my call, I'm in crisis. Because I'm covered, I'm in crisis. What can I do?
0: Okay. Please ask your attention. I think this person is asking the question that God does. She is a new convert. I want to presume, as at the time they got wedded or married, she was not a Christian. So probably there was a kind of way she dresses that the husband loves, or probably was even what attracted her to the husband. And now that she is converted, she has to dress like a child of God. The marriage is having challenges. Well, I'm going to give a biblical response. She has to do a lot of praying, and she has to be extremely humble. Then she should trust God to touch the heart of her husband, because the foundation is not based on Christian principles. In the book of 1 Peter chapter 3, Apostle Peter was addressing Christian wives whose husbands were not believers. And he said that with their behaviors, with their godly manners, it is possible that the Lord will touch the heart of their unbelieving spouses, and it will be converted. So if you are not asking this question, please be very respectful. Take your husband's heart to the Lord in prayer, and let's trust and believe that the Lord who has got you converted will also save your husband. God bless you.
1: Okay, as in four. The Bible says to all, and men should be kept undefiled. How do I know the sexual city of my partner, because we have sexual urge?
0: Now, this is a very controversial and sensitive question. A one that the devil has used to deceive many youths. What's the question? This person is saying that according to Hebrews 13 verse 8, the Bible says marriage is honorable and the bed should remain all what? Defiled. Now, he's asking that how will I know the sexual capacity or compatibility of my partner if we are not sexually testifying ourselves? Isn't that a good question? Now, the challenge I have with that kind of question is this. The Bible says in the book of Proverbs 3 verse 5, that trust in the Lord with all your understanding and lean not on your own what? Understanding. We are talking about Christian marriages here. God created you. God knows the capacity of your sexual appetite or whatever. So if you are trusting God to give you a partner, He knows the partner that will meet up with your sexual capacity. However, I want you to know this. Those who have the school of thought that says you have to test on yourself sexually to know if you are capable, it is like saying that you have to test a poison or an acid to know the level of, to know how corrosive it is. And I want to believe you will not do that. You will not take a rat poison and say, I want to know if it kills rat or not. The Bible says sexual immorality kills. Go in the book of Proverbs 5, 6, and 7. If you engage in sexual immorality of the mind access, it kills. So don't test God. Just obey. God bless you.
1: Someone, this question just is yet.
0: Okay.
1: And someone who is not yet married, so another person. Yes or no?
0: In advance.
1: Okay.
0: Can someone who is not yet married counsel
1: someone
0: who is married? It depends on the context. Apostle Paul was never married, but gave us a comprehensive test on marriage. So it depends on the context. But when looking at the practical things in marriage, it is better you go to someone who is married. God bless you.
1: Is it possible? I guess the person should married couple share responsibility equally.
0: Okay, the word responsibility actually means respond according to your ability. Respond according to your ability. If the wife is more financially capable, let her take some of the responsibilities. Respond according to your capacity. Don't practice cultural marriage. Do kingdom marriage. God bless you.
1: When you be brought to church, just spiritual effect, it adds to the union.
0: Okay, this person is asking that, is it a must we do white wedding, right?
1: Exactly.
0: Yeah, not necessarily, because we have various kind of traditions and culture in the world. But what the Bible affirms is that the dowry must be paid, and you need to have your parents on ground, and we are Christian, a pastor to bless the union. It's not necessary we have to wear suit and your wedding gown and like.
1: About 3 years ago, and before, Christian community used to condemn the use of the word basin.
0: Okay.
1: In Christian setting.
0: Okay.
1: As CSC now legalized usage of the word?
0: That's a very good question. They said the Christian community used to frown against the word dating. Yes, we use the word courtship for several reasons. The word dating seems to be an open word of expressing two people or defining two people in a romantic relationship. And you notice that most people who are unbelievers, they use that word often. But courtship seems to be more sacred. When you say to a brother and a sister in a courtship relationship or in the total courtship, you start thinking around the fact that they are afraid there is a man of God who is aware of the relationship and the like. Even though okay, please pay attention to this announcement. There's an emergency. Somebody from Egba DCC, maybe their coordinator or any of the leaders from Egba DCC, please go to the medical center now. There's an emergency that requires your attention. Thank you. So like I was saying, the word dating is open. When you see most people in the world, they just say, I dated this, I'm double dating. So it has a secular coloring. That is why we often prefer courtship. And when you read the book of Matthew chapter 1 verse 18, it says Mary was espoused to Joseph. So that is the context from which we emphasize the word courtship over this. Thank you.
1: If you pray to God and he or she is the mirror of God, courtship, you begin to notice some flaws. Example, too much. Is that possible? The will of God?
0: I don't believe we are hearing the questions. Can we hear the questions?
1: If please you pray to God before marriage and he or she is the will, he or she is the will, but doing
0: okay, let me just repeat what he said.
1: Yeah.
0: This person is asking, you prayed to God, God, show me my partner, as you have always emphasized. and the Lord showed you your partner. But as the courtship progresses, you started seeing some characters and deficiencies that is giving you a red or a bad signal. And you pray that this person is God and they were confirmation. So what should you do, if I'm correct, or should you terminate the relationship? In the first place, you see, many times it's easy to lie on God these days. Some people, they just had a dream. Even in that dream, it were multiple dreams. They were chasing them in one part of the dream. Another dream, they were jumping first. And in one of the dreams, they saw another person. So they would just say, God said. So your God said is from which corner? Who is endorsing it? How do you believe it's fully God? Because the Bible says, God is not the author of what? Is from which corner? Who is endorsing it? How do you believe it's fully God? Because the Bible says,

Okay, one of our father wants to quickly contribute to that. Please let us clap for him. Clap now. Praise the Lord. We need to understand one thing there. We have different background differences. Now, in as much as you have received, it may be true. You can, what I'm informing people is this. You don't get to hear from God because you want to understand who is your partner. Abi, who is going to be, will be your wife or husband. Now, let's assume that God has really spoken to you that she's your wife or is your husband. Now, misbehaving or you have character deficiency depends on how you were nurtured. Because we are brought up in different backgrounds, different family, different orientations.

0: life of God, so that we can have the mindset of God in us, so that we can live together. The Lord bless us in Jesus' name.
1: Thank you, sir.
0: This question is in Yoruba, and
1: I will repeat it.
0: Ti okoba je eni ti o mu oti tabi igbo, sugbon ti iyawo ko mo, kini ka se? Let me take the three together so that I can help. 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
2: E so pe Jesu o se o.
1: So the first question, if the husband is addicted or is into smoking in their hands or any of this,
0: drinking, yes.
1: What should the wife do? You see, when we get questions like this, the first thing is, how does that relationship started? That's the first thing. 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
0: Amen.
1: Na, é da padrinha, aí, com. Senhor Baptist, right? As for Igbe, that is the conjugal responsibility of both parties. So, shall we, or let alone PC, I don't want to call it me, that be, genetically, be, what she marry me one year, they are very, very strong. So, to talk about the level, in the ajo, kill a pillow, and I'll let, in the ajo, I'll let, Now, in your own, to be natural, but I want to walk on me. What's it better as late as early as 12:13? See what you are doing at your then in a joy, be better, be better. What's it walk up mojo? What is it up on a boom? So, stimulus here, what's it goes in Walara? So they are ready to do Monday afternoon and night. What a preferred gym. Hallelujah. Shall we, you know here, what is the deliverance? Kiakoko deliver from, have you not seen Babo here? Because from Apayao here, then Kiwo Siki canceling that. Then again, Kwa no choice, I want you that. There's a way you do it. Ale ma so ni tori pe yin ale so then awon eyan iketa o ni awon ti won ma mo mo injeta ra won to ro fe se iru nko be so please to pass the level yen tete safu emi yin o ma je ki won kuse lori abi ko kuse ola be o God bless in Jesus name. In a situation whereby one's parent is forcing his or her child to marry someone he or she does not love, e.g. the parent's friend's child, what can one do?
0: Praise the Lord.
1: Now, if you are in that position, please pay attention. You need to trust God to give you wisdom. I don't know if you have mentors or you have men of God, but however, please, under no circumstances should you disrespect your parents.
2: Exactly.
1: But only tell them, Daddy, Mommy, this is my life and my marriage. I don't think any Christian parent should force a partner on their child. But some parents, for some reasons, they want to explore that. Only tell them, if you tell them no, they might be threatening you, but they cannot forcefully bring them into the altar. They will just do some back and forth. Along the line, keep praying and try to involve maybe your pastors or anybody you respect. And like I said, seek counseling and talk to the Holy Spirit to lead you. But under the circumstances, don't get married to anybody God has not led you to and you don't love or just because your parents said so. You regret it.
2: If God's chosen partner is someone, if God's chosen partner is not someone you love, what should you do?
0: Praise the Lord.
1: The challenge I have with questions like this is this. What is your definition of love? Oftentimes, when people say things like this, it's because

0: plus size women. Am I right? You didn't hear me? You didn't hear me? This person is asking, if the person God is telling you to marry, you don't like him, what should you do? And I'm saying that the first thing we need to address is this. What is your definition of love? Some brothers, as from their tender age, they made up their mind, I must marry a yellowish lady. She must be busty. They have all those qualities. So when God is bringing somebody that this is your partner, because of those preconceived mindsets and attributes, they will say they don't love that person. That's what I'm asking. How do we know the definition of your love? Is your definition of love in sync with God's definition? For some sisters, if you follow the stories of all our fathers in the law, none of them were attractive when they started out. None of them were attractive. If you see their version then, you will not want to marry them. But if you see them today, you want to marry them. So some sisters, they also have their templates. My husband must be this, must have these properties, must have this and that. So anybody coming that doesn't have those things, they don't love them. So what is your definition of love? If your definition of love is in sync with God, and you know that God has the best for you, please marry whoever God has chosen for you. Because, let me tell you this, I used to tell singles, you can never, listen, you can never love yourself, not even half, to the way God loves you. So if God is saying, this is the person I want for you, you saying, I don't love the person, I don't know where it's coming from. Thank you.
1: My question is that, what if husband and wife married, but they haven't given birth, and they just know God's after marriage? So if God says, okay, I think what God is saying that they got married, they don't have issues, they don't have a child yet. And that is what happened with the marriage, that they were not meant for each other. Should they divorce?
0: I was saying no, no. Whatever God has joined together, that's why they tell you, look before you. Now, if you find yourself in that situation, and you have been joined with the word of God, you will have to trust God to work things out. Now, she mentioned, or he mentioned that for now they don't have issue. They are still trusting God for the fruit of the womb. This is, I believe, a common or a general problem. And it happens for several reasons. The first thing I will advise you to do is, look for every possible means to know the cause. We have examples of that woman in the Bible for some reasons. It could be medical, it could be genetic. There are several reasons. Find out the reason first. When you know the reason, then you'll be able to address it properly. I give a very biblical example. Anna was barren for, I think if I'm not mistaken, over 15 years. When you read the book of 1 Samuel. But the Bible says it was God that shut her womb. Yet Anna was going to Shiloh yearly. Now, the kind of prayer we go today, Lord, every power that is hindering me from being a mother, Lord, kill them. When God is the one responsible for the problem, will God kill himself? On the day, Anna discovered that God was looking for a prophet, and she was looking for a child, they swapped. Then she said, if you give me a son, I will what? Give it back to you. And she became a mother of seven children. So, find out the reason for your delay in childbirth, then you can know the right solution. God bless you.
1: This is a long question.
0: Okay.
1: I have a male bestie. We are very close. To the extent that people think we are cutting, but we are not. But the issue with our friendship now is that anytime I pray about who my partner is, it is this bestie that I always see. I have decided to cut off our friendship and go deeper in praying and fasting. Because I was thinking maybe it is my imagination. But I keep having the same dream. If I enter a relationship with someone else, I don't see myself loving them as this person I'm seeing in my dream. Which has made me turn many brothers down. Why do I keep seeing him and find it so hard to move on?
0: Newsflash, you will keep seeing him. Now listen. Let me say this. There are three kinds of dreams. You know, I said it the other time. It's funny the way we just attach any dream to God. Listen now, there are three kinds of dreams. We have godly dreams. Dreams that direct you, dreams that warn you, dreams that give you direction after praying and fasting. the Lord appeared to Joseph in the dream, that Mary, blah, blah, blah, you know, and the likes. We have body dreams. Many examples in the Bible. We also have fleshly dreams. Everybody say fleshly dreams. Ecclesiastes 5 verse 3, if I'm not mistaken. Anything you have been so much physically attached to, you are most likely to dream about it. Listen to me. If you are starved in the day, you are hungry but there's nothing to eat, most likely you could sleep and have a dream that you are eating, because that was what you were thinking about in the course of the day. Then the last is, we have demonic dreams. Anything

0: action. The first question to ask yourself, you need to do some moral finding, is what kind of dream is this? I think it's an insult of spiritual intelligence to just attach everything to God. Maybe you have not even prayed and fasted for the last 3 days, so you now have a dream and you believe it is a godly dream. You have been emotionally attached to this person in question, so you will always dream about the person. The first thing is, detach yourself and bring in neutral people, then you will hear God clearly. God bless you.
1: Pastor, this question, am I likely to be putting mouth in it? Am I likely? There is this saying that says that when you are married, there is no going back. So my question is that when a husband violently beats his wife for a very long years that she has been enduring, should she leave the marriage or continue in a violent marriage?
0: What's the answer? What's the answer? Please, let's get biblical message in context. God says, I hate divorce. He didn't say, I hate the divorcee. Meanwhile, nobody, no man of God, no marriage counselor will endorse that you should stay in a marriage where you are being physically or even sexually abused. Your life is more precious than that marriage. It is because you are alive that you are

0: But love is the most important thing. If a man is beating you, abusing you, leave that marriage, separate. If you consult our counselors and pastors and nothing positive is coming out, then divorce and continue with your life. That is not the end of the world. Don't stay in an abuse.
1: Before marriage, that these things are functionally well after the marriage. What do you do?
0: He said, okay, this person mean you. Please pay attention. The devil is a liar. In the first place, who chose that person for you? Maybe we need to really get this.

0: secrets, even you, you will not know that you are dishing out secrets. These are what counselors, that's what God said, in the multitude of counselors, there's what?
1: Safety.
0: There is safety. Then the third is this, if you are truly a child of God, when I met my wife, let me tell you this, they are witnesses. She told me things I never told her, and vice versa. There was a testimony I shared here, I think 2 years ago. There was a lady, this happened, the person that told me from Deeper Life is here, in Deeper Life Bible Church. God told this sister that a particular brother is to be her husband. Then she went to the marriage committee. The marriage committee called the brother. The brother said, I know the marriage. They said, what I said, the brother knew he's an impotent. He's impotent. But when they told the sister said that word, God told me you're my husband. A year after they are married, they have children. Many times because we disobey God. And you are not looking for who to blame. If you truly follow God, God is not a wicked father. Proverbs 19 verse 14 says, houses and riches are from the father. But a prudent wife, a good wife, a lovely husband is from God. If you get anything different from this, I tell you with all confidentiality, it will come from God.
1: Pastor, I also encourage the person to seek counsel.
0: Yes, I said that. Only seek counselors.
1: This question was written in Yoruba, so I'll try and read it, but I couldn't read the person's, wasn't legible enough. I don't know if you translated it to English, but I will still read it in Yoruba. Only way, ti agbalagba okunrin to ti balaga to ba odomode su omo to ba su bi ati patipa ṣugbọn omo yi o mo eni ko mo kokan nigba ti won ba su o je teenager nigba ti won ba su ko mo kokan nigba ti won 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
0: 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I have counseled victims in this case. They find it difficult to forgive themselves. The first thing or the first step to healing, the Bible says confess your sin one to another at James 5 verse 16, that you may be healed. There is a psychological and spiritual healing. The first step to healing is forgive yourself. You are not a bad person. I mean, you are a child. Probably your parents, Mojiso Ibo, àwọn òbí rẹ̀ wọn ò sí láyé káta gbègbè láti mójútó ẹ̀. 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But lónìí, they are happily married with children. So forgive yourself and let go of the past.
1: Clap, you want to clap, it's a good place to clap. In case there is an abandonment by the woman in the marriage, what should the man do? We know, the only question I want to ask, what type of abandonment?
0: Yeah.
1: Food abandonment, financial abandonment, or gender abandonment?
0: I want to presume
1: the other one.
0: That this person is asking that the mother or the wife left the marriage, maybe with the children.
1: Abandonment. Probably she's not. Please, the person should write the question again.
0: Or she come and see us in the counseling session.
1: The question
0: for
1: is
0: proper context.
1: Let me leave this up for now. Okay, let me read. I'm a 17-year-old girl. I was once devoted to Christ before, but since I have been engaging back in sin, I tasted the bond. Let me. I'll go back to it, please. Yes, I know sex before marriage is all good, but if we have sex before marriage and I got pregnant and later we got married. Is this still a sin that I get pregnant before marriage? And don't forget we are married now.
0: No, praise the Lord. The Bible says the unknown time God has what? Overlooked. If you got pregnant out of wedlock, it is not an unpardonable sin, since you have not realized your mistake and you've asked for forgiveness, and you said you are even married to the man in question. So continue your new life in Christ. God bless you.
1: There was a question that was asked earlier on. That's the first Yoruba question.
0: Okay.
1: Tell me, show Yaki Christiani.
0: It's funny when we get these questions, but I tell you the truth, it is still happening. But this is what I will tell you. Listen to me. The Bible says there is no relationship between light and what? Darkness. And listen to me. When you are marrying an unbeliever, you are literally marrying a dead person.
1: You
0: sound English now. So any obi, no matter what she's known, you are open me on shit. To fell of the LSKG. Obi koto le, obi masekini, obi kowo, obi abane tiri ko masekini. Si mo obi so le ifu e, awo to she la no no she wa di bito wa le. Yo da fo.
1: Can a Christian brother and sister do bachelor's evening and bridal showers? I mean, barbecue and bridal shower accepted in Christianity.
0: Christian brother and sister,
1: do bachelor's evening and bridal shower. I mean, barbecue.
0: I can't say okay. Let me assume your wedding is coming up.
1: Yeah.
0: Then you are doing bridal shower and the likes. Well, it has no implication. If you have the luxury to do it, you are free to go, as long as the Bible says do not use your freedom as an opportunity to sin. If you gather your friends and you are just celebrating and whatever, in the context of the Christian faith, I think it is okay. Thank you.
1: Is it compulsory to marry as a virgin?
0: Is it compulsory to marry as a virgin? Now please listen to me. Please pay attention. In the book of Leviticus, please listen. I can't remember the specific verse. You can try to find out. God told the Levites that you must take your wife in their virginity. Now listen to me, if you're a lady. There's a God-given grace and power on your virginity. The man that is the slaughters you, there is a bond that happened between both of you, and that is why blood is most likely going to be shed at that moment. Now, in the Christian faith, there is room for second chance. If you have lost your virginity, don't continue in that route. Retrace yourself and keep yourself. Most people or singles who have lost their virginity, at times they want to get soulless in questions like this. If you're a virgin, keep yourself a virgin. There are blessings that come with it. Most likely, if somebody marries you when you have been defiled by another man, you could have issues with

0: zip up. If you have lost your virginity, you are accepted in Christ. If you are number 6, you are accepted amongst the believers. Don't go back to your vomit. God bless you, Jesus.
1: Now, my question is that as a Christian brother proposed to me, and I went ahead to pray, I have my conviction. We proceeded to our courtship. We did introduction and awaiting marriage. But my question is that that brother has a family rule that the lady that they will marry into their family must be pregnant first, and God is against premarital sex. What is the necessary step to take as a sister?
0: Now listen to me. I don't know if the brother in question is a Christian. If the brother is a Christian, he should be the one that would have taken his stand that daddy and mommy, well, thank God for your tradition or whatever, but I am a child of God, and my religion or faith does not permit me to impregnate my wife before we get wedded. Now listen to me and listen good. Apostle Peter told the religious leaders in Jerusalem, he said, we cannot listen to you and disobey God. God says the marriage is honorable amongst men, and the best should remain what? Undefiled. Don't esteem the tradition of men above the rules of God. I have seen people who broke the edge, who disobeyed, and they eventually lost the pregnancy, and they even went into many avoidable problems. So don't esteem the tradition of men above God. Take your stand, and maybe God wants to use your conviction to transform that family.
1: Pastor, I will ask this person that wrote this question, or that wrote this question rather, to come and see counsel, or perhaps come and see you. I'll read the question, but I probably will not want you to answer it.
0: Okay.
1: My boyfriend, so it's a lady that wrote the question. My boyfriend doesn't satisfy me sexually. Should I go ahead to marry him? I am very sexually active, while he is not, but he is God's will. I want enough sex.
0: Praise the Lord. Like he has said, please, if you are the person that asked that question, after this session, either you come and see me or you go to the counseling room. Please, you need to be attended to. God bless you.
1: I know a man and a woman living together just because they have done introduction, but they are not married yet. Note, they are Christians, but when I confronted them about it being wrong, they said they don't have sex. Even the lady claimed she is a virgin.
0: Liar.
1: My question is it right for a Christian to do such?
0: Is it right for a Christian to cohabit without getting married? Say it louder. Those people involved, go and repent. God bless you.

0: please, I will. If we have not read your question and you want it answered, please see him after. But I'll read this last question. Should I marry someone that I am not physically attracted to? Or not physically attracted to me? He's talking about physical attraction, sha.
1: Now, please, this is a very important question. No good counselor should magnify the spirituality of marriage without also laying emphasis on the romantic side. The two must be balanced at least to a medium level. There's a place for attraction in marriage. You should be attracted to the person you want to get married to. It's very important. However, don't place premium value on only the physical.

0: would like to marry. And that is what they magnify. And they are saying, you are not physically attracted. I said the other time, if you are a child of God, and God has chosen for you, do everything to be sexually attracted, attractive to the person you want to get married to. Because God is your father, and he knows the future. He loves you more than you ever love yourself. Thank you very much, and God bless you.
1: So sorry, that will be the last question. Someone is asking, where is the counseling room?
0: It's at the back end. After the, for the school building, you can ask around, you're going to see it. Or you come. Okay, inside the Sunday school building.
1: Yes,
0: inside the Sunday school building.
1: That's where the counseling room is. So please, if you want any of these questions that are here to be answered,
0: or if you are a lady, see the sister's coordinator.
1: They will attend to you at that place. Thank you very much. Please put your hands together for our pastor once again. God bless you.
2: Praise the Lord. Praise the Lord.
1: I quickly want to collect one notion here. As much you are not going against our Baba, our president, but we also want to put the word straight so that we can really understand what he meant by what he said. Baba said, after almost 50 years in marriage, we should not be seen together, sleeping on the same bed. That does not mean that we should not be staying together on the same bed, in the same room with our wife. Praise the Lord. We have said it. Bible says what the Lord, whatever the Lord has joined together, let no man put asunder. Now, especially for new wedded couples, we are bound to stay together. And he, whatever we want to do, we stay together on the same bed does not mean we are having sex every day. It does not mean we are having sex every week. Are you getting me?

lovebirds till death do us part. So staying or sleeping on the same bed throughout our lifetime is never a sin, and it's a very good one. And if you have reason to step out to read, you have leading of the Holy Spirit to pray, you can

to your study room or you go to your sitting room and do others. I believe that we understand that now. Praise the Lord. And the second one I want to also explain further. Now, thank God for our teacher. He has said a lot about that. That in the course of you are married to somebody, and after marriage, you now discover that he or she is impotent or she's having challenges somewhere or the other. Please let me tell you, if once we are not truthful during our courtship, once we are not ready to lay it down, once we are not ready to open up to ourselves, and we eventually got married, and the secrets now came up, was revealed, that marriage is null and void. We can go our separate ways. Though we needed to pray, but the mistake has been done, and the truth is not revealed. You can go your separate ways. You don't keep in dodge in those difficulties. The Lord bless you in Jesus' name.

said, Lord help me. For those of us who are not married, let us begin to pray over our future. Lord help me. Help me to choose wisely. Help me to choose the right person. Help my decision making as regards my marriage. Please pray for yourself. Marriage is a very, very important institution in your life. It controls a lot of things about you. Can you just pray? Sisters, please pray. Please pray. Don't joke about it. Just bow your head and begin to pray where you are. Lord, help me. Open my eyes to see correctly. Open my ears to hear you when you are leading me. Open my heart to think rightly. The important things I should consider before choosing a partner, help me to know them. For in Jesus' mighty name we are prayed. And so, our Father, we thank you this afternoon. We thank you for what you have done in our midst today. Thank you for the teachings. Thank you for the instructions. Thank you for the

0: name of Jesus. We pray for anyone here who is having one deficiency or the other in their body. We ask that you stretch forth your hand upon them and heal them in the name of Jesus. And for those of us who are married, we pray that you give us good homes in the name of Jesus. Anything that we are doing, either as husbands or wives, that are not helping our marriages, you will help us to correct ourselves in the name of Jesus. Thank you, faithful Father, for in Jesus' mighty name we have prayed.
1: Put your hands together for yourself, everybody. I want that clapping to be very, very, very loud.

I want you to stand. Shake this on your bagule, you are da. A man called Mimo, a man called Bell. Obey Yadari, Tiopoyo, and it's a

Maybe I want your side. I want your side. So I shall not have any. This is what you do. I want to distribute yourself. One angle here, make it four. Distribute yourself into four now. Everyone outside. The party not the one. Emma said, one go back to party one. Italy is it on back to a dual labor. Shall I go to the song? You know that. We can exercise last time. One of your camp rules says you are to be in the hall. When you are to be in the hall, you have time to pray. When you are to pray. Yesterday it was not 2 hours. We were given about 4 or 5 hours. Free period. We're going to have it today again. So ever could I see many by our kind of sang by our kind of spy. But we're talking down ya, go to down is to once as of my bay, once I got my gas or by Tabi, cause it's gas here. So you go now, I want to back you up. I don't want to say me. Ah, this one will get on so original. So I got my gas, you want. Tomorrow I call out my gas, you want. Away, I got the address, this is gas. Gas, that is easy. I will also get in, I look at it, man. I'm using the ushers, me of fellow security for this. I don't want us to be misunderstood. Awarawa, unveka your share. Tibaga was security she adakale. Now go. You have 10 minutes to do that. 10 minutes to do that. But when you are back, you are going to go. I don't want to shake me. I swear by your liver.

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Say, Lord, I refuse to miss everything you have for me today. I refuse to miss it. Emi ko lati padanu to ni fun mi leni. Let your right hand be above your head. If you know you are under my voice, you are on inside this auditorium, raise your right hand up. Just begin to declare it. I refuse to miss it. I will get what you want me to get today. I will not sit down in vain. Today will not be a waste for me. Are you talking? Are you talking? Are you talking? Are you talking? I refuse to miss it today. Everything you have for me today, I will get it.

know we can pray better, that I refuse to allow today to go in vain. And I'm not going to miss out on what God has in plan for my life. That all that have been packaged for me for today, I receive them. As I look up to you, the Bible says they look up to you. They look up to him. And their eyes were radiant and they were not ashamed. That at the end of today's program, I shall be blessed. Thank you, everlasting Father. In Jesus' mighty name, we have prayed. As you have said in the hearing of the Lord, so shall it be for you in the name of Jesus. That as you return home after this conference, you shall have testimonies upon testimonies in the name of Jesus. Thank you, everlasting Father. In Jesus' mighty name, we have prayed. Can we be seated? Praise the Lord. Now we are going to a seminar now. And then the title of the seminar is Building Career Excellence with Kingdom Identity. And the man of God that God is going to use to deliver the seminar is around. And I'm excited, and of course I'm privileged to also introduce him, our father, Pastor Bolao Moses Bello. And please put your hands together as he comes to deliver his message today. Somebody shouts hallelujah. Let's be on our feet. Let's lift our voice and appreciate God for the privilege and the grace to be alive at the Youth Conference, Christ Apostolic Church Youth Conference 2026. If you are here live direct by yourself, wave your hand to the King of Kings. So Father, I thank you. Lord, I thank you. Wave your hand to the King of Kings. He's the Lord. Are you happy to be here? I need your response. Shout hallelujah. Wave your two hands to the King of Kings. Say, Father, I thank you. Oh Lord, we give you praise. Let's put our hands together for Jesus. Jesus is the Lord. Believe Jesus is the Lord.

everybody here that's alive, you will shout seven loudest hallelujah. And this is the law of the hallelujah. You are going to shout it to seven people. But the law is that don't let them shout it on you. Because when you shout it to them, what you are saying is my testimony is going to be greater than your own. Are we together? Are we together? How many hallelujah? I can hear your voice. Seven. And what we introduce us to that seven is Christ Apostolic Church Youth Allied Conference 2026. 1, 2, 3, go!

thank you for this hour. We bless your name for all the light given to us through your word for the past 3 days. And we know you are ready to bless us again. We open our hearts, illuminate us, pierce our heart, make us to see what we did not see before. The future, the greater future waiting for us, help us to see it clearly, and we will receive

As I mentioned their name, I want all of you to put your hand together to acknowledge them in a loud ovation. Very important, I do this acknowledgement. The first person is the President of Christ Apostolic Church, Nigeria and Overseas. I will be President of our great mission. That is the person of Pastor Dr. Henry Ojo. Please let's put our hand together. And the next person is the General Overseer of our great mission, Pastor Dr. J.D. Onogwa. Acknowledge.

General Secretary of our mission, Pastor Dr. Babajide, PhD. Please put your hand together. And also, I want to acknowledge the National Youth Coordinator, that is the Pastor Ajayi. Appreciate you, sir. Thank you. Let's put our hand together. All the National Youth Escorts, please let's put our hand together for them. Both states and DCC level and district Escorts. God bless you. Particularly, I also want to appreciate my chairman. That is the chairman of Madam Ida DCC Ikire, Pastor Peter Oyedoko. Please put your hand together. Let us celebrate him. Amen. Not the least, I want to appreciate all pastors, lady evangelists, pastor misses here present. God bless you. The year 2026 Youth Conference will usher all of us into a new season. Yes, very importantly, I want you to celebrate yourself. You can't even celebrate yourself better than this. Tell somebody sitting down with us, say you are better than this. As about that, you buy in law. You can't talk. Amen. Are you ready? Pastor. Pastor Ajayi. It's like the youth don't want me. Are you ready to receive? Come on, when I talk to you, respond. I say celebrate yourself. Amen. Praise the Lord. Briefly, I'll be talking on building career excellence with kingdom identity. If you are with the pamphlet, you see the page 14 and 15. Because the message has been prepared, the pamphlet, I'm going to speed up a bit. And I'm reading some from the original context. So maybe one or two things may be different from what you have in the pamphlet, but it's the same thing. Introduction. What is a career? Career is more than a job or a means of any living, as many people think. It is a part of earning a living. It is part of purposeful. No, it is not part of earning a living, but it's a purposeful. That means career is what God has created for you to be on earth. Now, it could be a skill that you develop over time. It could be a gift, but the most important is whichever career you choose, it should not be separated from your faith. Meaning that the primary places of our work with God is what we do for our daily living. Yẹni pé ohun tí a bá yàn láàyò láti ṣe gẹ́gẹ́ bí iṣẹ́ ojoojúmọ́ tá à ń ṣe kò gbúdọ̀ yà wá nípa pẹ̀lú Ọlọ́run. Now, the book of Proverbs 22 says, verse 29 says, "Seest thou a man diligent in his business?" Other translation read, "Do you see a man that is expert in his career? God will make him to stand before great men, not before ordinary people." What is that telling us? This is telling us that diligence is one word, is pathway to influence and honor. Meaning that whatever career you choose, your ability to pursue that career diligently matter. This is what gives way to life of honor and dignity. Meaning that you don't just choose a career and do it anyhow. You have to be diligent about it. Ability to be diligent in your career. May the Lord deliver it to you in the name of Jesus. Now, for us as a youth, choosing and building a career should not be a pure ordinary decision. Or it shouldn't be what they give you. Like popular many people will say, they gave me to study history. Imagine somebody wants to study law in university, and they gave me history. Some they gave me education. No. And unfortunately, we are in the part of the world that have destroyed many future of our generation. I could tell people, when
overseas education. This is completely far from what you want to become in life. And many people have found themselves in such unpredictable area of life. And they cannot resist it because the parent or the friend pressure will say, Ojagbaebe, do I have witness in the house? Anybody that understands what I'm saying? You want to study something, but after you have written job, you have done everything, then the university or the job will give you something completely different from what you want to study. And when you are trying to say, no, this is not what I want, the pressure both left and right will say, oh, yeah, by and by, you better manage that one like that. And because you think, so some people are choosing their career in that path. And when, unfortunately, when they grow, they find themselves roaming all around the world without having a direction. If such is your situation, this hour, the Lord is going to make a reverse. The Lord is going to correct it. In the name of Jesus. So meaning that career should be prayerfully approached with kingdom mindset. Meaning that choosing your career, you should have at the back of your mind that I want to fulfill God's purpose. If you are here, listen to me. You have not discovered your purpose in life. Before you leave this conference, God is going to make you to see your purpose clearly. You are going to come clearly. Some of us, we have not discovered our purpose. You just choose something and you are doing it. But I pray that God is going to correct that. If you have not discovered your purpose, before you step your leg out of this camp, the Lord is going to reveal your purpose to you in Jesus' name. I'm one of those who believe that there is no mistake

Scotsman. But 1999 or 1998, I had a encounter with his father. Believe me, 1998, I cannot write my name. I didn't go to school. I was a Muslim. I don't give my life to Christ as you know what I said. But the Lord saw me, he said, he was grown, your child, Lord John Sunday school. Only, only sorrow, only on Boju, only Baba me or Kawe, only follow some and pay not be teacher. He, I didn't see my future, but he saw what I don't see. That is Baba. And he was one that got out there in 1998, 2001, he ordained us. He taught us how to speak English.

years after, he saw us at the manager and said, you have a future. I said, you have a future. Who am I talking to? You have a future. Oh, you have a future. Tell somebody beside you have a future. Money or not, what you put around? Are you afraid to talk? Amen. Now, let's move on. You have the padlet. You have this in the padlet. You can read the rest of everything about career. Now, what is excellent? Excellent is of our God. God himself is a God of excellent. Say that, let me hear you. Over there, can you hear my voice? Say, God is a God of excellent. Say, God is a God of excellent. The book of Job, chapter 37, verse 23, is a touching the Almighty. We cannot

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If God is excellent and we are the children of God,

Jesus. So, excellence is our birthright. It is our only. It's our birthright. Therefore, now listen, it is very important. It's also in your booklet. Let me go because of our time. You can write down these passages in case you want to write down. Psalm 8, I just read Job 37 verse 23, Psalm 8 verse 1, Job 37 verse 23, Psalm 8 verse 1. O Lord our God, how

verse 3. NLT says, as for the saints who are on the earth, they are excellent ones in whom all the God is delights. So, God has given us the spirit of excellence. Now let's quickly go to this. Let me say this very importantly. Note, excellent is not anointing that runs on anybody. It's a spirit. The Bible says, see, Daniel chapter 5. This Daniel in whom the spirit of excellence. So excellent is not something you just pray for. It's a spirit that you possess. It's, and when it's a spirit, it's either you have it or you don't have it. Who am I talking to? Before you leave this place, spirit of excellence will possess your life. In the name of Jesus. So excellence is not anointing that falls on a person, but it is a spirit that one possess. When you possess it, then you then develop it with a godly character. You build it with three identity: determination, discipline, and integrity, with consistency.

excellency. 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When you have the spirit of excellency, your yes is yes. You don't call black a white. And it only works with people alone. Keep me doing it for family. Excellency is proven in small things before it is trusted with the great ones. If you have the spirit of excellency, you don't necessarily have the opportunity to stand from the top, but you start from the small. That somebody is here, before you leave this place, you will be fully possessed with the spirit of excellence. In the name of Jesus, quickly, let's run through what is kingdom identity. The word kingdom.

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They don't succeed. All the best, the best

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Ask him, do you have God mindset? Joseph had God mindset. He said, how can I do this and sin against God? Now, you know why Joseph made that statement? Because of where he's going. He's going somewhere. Therefore, he refused to do what every other person will do. You know, if you are Joseph, you will say this is opportunity. Some of you will say, ah, okay, Timothy, why are you enjoying? Are we together? No, ask yourself a question. Be sincere. You know, I'm not saying you should tell your answer to anybody. That deep down in your mind, if you are the Joseph, that your boss' wife, that is so robust, yellow in complexion, and then he busts in with everything, and he said, come, and he removed the top. Oh, could see me? And then he tried to remove the down. Oh, could sketch. Only boy, come inside now. Nobody will know. How will you feel? What will you say? God sees your heart. God sees your heart. What will you say? Will you say, I'm a child of God? Let me hear you on this. I'm a I just like say, madam, all this thing you do does not move me. I was with God when God was creating woman. So all this thing you are showing me, we created it together with God. Who am I talking to? If they said, Joseph said, madam, no more telling her me. If I tell her, don't die in here. Could move a million more than you want to die. So, put your hand together for Jesus. The Bible says Daniel was excellent in all his doing. One of the things we saw in the life of Daniel was he possessed integrity. And he that's what we call self-discipline. Somebody say self-discipline. I can't hear your voice. Daniel has self-discipline. When everybody was rushing food, he refused to eat once. I believe some people will eat 6 plates. You know the last time they did anniversary in your church, you might get to Balole now. Hello. Am I talking to somebody? The last time you have anniversary, maybe children anniversary or church anniversary, or in Korea, oh my God, you are the people like Daniel, they are not moved by food.

are you talking to that person? Say, see something. Say, life is more important than food. Yes. Daniel decided to discipline his stomach. And he said, I am not going to eat this food. Even though they said the food is sweet. Have you ever come up with only a little over? That's the people that have spirit of excellence because they know where they are going. Oh my God, I said something in deliverance, one of the crusaders I attended recently, it was a deliverance program. Money, the devil are so wicked to the point that all possible can you join your doctor? Come if you go do no way. Abi ko pọsu sa onje ojo kan ekan iso onje kan soso lo je to ta ojo e bi aye raye e bi bibeli wi pe o pada wa ojo pelu eku ati omije. So dane asi pe if I eat this food my purpose in this land may not be fulfilled, therefore he decided not to eat it. Tell someone beside you, be disciplined. Have self-control. Amen. Don't forget what we are discussing. Building career excellence with what? Kingdom identity. And I'm giving you character of people who have a kingdom mindset. One, they live an integrity life. They know that they are a child of God. They don't live like others. That's when we find the life of Joseph. That's when we saw the life of Daniel. What about Timothy? You see all the Bible passages are there. Let me give you a story when, in case you want to read, because of our time I'm rushing. Daniel chapter 6 verse 3 and Daniel chapter 5. You can read also Daniel chapter 5 verse 3. You will find everything I've discussed. Verse 12, sorry. Daniel chapter 5 verse 12. It started from verse 3. And now, let's go to people who don't have integrity. Okay, you will see the pamphlet I have, story of Timothy and story of Nehemiah. They all possess the spirit of excellence. And one of the lessons we learn in the life of Nehemiah is that excellency requires both vision and diligence. Organized labor. Nehemiah's success came from clear purpose, prayerfully depending on God, and refusal to be distracted by opposition. He was doing the great work without looking at opposition. I'm coming to give you 7 or 6 nuggets of success in career. That's why I'm not laying emphasis on the opposition now. Let's look at the contrast. But the man called Gehazi, the Bible says he traded his life expectancy with greedy. One of the differences between Gehazi and Joseph was that Joseph said, how can I do this and sin against God? Gehazi said, how will I do this and allow this man to go for free? With all the gift, therefore, he pursued to collect the gift. And that's what ruined his life. May your case not be like the case of Gehazi. May your case not end like the case of Gehazi. That's what ruined his destiny.

seat. Tell two people beside you, left and right, you will not lose it. Say, you will not miss it. You will not miss it. I just told you the story about Esau. Esau sold his birthright for one meal. Just a porridge. One plate. God bless you. One plate. If there's a man sitting, a brother sitting beside you, say this to him. Say, brother, be careful. Don't sell your future because of one sex. Many people have lost their destiny. Like my Muro says something, my

0: California. They are not in university. They are not found with professors. Where are they? Graveyard. Why? Because that's where people who have greater glory, unused, they bury them. Untapped resources have been buried in graveyard. Why? Some of them, it's just one day mistake. One day enjoyment. 5 minutes enjoyment. I heard some questions that some of you are asking that somebody is demanding sex for 5 times per night. Somebody is using drug to energize himself at this age. Be careful. Don't kill yourself. You can't satisfy a woman. You can't satisfy a woman. I'm talking from experience.
1: Praise the Lord.
0: I'm not here for marriage. Don't ask me questions. Put your hand together for Jesus. Amen. Is somebody hear what I'm saying? Now let me give you this. Because of our time. Number one, take note that excellency is a character to be built. Not a gift waiting to manifest. Hello? Somebody talk to me. Hello? I appreciate prayer. I pray. I fast. Thank God, some people are watching me. There are some of our members here. I do fasting, 70 days marathon fasting every year. I do 30 days no food, only water. But I can tell you, fasting cannot produce good character. Fasting cannot give you good character.

career. 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They destroy things. Most people are not disqualified by their career ambition, but they are disqualified by their greedy. Let me

Amen. Thank you. Thank you. Thank you. Let us have our seat. Put your hand together for Jesus. Let us have our seat. Don't give me a few minutes more. Few minutes more. Amen. Amen. Hallelujah. Please, let me say this to somebody. When we are talking of career, building career, the most important part of career is fulfillment. Any career you choose, if you don't fulfill the purpose of God for your life, is equal to failure. I pray at destruction. You listen to

on the path to succeed. There are forces. Tell your ambassador, Beko, so go, Kukuila, on Jebe, or go, Kukua, Shibon Timo Sami, Nitaduro. No one here, Taduro. So, in succeeding, no matter the career you choose, listen to these few points that I want to use to conclude this message. It's not in your book. Number one, in fulfillment, in pursuance of your fulfillment in life, embrace determination. What did I call it? I can't hear your voice. Say determination.

0: しよう。
1: What is happening there? Please.Let our security men or the usher please attend to something at the back there. I think somebody is getting something new there. Determination is very important. And without determination, fulfillment can be very trouble, can be frustrating. And that is why I say,The area determination we cover, please, can we give it attention, please? Quiet in the house. Attention, one conference. Please let us have one voice, one conference. Put your hand together if you can hear my voice. Let's put our hand together for Jesus. Amen. Now,Listen, the area determination must cover very importantly. Don't miss this. You must rise, determined to rise above your location. One of the things that used to frustrate people is location. Your location can be your enemy. It's your determination to rise.When I mean rise above your location, I mean think beyond your location. Are we together? Do what? Think beyond your location. Don't let your location determine your determination. Your location may be very remote. You may be living in a remote area where there is no internet, where there is no Facebook.Where there is no YouTube.

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0: floor. 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I'm waiting for you. I said, sit down, everybody. 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So come out your paliwo, I'm a kiya. That is so funny. Me, I am a child of God. I am unstoppable. So as a child of God now, no noise.
1: Hallelujah. Amen. Please, let's round off and close in conclusion. Let us close with this, with the following points. They are very important in our journey in life. Please, youth in the house, listen to my voice. Your location can be your greatest enemy in life. If you don't think beyond your location, location can be very dangerous. So, and I'm saying to you, as a child of God, think beyond your location. Rise above your location. Tell somebody, don't let your location stop you. Hello. For example, the church that I'm pastoring presently, when I got to that location, it was a very remote area in Lagos, a very, very isolated place. And a lot of advices people came saying, this place is too remote, this place is too quiet, church cannot grow here, but I refuse to allow the location to stop me. I'm telling you, from that same location, our church is completed building with air condition. In that same location that is very remote, I travel to the United States of America to minister. In that same location, I travel to places in the world. From that same location that is said, church cannot grow. Some prophets that are invited to come and do revival, by the time they complete the revival, they tell me, man of God, this church cannot grow in this location. And I said,

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Number three, number two, you must determine to rise above family expectation and assumption. There are family expectation. It is your responsibility to say, Emima Jube Ilo, can you hear my voice? Yes. Rise

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It's a lie. 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

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It is a lie. Do not allow limitations others place on you to divide your future.

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It is normal to say, oh, in this area in Nigeria, this is the life everybody is living. Everybody must do this business. Somebody should determine to be different. Who am I talking to? Be different.

0: Ibadan. People will argue that I'm not a pastor of Christ Apostolic Church. They say maybe I'm Pentecost, I say it's a lie. I've never attended any church since I gave my life to Christ. 1995, I'm a bona fide member of Christ Apostolic Church.
1: Be different! Be different!
0: Just because I wear good suit does not mean that I'm not a Christ Apostolic Pastor.
1: Be what? Be different!
0: Hello, can I say this? The ground is crowded.
1: All is vacant. That is where you are needed. Tell somebody you are needed upstairs. You are needed upstairs. Is a lady Kuju? Are you one okay? Rise up! Come to the hall!
0: Lastly, let me give you two more. Rise above limitation. There are limitations. This is very important. There are betrayers. Hello? Listen to me very carefully. In the journey to succeed, there are betrayers. There is no man on earth that have rise up that will say they are not betraying.

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Oh, good old Dolly, I suppose, Shima. Who am I talking to? Are we together at the back there? There are betrayal in the journey to succeed in life. I want all my normal food to my fucking tongue. I want to know how to be there. Oh, they put a tray, bro. As you are climbing up to the up, are you determined to go up? You determined to go up? There are betrayal on the part of

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People say you have past life. Don't allow your past. It is the devil that will be reminding you of your past. God is thinking about your future. I see your future great. I see somebody else, your future is great. In the name of Jesus. Stop tying yourself down to the past. Stop tying yourself down to the past. Amen. Finally, the future you don't dream, you can't acquire it. Therefore, dream big. 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Say, dream big. 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
1: Amen.
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1: dear.
0: And the blood remained 15 pounds.
1: The
0: blood was almost gone. And he took a lot of blood, a lot of water, a lot of, even till my father was going after 122 years. I still open. Latin.

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0: And it don't bother
1: you. The person that the sister had to come in
0: cigarettes.
1: What should we eat?
0: So I was growing up and I was mad at it. I was so mad at it.

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1: I remember when it was being finally packed for burial. And I went to check. Don't devil give you the mark of disobedience. One of the reasons why young ones are not doing fine is because they don't normally listen to God. Over 70 years. 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
0: 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And they

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0: That Samuel spent or trained or reigned for 40 years in Israel without blemish. That God of Samuel is the God of our fathers. That God should come upon us today with his power of the Holy Spirit. Shall we pray? Somebody shout.

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0: So finally, for being a good boy. He reigned over Israel for 40 years. After 40 years, he stood up like this, and Israelites were seated like this. And he asked them, is there anybody I took his wife? Or I took her? from anybody before I help them. And the only Israelites shouted, no, God is looking for people like Samuel.
1: Samuel Joseph Miron Loni.
0: And Joseph in the house of the man. And the wife knew that the master had gone out. And he said, fornicate with me. And Joseph said, how would I do this evil against God? No, not me. And he flee through the window. Through the window.
1: You will see that a golden opportunity.
0: That is otiri eran ni.
1: You have seen a free meal.
0: Somebody praise the Lord. That exactly what happened to Joseph. And through that I escaped. Spirit.
1: So
0: tell that elderly person who won. In different places, different years of my journey in Christendom, five different times. Was not CAC. Big people. We have the fear of God in our own, in my own personal life. And they went away.
1: What is
0: with sheep.

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0: For what?
1: Excuse her. Is that she bire?
0: Is this what you are doing here?
1: Ṣé tí bàbá bọ́sù kọ yín rè?
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1: Somebody shout hallelujah!
0: Hallelujah!
1: If you don't have Holy Spirit in you,
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1: 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And I'm talking about 60s, 70s, till 80s. Big people.
0: But they wanted to take away the glory.
1: For no reason.
0: But. For no reason.
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1: And they said, and they were afraid. I said, ah, we are sorry. The sinner runs when no one is pursuing.

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0: 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Know where you are going. 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
0: Hato. 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
1: Boasi.
0: The Bible said a new root.
1: Osi more roots.
0: And root gave back to Obed.
1: Root to see be a more community agriculture in Obed.
0: And Obed gave back to Jesse.
1: Obed is be Jesse.
0: For God's sake, who is Jesse?
1: That is Jesse.
0: The father of Jesse.

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0: Baba run David.
1: And that generation was the one that born Jesus Christ of Nazareth. From Ruth. Be patient. Be patient. Don't rush. Don't rush, ladies. Ladies, don't rush. So that you don't rush to hell. Ruth was patient. And the generation of Ruth. Yala ya Jesu.
0: He was the fourth. Grandmother of our Lord Jesus Christ.
1: The great, great, great, great, great, great grandmother of Jesus. Now, and Ruth. Why not be patient? Why not take care to fear God? And let God come your way.
0: You do not have so much money. But I'm not a beggar.
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2: So that men can see.
0: Wọ́n ní kengbe.
2: So that they can see that they have cleavages.
0: Mo wà ní Maryland 2024. And God told me.
2: Oh,
0: you pe want ta kengbe ni.
2: Notice that they are selling kengbe here.
0: Excuse me. In America.
2: In America.
0: No, all over the world want ta kengbe.
2: All over the world they are exposing their cleavages.
0: Ah. Akara la n pe ni kengbe sa.
2: It's Akara that we are calling kengbe.
0: Londo State.
2: In Londo State and in Southwest.
0: Oni mi ori

0: so Tobati says,
1: and they are whispering their feet forward.
0: On this, don't watch his side, Mama.
1: Underwear.
0: That is madness.
1: Oh,
0: calculated rudeness and sophisticated insult to the great God. Paul went to Philip and he began to say the same thing. In fact, we are saying what do we see? And to that idea, what to bother? Come by. Ben, Philip, ilu ni o. Ise yan ni kan lo je be. 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O tu fe si ni so pe eru be bi wada. 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Ni apa bayi an wo Thessalonica.
1: We are looking at Thessalonica like this.
0: O wa no bibeli, sugbon ilu ni.
1: It is a town.
0: Lokan.
1: Forward.
0: A le debe tori time tin lo. 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
1: A town that is filled with so much warmongering and adultery.
0: Ni ilu na.

0: Apostle Ayo Baba.
1: Ara.
0: My brethren.
1: Time is not my friend.
0: Time is.
2: But I need to tell you.
0: Professor,
2: that you should give your life to
0: Jesus.
2: That album is number 18.
0: Album number 18.
2: There I stand.

0: Jesus at any time.
1: You must not allow anybody to define you, ladies.
2: And
1: young ones, men, be careful.
2: Care
1: is not taking. You won't know the time you will take Ogbanje as your wife. And it will ruin everything God wanted to give you. Be warned.
2: Please.
1: For the king is coming every moment from now. Ladies. A man can borrow from
2: Proverbs 31
1: from verses 10 to the end. Say about the quality of ladies, of women. Men also can borrow from it. Make your
2: shower.
1: Very important.
2: Oshe pataki.
1: For you will reap it later.
2: Toibe wa jere wa kere.
1: What I was and the young ones is what I'm being paid for now.
2: Ohun ti mo gbada ti mo se ni igba ti we mi ohun ni mo kere re ti mo nje bayi.
1: Pastor Lamide Ajayi, your boss.
2: Our national youth coordinator, Pastor Lamide Ajayi,
1: that came to invite me.
2: Don't worry, it's what you want to pay me.
1: Happened to

0: keep this money for me. I may have even forgotten for many months.
1: You
0: will say, Mommy, this is the money
1: which
0: you gave me. I will ask you which money.
1: This money is in those days could be 300,000, 400,000, 500,000.
0: Time.
1: And then we keep it.
0: And we keep opening it.
1: That's what is hidden now.
0: I will not carry alone.
1: You do good so that you meet goodness in the front. And when you are giddy,
0: good virtues, good characters,
1: Joseph,
0: that was found in the life of Joseph. Please copy it, emulate
1: it. Joseph
0: of today. Can I be the Joseph of today?
1: Can I get Daniel?
0: Can I be the Daniel of today?
1: He refused.

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1: She your God.
0: Ikú wa ti Olúwa ni.
1: Our death is
0: here. Wa ti Olúwa ni. Looking for people like that. The end of days is looking for people like that. For God's sake. God is looking for Deborah of today. God is looking for that woman that kept Caleb.
1: Caleb.
0: And Joshua.
1: At Joshua
0: on the top of our house.
1: In the new river, say there.
0: Finally, later we dictated that the of the parents of Jesus was àwọn òmìnira yìí.
1: People that said we can conquer this giants.
0: Tí wọ́n bá rí àwọn Kábàrí Caleb àti Joshua lọ́jọ́ yẹn. 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
1: 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If they had discovered them, they would have killed them.
0: Alot.
1: Yes, she was a prostitute.
0: Ó gún wọn pa mọ́.
1: She is there.
0: Ìwọ náà, if you are following, come to

0: Apostolic Church.
1: You want to give your life specially to Jesus today. Come out now. A new life is needed for a lot of you. You are not saved. You are not saved. You are not saved. Come out now. I gave my life to Jesus all these years. I'm still serving God.

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0: Guess who didn't tell it? 15 album. I'm just walking in a bush.
1: All that you are committing to the bush.
0: Can you come one in all color? If you know me, what you know?
1: I cannot
0: hear you. 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
0: And by 8 years, I began to carry members of my mate
1: now,
0: in my town. I love Easter time because it was sinking to me. Somebody died. Somebody died for me. 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And by 8 years, my parents will bring, give us Ankara, give us
1: Guinea,
0: and to all my mates, my age mates, we will now dance around the town on Easter Monday, and then we will bring the money to the church of God. By 3 years, my parents taught me how to fast for the 20 days of Lent. And by 6 years, I began to go.

0: place of length.
1: Document are talking in
0: I will always be there.
1: Mama bear.
0: And my mother will say, hey mama, come on, oh, mama, come on.
1: And I will say, hey, please, I'll be see of my child.
0: Mama, come on.
1: This child.
0: Only go leku.
1: They say she cannot die.
0: She back was your apostle.
1: She back, she
0: said,
1: hey, she's scared, she's being murdered by apostle, my lamb. Is my leg not long now?
0: Oti gunde London, oti gunde Canada, oti gunde Ireland, oti gunde London, oti gunde Washington, oti gunde Germany, oti gunde Switzerland, Geneva, oti gunde everywhere,
1: all over the world.
0: Your own,
1: the
0: will be more than that. Let everybody stand up. No,
1: you that be sitting down upon the congregation, stand up. If you have spoken, out.
0: Oh my, yin in Lorio.
1: It's better.
0: So many of the young ones are mad. All over the places now. Because they are following friends that are worldly. Stop that for now.

se for the God of Baba for the God of all fathers of Christ Apostolic Church, for the God of Baba Henry, your life has been taken by Jesus Christ. The devil has no place in you anymore. 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Somebody say amen over there. 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
0: The Yoruba says bá ti rìn lákó ni. And the English says the way you dress.
1: The way you dress is the way
0: you dress. The way they address you. If you look like Asewo, they will look at you like vagabond.
1: You'll be looking
0: nonsense.
1: I want for you to know where.
0: Ruffians.
1: If any sin is on the Lord,
0: dress well. Stay blessed. In the name of Jesus Christ.
2: Amen.
0: Thank you. My name is Steve Bola Are. And I remain Bola Are. I remain CAC product. For life. For life. For life. I was born in CAC. And I remain CAC. To see Apostle in heaven. To see when I'm 120, I will go and see my parents that trained me. Thank you so much. Thank you, young ones. Thank you, Baba. Thank you, Baba. And every leader of Christ Apostle Church here.

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And the Lord keep you for us in the name of Jesus. Amen. 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He is a great evangelist. 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

0: shall not need any of war. 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And no man shall the director of World Hope Mission, Mateku Aba
1: Abdali Leshanashe,
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1: What and it will share okay.
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1: dropped,
0: but he who endure till the end shall be saved.
1: As you go in this journey of life,
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1: Are you listening to me?
0: Yes, Daddy.
1: You will be tried.
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1: He will try you.
0: Yóò dán wò.
1: But I pray you will come victorious.
0: Mo gbàdúrà pé ó di àṣẹgun.
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0: A ó dán wa wo.
1: When you are tried by fire,
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1: it's not going to be easy.
0: Kò ní rọrùn.
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1: you will not fail.
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1: You will succeed.
0: A ó yan yọ.
1: When you overcome that trial,
0: nígbà tí a bá borí ìdánwò náà,
1: I'm still talking on
0: When
1: you overcome trial, then you will become precious. Oh my God. You will be precious before all. You will be precious in the sight of Jesus. And you may not know the know what I'm saying now.
0: Oh yes, Papa was so you may say why.
1: When you become precious in the sight of God, that God will prevent you, will protect you from every evil.
0: No way, people.
1: And after that, you become a sure person. You become sure.
0: You're
1: able to stand firm. Hallelujah.
0: Hallelujah.
1: I don't want to mess to spend so much time here.
0: Baba,
1: but I want to pray for you. But I pray for you.
0: Okay,
1: do you have your Bible there? Your Bible.
0: Okay.
1: Open it. If you have your Bible with you, can you stretch it up?
0: That's okay.
1: Your Bible.
0: Oh, it's all over. It's better. It's better.
1: I'm not saying telephone.
0: Me also already have a level.
1: But you can check it anyway.
0: Only one Bible.
1: But what I want you to do, you cannot do it on your phone. That's another instrument of Satan in the church today.
0: Oh, me, this is
1: You cannot mark points on telephone. No, you
0: can't.
1: Hallelujah.
0: Hallelujah.
1: If you serve Jesus to the end of your life,
0: you feel me that you never allow those men that deceive to deceive you.
1: I remember my primary school day, that's over 70 years ago.
0: Baba, why don't you that's what we need there, Kuala Kobere?
1: That's over 70 years ago.
0: Maybe I don't know what to say.
1: One of my classmates' name is Siki Luani Biri.
0: Oh, can you know what you want? Baba, what you want? Yeah, I just call. Oh, yeah, Siki Luani Biri.
1: I love that name. I love that name.
0: Baba,
1: don't see.

0: qu'allons, Jesus is the owner of the whole universe.
1: Jesus is the owner of the whole universe.
0: But where we want to read now, Jesus is the embodiment, is the fullness of seven particular things.
1: Jesus, you saw on the Oba. Oje ti ko o meje pataki kanjo to ko mo sinu ara re.
0: He only has it, he's the only one that has it.
1: Only ka loni.
0: The devil doesn't have it.
1: Esu owa owa na esu ko ni.
0: The devil has the counterfeit.
1: Esu only I
0: but Jesus had the original.
1: Yesu lo ni ojulowo lowo.
0: Revelation chapter 5.
1: Iwe fi ori ikarun
0: verse 12.
1: Ese kejila.
0: I want you to read it.
1: Won wi ni orun ara pe.
0: Listen very well. Awon ogun orun.
1: The heavenly hosts,
0: our angel in your,
1: the angels of almost,
0: our agbagba many lelogun,
1: the 24 elders, and the natural being four, and the horrors of heaven, and those who are on earth.
0: At our demons, so and sale.
1: And those who are inside the pit.
0: At our mommy water, our demons, so and sale.
1: And every demon that are inside the oceans.
0: And when you want to be a data, more confirm we party in the country.
1: They were inside the council then.
0: There was a meeting in heaven.
1: Ipagola one, you know.
0: When Jesus got. I don't know what to call it. The sea of O.
1: Nigbati iwe memo ni bo si owo Jesu Oluwa.
0: Hallelujah.
1: Hallelujah.
0: Read it for me. Gbogbo awon okunrin na wa ka fe.
1: Won wi ni ora ra pe. Yiye ni odo agutan na.
0: Yiye ni odo agutan na.
1: Ti a ti pa.
0: Ti a ti pa.
1: Lati gba agbara.
0: Foolish. Like back in you,
1: agbara.
0: How many of you want power?
1: I want to laugh here, agbara.
0: If you want power, say hallelujah. Your power is with Jesus.
1: Agbara belodo Jesus.
0: Any? Yes.
1: Ati oro.
0: Oro. Wealth. Owo teni yan te.
1: That's money why people are running here and there. Here are scattered for.
0: You know, wealth is greater than riches.
1: Oro, oju, oju eru owo lo.
0: Kilo owo na? Kilo?
1: Pan.
0: Paper. Onkong kosina ni.
1: Money is just a paper. That
0: is just written upon. It's just a paper. Who is the originator?
1: It's government.
0: No. What is money made from?
1: Okay.
0: What is paper made from?
1: Okay.
0: Who is the creator of the tree? You see, hold it. I have many duties to tell you, but you cannot take it. By the grace

0: church footprint see, you will live and be older than me.
1: Amen.
0: Eden in that by
1: amen.
0: Power
1: agbara,
0: riches
1: oro.
0: Owo Jesus Lord.
1: Owo mi owo Christ is the hand of Jesus.
0: Odun melo
1: meji.
0: Go ahead.
1: Ati opo.
0: Ta lo fi ogbon nu yi.
1: Who wants wisdom?
0: Shout hallelujah.
1: Hallelujah.
0: Oh my God, you don't understand.
1: Oye oye wa.
0: Power
1: agbara,
0: riches
1: oro,
0: wisdom
1: ogbon.
0: Our God is only wise God.
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0: You can obtain cleverness by some trick and all that. But you cannot obtain wisdom except Jesus.
1: Only David, kankan olu alumokoroyin isefefe, ṣugbọn ole dodo Christi, lai se pe ogbon gidi nbe nbe.
0: That was number four. Am I right?
1: Yes, sir.
0: Yeah, the next one.
1: Ati ipa. Strength.
0: Eh?
1: Ipa.
0: Strength.
1: The
0: joy in your belly.
1: Is my strength,
0: the joy of the Lord.
1: Is my strength,
0: the joy of the Lord.
1: Is my strength,
0: the joy of the Lord. Is my strength. May the Lord strengthen you.
1: Amen.
0: Next one.
1: Ati Ola, Ono.
0: Ono.

0: the Lord Jesus be honored in your life every day.
1: Amen.
0: If Jesus is honored in your life, when Jesus is honored in your life, where is the place of poverty? Where is the place for sickness? Sickness does not honor God. If God, the Lord Jesus is honored in your life, where is sin? Sin cannot have dominion over you. May Jesus be honored in your life.
1: Amen.
0: Every day of your life.
1: Amen.
0: In the name of Jesus.
1: Amen.
0: And until you go, oh my God.
1: Glory,
0: glory,
1: glory,
0: glory,
1: glory,
0: glory. I need to pray a prayer for myself.
1: Baba, I want to go back for a while.
0: I say, Lord,
1: I will do.
0: Let me swim in your glory.
1: All
0: the years of my life.
1: Ni gbogbo aye mi.
0: I don't say ni gbogbo ojo odun.
1: Ni gbogbo odun aye mi.
0: Rise up, let us pray. You are youth now.
1: Otoniyawai,
0: did you stand up? Stand up, as soldiers of Jesus. Did you
1: ever go crazy?
0: Say to yourself,
1: so fine.
0: Bye bye to dryness in my life.
1: Oh, I need big bear, old diggers in my ear, me.
0: Boba Shale, drank
1: Boba Shale. Oh, dear, Rana, and I tell you, Nick, you say, Mom.
0: I can't let you hear me.
1: I shall let you hear me. Dryness of spirits.
0: Dryness in your body, you're always sick.
1: I shall let. Then you have Guarare, Osaka, Monsaiso.
0: Many young men are dry of knowledge.
1: Opolopo odo ni o di asale o asale ti o ni opo ti o ni mo
0: kankan. The first prayer I want you to pray.
1: Adura akoko ti baba wa fe kan gba.
0: Remove every dryness from me.
1: Oluwa mu gugu asale kuro ninu aye mi.
0: And let my life be filled with, oh my God, what the opposite of dryness? Freshness.
1: It's so dot.
0: Freshness.
1: So dot.
0: You don't know the meaning of freshness.
1: Oh, yeah, to you are really so dot.
0: When there's freshness in your life,
1: it's so dot. Somebody,
0: you will feel new every day.
1: Oh, I dab it to do more.
0: Bye bye to dryness in your life.
1: Open a sale. We be there. Open the ball in my ear.
0: And I want you to welcome freshness into your life in the name of Jesus. Can you call the name of Jesus once?
1: Shout the name of Jesus Christ.
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3: 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Amen. 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Ojo yan ti bo dale o. Now I want you to clap for yourself. 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
4: If we say it in our program that on Friday we are going to start fasting.
3: I know a lot of people will shout.
4: Mo gbé ọ̀pọ̀lọpọ̀ máa pariwo.
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4: Have we fasted today or not?
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4: All of you are in fasting today.
3: Tó wà nínú àwẹ̀. Shout hallelujah.
4: Ẹ kí hallelujah. Clap for yourself.
3: Those
4: of you that have broken,
3: you
4: have taken a break. You have eaten something.
3: Shout hallelujah.
4: Hallelujah.
3: God bless you in Jesus' name.
4: We're going to eat now.
3: Praise the Lord. I just want to really make some announcements, and they also announce to us things that were lost but found. Praise the Lord. If you lost your wristwatch, please come and see me. If you also lost your debit card, Opay precisely, please come and see me. Then, some people are looking for their phone, Samsung A06. If you help them to see it, please bring it to me. Someone is also looking for Samsung A07. Said it has a broken screen guard and then a blue pouch. So if you see that, please bring it to me. Someone said he's also looking for their mats. So if you carry someone else's mat, I know it was a mistake, you can return it tonight so that the person can use his or her mat to sleep. If you misplace your power bank, please see me. There's a power bank here that belongs to someone. Now, there is something I would love us to do. And probably I'm going to do it again because I don't want to go and eat now. But I want us to take our pen and write this down so that when you are free, you can take it. It's about our social media platforms as youth in this church. So I want to announce to us that okay, they said the Samsung A06 has been found. Please put your hands together for Jesus. Okay, that's fine. So, like I was saying, we all know and believe with me that we are in the era of technology, and in that churches and fellowships are driven also by their online presence. And that is why I want to quickly announce to us or call out to us the website and other social media handle that belongs to the church and to the youth fellowship. I want us to join it. Most of the time, when I see posts on social media, particularly on the youth fellowship platform, our engagements are very low. So I'm going to call it out for us. In fact, if you can bring out your phone and follow immediately, that would be very nice. If you can bring out your phone, on your data. I know the network is not too good here, but you can try it. But let's see if it works. So this is our website. Our website is www.cacyouthfellowship.com. I'll take it again. Our website is www.cacyouthfellowship.com. You know, everything will be in small letter. And then on Facebook, we are Christ Apostolic Church Youth Fellowship. That's on Facebook. Then for our church, it is Christ Apostolic Church with that trapezium logo. You will find it on Facebook. And then also on Facebook, we have Apostolic Flame News. So you can search for Apostolic Flame News. All belongs to CAC. That's on YouTube. Sorry. Apostolic Faith Flame News is on YouTube. Oh, yes. Apostolic Flame News is on Facebook. Sorry. That's on Facebook. Now, I'm going to YouTube channel. It's also CAC Youth Fellowship on YouTube. Then Christ Apostolic Church on YouTube also. Then on TikTok and Instagram. I know most of us are on TikTok. So on TikTok and Instagram, it is also CAC Youth Fellowship, then Christ Apostolic Church. Praise the Lord. CAC Youth Fellowship. You know, when I say TikTok, I did not say Christ Apostolic Church.
5: I said CAC. You know that too. So when you are searching on TikTok, you will not go and search for Christ Apostolic Church. You will search for CAC, Youth Fellowship. The acronym or the abbreviation. Ekiti coordinator, please see them at the media unit. If you are the Ekiti coordinator, make sure you see them at the media unit. These books are still available for sale. This, The Reality of Life, Every Youth Must Know and Understand by Samuel Reward with 700 Naira. My God's plan, my plan in God's plan, a memo. This book was written by our church general secretary, Pastor Dr. Iyo Babajide. It's a book that you will love to read and it will enrich your life. If you are interested, please see me about the book. Then a stain on white garments. This was written by Adeoye Taiwo Florence. It's also available if you are interested. Then, From Horrible Yesterday to a Beautiful Tomorrow by Oluwadun Samuel. The book is also available here. I think it's also for 700 Naira. Please, if you are interested, make sure you see me for it. 22 types of relationship. 22 types of relationship by our brother, Pastor Dare Olui. It's also available for sale. If you are interested, please see me. Then Exposing the Enemies of Fruitfulness and Prosperity by our pastor, Pastor Dare Olui, is also available for sale. You can see me. Pastor Dare Olui also wrote Getting the Best Out of Your Marriage. If you are interested, please see me for the book. The Imolede Okukuparada by I.M. Akiade Success. If you are interested in it, please see me also. Okay. Praise the Lord. So if you are interested in any of this, you can see me for a copy and more. Let me invite, before we share this. I'm inviting Pastor Adelino, the Osun State Coordinator, to come and pray for us as we go to break our fast.
6: Father, in the mighty name of Jesus, we bless your holy name for the brunch that you have provided for us. We sanctify this brunch in the name of the Father, and of the Son, and of the Holy Spirit. We pray that we use for our holy soul in the mighty name of Jesus. So shall it be. In Jesus' mighty name, we are praying.
5: So we can go for our break. Now we are coming back by 5 p.m. We are coming back by 5 p.m. So we have roughly above 1 hour to take our food. Thank you and God bless you.

0: Praise the Lord, church. We can have our seats if we are standing up. Let's please have our seats. Before we continue this evening, this Bible study manual and the program was lost but found. So if it is your own, please come and claim it at this side of the auditorium. And the money, we saw some amount of money too. So if you lost your money, please see us too at this side of the auditorium to claim your money with concrete evidence. This evening, I'm glad to have amidst us one of the leading prophets in Christ Apostolic Church. I'm glad because our daddy is someone that at least I've met not once, not twice, and he's a father to us and a father to me in particular. So I have in our midst, I will bring him up now to minister unto us, Prophet John Oluwakpemi. Church, please put your hands together as our father in the Lord is coming. If you are clapping, clap those hands very well. As Prophet John Oluwakpemi comes to the front to take us some hour of prayers.
1: Praise the Lord. Hallelujah. That one is to shout. Shout hallelujah. Shout hallelujah. Amen.
2: Ati ilofin kan sinu.
3: We have said something.
2: O wa je ki
1: a sare wonu le lati gba ire laarin iseju mewa.
3: We have to come inside with me.
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3: I want to start one hallelujah here.
1: E ma fi meje padi e.
3: You will now return with seven.
1: A ke ni gba kini.
3: We are going to say it for the first time.
1: Akeni bakeji.
3: Second time.
1: Akeni baketa.
3: And we are going to say it the third time.
1: Leyin na ma wa sure.
3: After that, I will now release
1: Prophet. I want you to kene isile.
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1: 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You can jump now. 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

0: 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And I'll provide.
1: Our father is coming.
0: All you have to like this,
1: or
0: you
1: are lost. Ever keep him.
0: You will be lost.
1: Oh, God,
0: yes. In the name of Jesus.
2: Your mother has caused you only.
1: Who
2: saw? Who
1: caused?

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0: Hallelujah.
1: Hallelujah. Ipadi Adonisa.
0: This is you gathering.
1: You are PhD holder, sir. By the grace of God, I know.

Hey,

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declare, I declare, I declare, I declare, I declare, I declare, I declare, I declare, I declare, I declare, I declare, I declare, I declare, I declare, I declare, I declare, I declare, I declare, I declare, I declare, I declare, I declare, I declare, I declare, I declare, I declare, I declare, I declare, I declare, I declare, I declare, I declare, I declare, I declare, I declare, I declare, I declare, I declare, I declare, I declare, I declare, I declare, I declare, I declare, I declare, I declare, I declare, I declare, I declare, I declare, I declare, I declare, I declare, I declare, I declare, I declare, I declare, I declare, I declare, I declare, I declare, I declare, I declare, I declare, I declare, I declare, I declare, I declare, I declare, I declare, I declare, I declare, I declare, I declare, I declare, I declare, I decl

0: Shamanaga.
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0: Allah will be our power.
2: We can do much better than the God's power.

testimonies will abound in the name of Jesus. While we are bringing forth our offering, the seed to our testimonies, in case you want to transfer, you don't have cash at hand, listen to the account number 00 30 55 19 82. I'll repeat 00 30 55 19 82. The bank is GTB and the name is CAC National Youth Fellowship. You can transfer your own offering there. GTB. Account number is 00 30 55 19 82. May the Lord bless us as we do that in Jesus' name. Can I hear a sounding amen? We are going to the next session. We want to hear the next teaching. We want to hear the lecture from the verses that the Lord has prepared. The topic is dynamics of the 21st century job markets. The dynamics of the 21st century job markets. That is the topic. And the Lord has prepared our Father, his vessel, to bless us this afternoon. As we are bringing forth our offering, I want us to prepare our minds that what the Lord is about to tell us this afternoon, there are things that no one else can do. Remember the prayers we just said? Remember the last prayer points. That's what my Father cannot do for children 72 hours. As we are held in the markets, and the pastor called it the markets. But first, we are going to experience Please let us wait on our

0: together as one big family. Remember that the Lord is bringing us together into his house. I pray that our hearts will seek after God all our days in Jesus' name. John received a clapping ovation as we welcome our Father in the Lord. The Resident Youth Coordinator, in the presence of Pastor Bobate Adeola Ebenezer. One of my lawyers.
1: It can do better for the Lord. Put your hands together for the living God. A little of applause for the Lord Jesus Christ, who has made it possible for all of us to be here this evening. Amen.
2: Amen.
1: Let's rise to our feet. You take this chorus with me.

0: yet can have your seat. I want to stand on the established protocol. Greetings from our seven youth brethren to all children of God in this gathering this evening. Also, with deep humility and regard to our fathers in the Lord who are the head of this mission, greetings to our daddy who is the National Coordinator of Christ Apostolic Church Youth, and all the executives. Much regard to my state youth coordinator who has made it possible for me to be here this evening. And acknowledge the living God who is the owner of the life who has given us this day. I pray more grace and more anointing upon our daddy and all the escorts in Jesus' name. Eternal Lord of Ages, we glorify you this moment. We return all glory and honor and adoration back unto you. You are the owner of our life. You have purpose for sending us into this world. We have gathered years since day before yesterday, and we know the reason why you brought us here this day is that you want to build us even as you towards your own heart. We hereby ask, as we gather, I pray all of us will receive great impartation from you today in the mighty name of Jesus. And you cause us to understand the scripture of your word in the mighty name of Jesus. Thank you because you are the Lord. In Jesus' mighty name we pray. Brethren, we are going to be examining
1: the title of the topic of this discussion that says the dynamics of 21st century job market.
0: When you look at that topic, the word dynamic is very, very important. 21st century is another word in that sentence.
1: 21st century.
0: But the key word, the main focus is the job market. Let me quickly tell us that every one of us created by God, we are designed to do one job or the other. In fact, the Bible says, a man that does not work should not eat. Which means it is an important thing in the life of human beings. Now, if you look at what is job, three-letter word job, the dictionary will have a series of meanings, but let us look at this general meaning. It says, what a man does, the work that a man does to earn money or a living, or what a man does in society that makes him use. If you look at that definition, you understand that job is also a work. What you do that earns you money or you make you to be useful or relative or relevant in society. Other related words can be occupation, employment, and career. All those are words that be related to job. A vocation,
1: Everybody wants to do white collar job.
2: Everybody wants to do white collar job.
1: Nobody wants to patronize. The revolution started in
0: in Great Britain, moves to America, moves to Germany. All activity began to do in machine. Industry was
1: established. Open a lot to Britain, to America, to Germany.
0: All series
1: of God were created.
0: From 1900 to 2000, we have another revolution that even in Nigeria as a market, we find out that within 1992,000,
1: we have so many financial strong coming up.
0: Most of the graduates that graduated within that period ended up working in one bank or the other. Either you have a commercial bank, you have a merchant bank, you have a micro, all sorts of people who have
2: Computer. Most of typists folded up. We end up move on and learn how to operate computer or you lose your job.
0: Whatever job pattern you want to choose, be literate in
2: IT. That is dynamism in the job market. You may be in Ibadan, and the employer will be in Abuja. They will ask you, don't come to Abuja, let me interview for you on next. So if you cannot go online with them, then you lose such opportunity. No matter, even as a pastor, you are chosen to be a pastor. Please have the knowledge of IT. Because a lot of things happen in this space that you need to learn and know. One example that will quickly illustrate that technology changed the face in the Nigeria job market is those days we used to have postal system, post office. Technology changed the face of the job. Let me ask, how many of you have used or you see postage stamp this year? Raise up your hand. Postage stamp. You have used it this year. Raise up your hand. One, two. Because you write a letter, you go to the post office, you see people who send him postage stamp. If I was in university, oftentimes they send money to me through postal order. People want to send you money now. Average in a year, NYC will roll out close to 600,000, 500,000 fresh graduates every year. The moment you are passing out to NYC, they will say the labor market will favor you. That is the prayer we always pray for. But the job is not there. And one or two important barriers is age. We are talking about any private sector that will employ a fresh graduate, they will tell you age must not be beyond 27 years old. And those who are in public service, they need to live and grace faces. They will falsify their age.
1: Àwọn tó tẹ̀lé ṣiṣẹ́ ní iṣẹ́ ìjọba, tó yẹ kó ti kúrò ní iṣẹ́, àwọn yóò lọ yí ọjọ́ orí wọn. 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
2: So you find out that there is a dilemma between a fresh young person coming up. The company will tell you, you are old, you can't take you. The government will say the old one who has to live falsify their age to retain.
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2: A graduate of business, a graduate of accounting, going back to learn sewing, going back to learn cutler. If you are want to learn, you should have learned this after your own level so that you can just do that part. But I want to tell you, God is on our side. God is on our side.
1: Ṣùgbọ́n mo fẹ́ sọ pé Ọlọ́run wà fún ọ, Ọlọ́run dẹ̀ wà fún ọ náà.
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0: Amen.
1: Even where there's no legacy, God will make way for me.
2: The Lord
1: Almighty, who we serve, will surely give and grant unto us that great opportunity that will make you to rise and shine in the mighty name of Jesus.
0: Amen.
1: Beloved, as I care to just round up in summarizing what we are looking at this moment, I want to challenge you, despite the difficulties or challenges, there are opportunities that surround us. Many of these opportunities will only come to bear if you maintain and sustain your integrity. As a child of God, please never you compromise that integrity.

0: 21st century God is looking for young people with some problems.
1: God is looking for us who is going to showcase in all these vocations and career paths.
0: God needs a voice, a hand, a mind who will represent him in the boardrooms.
1: Are you that person that God will count on to be in those areas and be useful for God?
2: Please talk to each other. This is what I can do. Is this the same way you are?

0: I got the appointment letter. more than 5 years.
1: I can face tomorrow.

0: was bruised, he was crucified. And I can give it to you the truth that the grave is there to declare that he has risen. The job I did not take, that's not what I refused to take. The following month, I was at home, I was invited by another greater one.
1: We can see Christ.

0: offering. I will invite the Deputy Sister Court to come and pray on this lecture, but before then, we need seven ushers urgently now. Seven ushers, urgently, please come now.
1: Praise the Lord.
2: Hallelujah.
1: Let us pray. Father, in Jesus' name, we thank you for this word we have had this morning, this evening, concerning the 21st century job. I pray in the mighty name of Jesus, as many that are seeking for a wonderful job, that the Lord will search it out for us in Jesus' name. A job that will get us to greater height, the Lord will make way for us in Jesus' name. All that we need to get to the top, the Lord will make that path for us in Jesus' name. Spiritually, physically, materially, mentally, we shall go on that on all in Jesus' name. And I pray for us today that all that we have had concerning the 21st century job, the Lord will make us a favorable market to everyone that we employ in Jesus' name. And we shall all prosper in all that we have had in Jesus' name. In Jesus' name we have prayed.
0: If you are clapping, you can clap well. And the Lord bless you in Jesus' name. Praise the Lord. You can be seated. You are blessed in Jesus' name. Please, I want those whose names will be called now should come forward to the this place as I call their names. Brother Samuel Anderson. Sister Adebayo Oluwafunmike. Thank you. Start clapping, please. You can clap for Jesus. Sister Balogun Jumoke. Brother Olabode Ezekiel. And Brother Agbenega Temeluwa. We are all going to workshop. And in this workshop, we want to be discussing something that is very important that is affecting the lives of young, contemporary young people. We want to look at these challenges, looking at them as giants in this generation. How Christian youth can confront them and overcome them. As the Lord lives, we are going to overcome in Jesus' name. Say, I will come in Jesus' name. Please, if you have heard your name, you can come on stage. Can you pray for Jesus? While we are expecting others

0: Praise the Lord.
1: Hallelujah.
0: Praise the Lord.
1: Hallelujah.
0: Can somebody praise the Lord? You are blessed in Jesus' name. The topic we are considering in this workshop is confronting the giants in a complex world. Confronting the giants in a complex world. So please, I want you to listen because these young men and women will be sharing with us something that some of us have been sharing from and encountering these challenges, and then we want to look at the solutions to some of these things. Okay. Thank you. Praise the Lord. Please help us to maintain a perfect silence because we are here to learn, we want to hear from our brethren here so that we can take this home prayerfully to overcome some of these challenges. This is my brothers and sisters here. They are representing you today. Tomorrow, you might be the one we call upstage to come and do the same thing. So you need to learn. Look at the way they will respond, and then tomorrow when you come on stage, you can also share your views with us. This evening, I want each and every one of them to introduce themselves to you and to us, and then before we start the workshop. From the far right, let's start from the far right. Yes.
2: 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My name is Timiluwa Agbenga Timothy.
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0: Praise the Lord.
8: Good evening, everyone. My name is
0: Balogun Chimoke. Thank you. You're welcome. What we are looking at this evening is confronting the giants in a complex world. Now, you understand that in 1 Samuel chapter 17, from verse 14, we found there the story of David confronting Goliath, who was a giant. David was a young man who had never experienced any warfare. He had never fought in any warfare. But he went to the war front. He encountered Goliath. And to the glory of God, he overcame that giant called Goliath. So whatever the young people are facing today, we are seeing them as giants that they can overcome. Because we have the victory to our Lord Jesus Christ. And I pray for you, whatever challenges you are going through, as the Lord lives it, you will come in Jesus' name. Now, it is a fact that young people today
8: are raised in hyper-connected digital landscape alongside economic and digital volatility. Their core anxieties span practical survival and moral social pressures. Consequently, their biggest fears include severe financial instability, the social dread of being perceived as cringe, or facing public rejection online, climate anxiety, and the weight of future. Now to my guest. Anyone of you can respond anyway. Let me ask you this. How can you explain the financial and economic insecurity faced by contemporary young people? How can you explain the financial and economic insecurity faced by contemporary young people?
5: Thank you so much, sir. From my own perspective, it is not news that this is, I would say, 80% of what most youth are facing today. I'm talking about the financial instability and the insecurity. But then, I believe that everyone has something. Because when people talk, some people say, In the journey of getting to this place, I had nothing, I had no one, I had no this, no that. But I believe that there is a particular thing that you have. Even the fact that you have two ends, your mental health is there, you can think, you can process ideas, your legs are there, you are breathing. I believe you have something. So when that fear comes, one thing I believe is that you need to become Then assess the situation. Okay, I have this thing. How can I put this little thing that I have to use? Because I believe in growth. When you grow, you sustain, for when you blow, you disintegrate and you just fade away. So let us imagine someone who is facing financial difficulties, insecurities, but that person is having a little capital as low as 10,000 naira and decides to want to fund the business with it. That's ten thousand naira, and there are digital skills online that you can just venture into for free, that you can use to start building up. So that's just what I have to say regarding that. Although the insecurities are real, they are very, very real. But then you shouldn't let them get to you. As youths, we have this thing up here that we can think even faster, especially when faced with challenges. Thank you.
9: Thank you. Just like what my colleague has said, I was about to just continue from here. Basically, let me use the Nigerian, the Nigerian environment, there is pressure everywhere. So, I have also understood that as much as we have a lot to give back to the community or to our parents or to other persons, there are times when this time. So we need to be sure that I am still getting my feet. You cannot push me more than my limit. But start somewhere. If you are getting 10,000, start with 10,000 and move on to 1,000.
5: Thank you. All right. So what I just want to add to that is I think the basis of the problem is that we don't have enough knowledge, especially about money management. I think some of us, because of the pressure, we tend to spend on emotions, or I want to use the right word, impulse. Thank you, impulse spending, that's what they call it. So you just, I saw Shawarma, I just want to buy it. But then, like they have said, you have to understand money management first. I think money management should be taught, especially in churches like this. We need to understand money management. Some of us don't even know how to make money. We don't know the basic process of making money. Just add value, solve people's problem, you get money. That's just it.
4: What I want to say, and I'll just put it in English. We need to have self control over our finances, and our needs. No, the moment you can control yourself, your people use, not the money you see them spend, you want to spend as well. You should be able to control yourself. You should tell yourself that, oh, I don't need this thing now. And not that I don't have this now, that's not me, I will never have them. But let me just wait for my time, let me have self control over things.
7: Okay, thank you, sir. So you see, this is a giant on its own, and I will overcome this thing. Okay, I have to go through this, I have to manage myself, this is that, so that is where we can overcome it. If you do not understand giants, understand the problem, you can never overcome it. Thank you. So, well, I would want us to see it from this perspective: David and Goliath, that issue. Now, Saul came to David. He offered him a suit, right, like a battle armor. Therefore, thank you, sir. That's okay, David. This is what people have been using. This is the pattern. This is what you're supposed to do. Just like it's happening today. This is what you're supposed to get at this particular age. This is what you're supposed to love or pain, right? Now, David refused that suit just because he has identified his own ability. Now, just like many youth today, we are finding it difficult to understand ourselves. David could have lost that battle if he had collected the armor. He might not even be able to lift the armor because from history, the armor was supposed to be very heavy compared to David at that time. David was not up to 20 at that time, right? Because he was not in the army, and according to the army law and all of that, they should be up to 20, right? So I feel like before you can identify a solution, you need to first identify the problem. Understand yourself, what are my abilities, what can I do? Let us not even answer that question, but want to get what people have identified that question.
4: So that's what I just feel. Thank you very much. Similar to what he has said, financial instability or insecurity. Firstly, I believe we have to know who we are. We have to understand ourselves. And also, are we ready to face the giant head on? Because when you know this is the giant I am facing, this is the problem I am facing. Now, are you ready to face it head on? Like, are you ready to even provide a solution to that financial insecurity? So firstly, as youth, I believe we have to be very ready to ensure that this financial crisis has to come to an end. So after we have understood that, then I believe we will be able to face that challenge head on, and we'll be able to counter and also overcome it. Thank you so much, sir.
10: Can I get a round of applause for my guest here? Let me also ask this question. Please, can you identify and expatiate on social and digital pressures faced by young people? I mean, maybe I need two or three social and digital pressures faced by young people. Maybe three or four responses. Anybody?
11: Thank you very much, sir. So, in as much as I understand that question, we have various social medias, and personally, I've come to tag them with their name. Instagram, for example, I refer to Instagram as a fake life express. Now, this is something I've come to understand. No one wants to post the bad side of their journey. Everyone wants to post the good side. Now, youth nowadays are focusing on the good side. We don't want to care about the bad side of their story. We don't want to care about how it came about. Now, apparently everybody in this hall wants to own a Benz. and AMG.
12: And then the minimum price of a Benz today is around 80 million naira.
11: Bro, some of us don't even have 50,000 naira in our account.
12: You don't have a job. You want to own a Benz, like,
11: I don't want to mention it.
12: So I feel like if we understand the use of this media, it can like be a positive advantage to us. Rather than focusing on the influential part of the social media.
11: So that's what I want to say.
13: So now let's take an example. All these celebrities. Now, they are looking at their good side. Now, when you look at their background, what they are facing through, or what they are going through, as the backstage, it is very bad. But they won't share it out. They'll be like, let me just cover myself with some things. So I'll be looking up to them, and this is who I'm looking up to. I want to be like this. So it is one of the things that affects you a lot.
5: Sir, please, can you read the question again?
14: I identify, I want you to identify and expatiate on social and digital pressures faced by young people.
5: Okay, thank you so much, sir. So now, when we come to social media, I will always say something: believe everything you see on social media at your own risk. And the reason is just what my colleagues have spoken about. So now, one of the pressures that one can fall under on social media is inferiority complex. You agree with me, right? Inferiority complex, because when you see others getting ahead, in fact, if you are so much addicted to WhatsApp status, seriously, if you are not buoyant, you will feel that inferiority complex. When you see your mates that you graduated from school together, when you start looking at their status, it looks like they've gone far ahead of you. It now looks like you are just playing with your life. And trust me, that thing gets to you faster than any other thing. So if you find yourself in that category, I will just tell you something. Now, you know those people that when you look at their status, you are always oppressed.
12: Mute them! No, I've done it before. When I realize that anytime I go to this guy's status, after viewing his status, I'm always depressed. I mute him. I just mute him. I don't even want to see his status again. I don't want to know anything about him again. So by so doing, you'll be able to at least, that source of oppression is out of it. So you'll be able to focus, because when your mind is not set, you can't move anywhere. So if you are in that category and you are facing social media oppression, identify those accounts, those profiles of those people that do oppress you. If you cannot discipline yourself enough not to go to Instagram, not to go and mute them. Stop looking at their posts. Don't let their posts even come to your feed again. And those platforms will tell you, are you interested, are you not? Press not interested. So that the algorithm will not bring you to you again.
14: So you are just keeping yourself safe. A round of applause, Chris. Okay, I want two or three responses because of time. Can you tell us about mental health and digital overload as a challenge faced by Gen Z? Can you tell us about mental health and digital overload as a challenge faced by Gen Z?
13: Okay, thank you so much, sir. Gen Z, they all say I. Okay, don't say I. The truth is that many of us, I mean, do not know that we are going through mental stress or that we have mental problems. I don't mean that you are walking in the street and you are already a crazy person. No, stress starts in many ways. So what we don't understand is that the more you see it, the more you

0: look at it. For example, let's leave Instagram, let's leave Twitter, let's leave X, let's leave WhatsApp, let's go to LinkedIn. let's go to LinkedIn. So somebody on LinkedIn is saying that he's got an admission to Harvard and he has finished his business and he has a course and he has let's say Dangote gave him a job and you posted and you're like, what problem? At 21, that 70 years of history, you're in line to get jump. You get, so, so that one on its own, the disrespect on you, and the truth is that you don't know that you are mentally being stopped until when it gets to a place and you're not reacting. You are reacting for your brother, they're not doing anything for you. You are reacting for your mother or your friend because they are saying you lost, they call it exaggerated pressure, you lost, you lost, you lost explode. Now, it also happens that I want us to know that there's stress everywhere, but try not to internalize it. The more you internalize it, the more you are going to be reacting towards it, and you want to meet it. The truth is that you can never meet them. You can never meet the world. They are always going to be farther than you. The more you go, you see somebody that is. When I don't give. Thank you so much. Please, a round of applause for them.
1: I've identified some of these challenges. We want to go into profiling solutions. And my panelists, or should I say my guests here, how should some of them have mentioned, but I want for emphasis sake, because we are here to profile solutions to some of the things we are going through. How should young people protect their mental health while staying informed about global crisis? You should understand what I'm saying. So how should young people protect their mental health while staying informed about global crisis?
2: All right, so I just want to add that when we look at the world, I used to watch news a lot, and when I see things happening, I'll be like, what is happening in this world? What is really happening? But then what I used to counter those thoughts are the scriptures, the hope we have in the scriptures. Because I will not be sincere. You know, we see a lot of wars. We have a lot of Israel versus Iran wars. We have the US versus Iran wars also. So those are global crises. But then when you see those things, you'll be like, What's even the point of life? I used to say that a lot. I don't know if people do that too, because I watch a lot of news. But what I just used to counter those things is to find hope in the scriptures. You know, there are a lot of promises of long life, of protection for yourself, your family. So when you see a lot of things on social media that affect your mental health, I was talking to a friend one Sunday like that. And I was talking, guy, am I depressed? Like, I'm just asking, guy, am I depressed? I'm thinking a lot of these days. And he just said, Baba, you know, just get money. Just calm. You know, just get money. So we talked a lot. But the point I'm trying to bring is that he ended up encouraging me with scriptures. He told me to pray more. How are you praying? Have you been praying lately? So I think prayer, the scriptures are very important tools. Also seek help, professional help, psychologically. You know, watch YouTube videos, how to clear your head, how to just stay serene, stay sane. And that's it.
0: Okay, so let's come on. That's on a scriptural basis, or a spiritual basis. Let's come to reality now. On some of these you can do. Number one.
3: Some of these problems are not your problems.
0: They are not your problem. It's not consigning. Let me use that word. It's not consigning. You are not the president. You are not Trump. You are not facing the one that is facing you. So what? So the main thing that you can face, face the one that is closest to you. Leave the ones that are not, then what you can do to leave those stress. Number one, you need to also accept that, okay, let me face the one that is closest to me. So let's say, for example, you are having stress from work. Yes, it happens everywhere. And you feel that probably they are cheating you or something is not happening. Or let's leave your work. Let's say somebody has 1,000 views on YouTube or Instagram and all. Do you know that those videos, and then they work now. Don't you know that I'm not very clear? Start with your techno. Do something. Somebody is going to like it. Somebody is going to watch it. You did not post it. You are waiting for iPhone 16 Plus or something. You are planning to buy that one. So move down from there. Then again, there are so skills you can do that can make you move to the next level. So skills that are free. I mean, totally free. And if you don't have any other one, go to your grandma. Soft skills, the audacity for free. You don't need that. You need your data and your time. But you don't have time. I don't know what you want to do again. Okay, thank you. Now, I wrote that you should not try to copy others.
3: You should not try to copy others. You just have to look at your own lifestyle. Look at what you can do with your life. Also, look at the skills you are good at, then focus on that. And I said, adding to that skill, discipline, you also have to be disciplined and also be truthful in whatever you are doing. And I believe with that, you'll be able to overcome whatever challenge that comes your way.
4: Okay, so I think I'm going to tell you right here. I just mentioned just one voice. That voice that is telling you, silence the ugly voice. See, that voice that is telling you that you are behind. That voice that is telling you that you are late. Silence this. Once that thought is coming, just tell the time, book you in the name of Jesus. I am not late. I am not behind. That I am not yet there, does not mean I'm going to get there. Yes, I'm not there right now. Does not mean God has forgotten me.
3: Silence that voice immediately, and please do not be idle. Find something you are doing when you are busy. You won't have time to think. When you are busy, you won't have time to think. When you are busy, you are doing like that one partner for money tonight. When you come back in the evening, you will sleep. You see, as they say, like workshop. Now, if you are not busy doing something.
0: You later find yourself doing something you don't want to do. So it's better you get yourself busy doing something involved.
1: Something bright, something profitable.
5: Thank you. You guys have said it all. I would love to say this. Your brain is not in your speed. You do not let every trend sink. Now, I will say that again. Your brain is not a dustbin. You should not let every trend sink. Every one of us is having that. We allow anything to enter our brain. We watch anything, we listen to anything, we see anything, and want to be anything. So, and I feel like the country has also added to that, but that's not even the problem. But you should guide what is coming into your brain. It is not everything you listen to, it is not everything you watch, and it is not everything you are supposed to see.
1: Thank you, sir. Please, let me ask this question. Any of you can also react, maybe through two or three people. How do you bridge a gap in leadership? To let youth voices guide economic and climate policies. Can I take that again? How do we bridge gap in leadership? To let youth voices guide economic and climate policies.
5: Very quickly now. The first thing we need to do is that you must be available. Now, is there anything you want to know that you will actually know? Now, let me break that down. A lot of us want to go into leadership positions, want to attain leadership positions, people. We are not working towards all of those things at all. Like at all. For example, you want to be a president. And you don't even know what your AI is. Like you don't know anything going on in your local government. You don't even know the local government from. You've not even been there before. Do you get? But you are trying that one day they come and pick you in your room. And then they will take you to IDEC and they will raise up your hand and give you this certificate. It is not possible. If you want to be a pastor, you already know the steps. If you want to be, what else? If you want to be a lawyer, you already know where to go. You want to be a journalist, you already know. There is a step. Just follow the step one after the other. Don't rush. And then another thing is, have a mentor. Now, in any career, in any skill, anything you're doing, have someone you can easily reach out to. Okay, you've been here. This is what you're doing. You are a professional in this field. Hello, this is what I'm facing currently. How are you able to scale through this while you are in this position? So I feel like if you have someone you can always talk to, you are comfortable with, you can reach out to, it will help you a lot. Thank you very much.
0: Now, like he said, everything is step by step. Now, as a youth, as a student, like most of us are students, now in your campus, you know what's going on around you. Maybe inside campus, maybe your class, in your department. Maybe you are just carrying everybody around, they are knowing that this is not the governor, we know this person that can lead us to the governor of the class. Now, if they are saying that, they will want to pick another governor and say, this person is next to the governor, I'll just pick the next person, like there's a battle like that, like it started from a class governor, from a class governor to something to the local government, then it started moving up like that. So it's step by step, so we have to take this step gently.
4: Okay, on that side of you, is the fact, let's use the church. Many of you here, many of us here, I say, Babas, I know. I understand that, yes, there's a way to listen. But one thing we need to know is that patience is number one. You cannot just jump the gun. And I said, availability. This is somewhere that we are seeing that we are going to use. But this other one is not inside of youth, but inside of the leaders who are supposed to bring leaders in. We need to be open-minded. We need to understand that the young generation has something to offer. The truth about people is that when they get to a time, they're not going to relate with you. They want to relate with people of their own generation. They want to see that. So that's the best way that the leadership and even the youth members, or the followers, how they can merge. Because there's somebody in the middle, they are seeing that person. They know, okay, we can assess this person. This person can channel our things, then the people that are working with, so it's suicide. These guys are ready, they are available. This other side, leadership needs to be open-minded and understand that let us give these guys a chance. And also, we need to understand that when youth are always in a haste, everybody wants to, you have something to say. You have something to say. When you get there also, you will know that it is not easy. So you also need to be the place that when is that, Otto, not content.
2: So I just want to add something to what you said. I think it's perfect. So the leaders have to be open-minded. And there's, you know, in engineering and physics, there's something called feedback in systems. So there should be a feedback structure that will get what the youths are really saying. What are we bringing? What ideas are we bringing? I think that's what is really lacking in the church. Then, like you said, because he mentioned economic and climate policies, which I think that's geared towards politics, government, and everything. I think in Nigeria now, we all know what's going on. I think on the side of the youth, we have to also know that, like you said, availability.
6: church. They are writing petition and they are telling the leader, come and remove this man. So many times the people that David labored on, they betrayed him. Many times the people that David fought for, they betrayed him. There was a time when things were so bad with Nabal. He went to the mountain to do fasting and prayer for both himself and the wife. And eventually,
2: the wisdom, the value unites. That is when people will be able, the leaders will be able to bring us in to solve the problems.
1: A round of applause, please. Please, we want to round off with this question. What is your advice to young people concerning these contemporary challenges we are talking about? These are giants facing many young people, seeing them committing suicide, going through depression, and
5: What exactly do you want? If you don't know what you want, you will not know how to channel resources together to get it. So once you understand yourself, you know what you want, then through that you can now bring together the factors that will get you what you want. And then another thing is, be patient. Sketch things out and make it work. I'll repeat that. Sketch things out and then make it work. You have to show workings. Thank you.
0: I really wanted to distinguish between godly counsels and ugly voices. There are some discouraging voices that will come to you. Don't even when you are facing the giant, they'll say, look at this person. They're just leaving behind. So we should differentiate, we should distinguish that, okay, these are the voices I'm not supposed to be following, and I'm supposed to be following in council, like that should have made somebody that is much stronger than anything else.
7: Let me just say this, please believe in yourself. See, it's when you believe in yourself that people will believe in you. So believe in yourself first, then too, please do not be alone. Do not say, don't be on your own. At least, have godly people around you. So when you are, when that depression is coming, when those things are, when those thoughts are coming, you have people to easily talk to, even people that want to talk to. You have people that will be around you like, what is wrong with you? Something is wrong with you. Where are you? Let's talk. So make sure you have someone around you. Yeah, don't be isolated. Exactly.
1: Thanks, sir. Please, a round of applause. Thank you so much. You must have learned one thing or the other from the panelists, what we have just said. One of the things I've learned from this particular exercise is self-identity and self-discovery. You need to know who you are, your strengths, your weaknesses, then you need to connect with right people. Silence the ugly voices. I've learned that. Then know what you are good at, pursue that goal, and we get there. Don't be isolated and do something. Now we are going through a particular exercise. I want to do it very briefly. It is improv.
6: Solomon, I mean Pastor David, for you to know that it is because of the difficulty many times you are facing that I put some of you on the track. Some of you, if you have the comfort that
1: from 1 to 6, so you are speaking just for five minutes because of time. From one to six.
0: Okay. Number three.
1: Reading books still matters in the digital age.
0: Okay.
8: Good evening, everybody. Hello, good evening. Yes. So I know. Good evening, everybody. Hello, good evening.

0: Because they are trying to filter the contents. And they don't have the originality of it. But some of those originality are in those books. Some of the things online also cannot really be validated to what has been written in so many years and centuries. Also, there are some books that are important for life that the authors were not privileged to put online. So you cannot read them online. You need to go to the library. You need to go to the books. Even rich men, big people, still write books. Recently, Othello wrote a book. And that is somebody that is 10 times richer than you. He could do everything online. But he wrote a book. Even the politicians who will be saying that they are embezzling money, they are writing books and people are paying dollars and paying millions for them. So even in this digital age, you still need to read. It is very, very important that books, and again, remember that whatever is written down is there for you to forget. Because you wrote them down, you need to mark it down and write it somewhere. So it is important that we read books. You can do your digital and everything, but still, please, read books.
1: Thank you. A round of applause.
2: Thank you. Can you pick a number?
3: Number five.
2: Online friendships are just as real as face-to-face connections.
3: I don't agree with that.
2: Speak now.
3: Okay. So, I believe in face-to-face, physical connection. There are some conversations that when you have it face-to-face, looking into the eyes of the person you are discussing with, there is this kind of connection that you can't get online. And I believe that the only time you can even try to just opt in for online, if the distance barrier is very huge. Although online works too. Because I am an online guy, so I conduct my business online, consultations online. But I can tell you for free that online consultations, online friendships, anything online, on a scale of 1 to 10, I will give it, let's say, 4. That means it works. But it works better when it is physical. The connection is more strong when it is physical. Although we've seen cases of people that made friends online and the friendship is still up to date, yes, great. But then the statistics of how many, it's low. So for me, that's just what I'm going to say. The physical is still the standard.
2: Thank you. Even if you start online, you still have to bring it to physical.
1: Yes, sir. A round of applause for you, please.
3: All right, so I think we have said most of it. But what I just want to...
2: Can I pick another number?
1: Number six. Thank you. I want us to get there. Traditional exams do not measure true intelligence.
3: All right, so I'll say it doesn't actually. I'll say traditional exams, in the form we have it now. It might have done in the past, but right now it doesn't. The number one thing is that there are different people, people learn at different speeds. That's number one thing. So if you make exams like this, some people, although they are intelligent, number one, but they haven't caught up on what you have taught in the class, right? But when you just set exams based on curriculum, some people know things when they apply it, when they practicalize it. But when you just ask them exams about theoretical exams and everything, it's not the definition of true intelligence, actually. That's what I believe.
1: A round of applause for him.

0: give it to me the way I gave it to you. So, you know, there are ways. I actually have a lecturer like that. If you just miss is, is, it can mark you wrong. But it's just, you know, there are lecturers that say in your own words, the way you understand it. But I think traditional exams are more like give it to me the way I thought you.
1: So do you agree that sometimes it kills initiative?
0: Yes, it's not a definition, a measure. It's not a standard to measure the true intelligence of a person.
1: Thank you so much. Maybe we should give room to a lady first before another man comes up. My apologies to Daddy Abedega. Praise the Lord.
2: Hallelujah.
1: Okay.
2: Question one.
1: Thank you. My dream job. Listen, my dream job, if money did not matter.
2: Okay, in a world where money does not matter, my dream job is to be a teacher. Now, you know the joy of going into a classroom, imparting knowledge, and after that coming out fulfilled that you have instilled something in those kids that will actually shape their future. Now going into a class, imagine a feeling in the nearest future, someone walking up to you and saying thank you ma, because you made me who I am today. That kind of feeling. So I think my dream job will be a teacher. Everybody, a round of applause. I think teachers should be proud of this.
1: Thank you. Okay. Should I give you one here? If I had to live without my phone for a month, how will I be?
0: Okay. Good evening, everyone. Well, if it's not a concise statement, but if it will actually happen, if I cannot live a month without my phone, I know a lot of you will lie that you will live a month without your phone.
1: Can we do this a week?
0: Yeah. A week. Even in a week. Let us be real. I cannot do without my phone for seven days. Now, the reason is this. Compare back to the time when technology is not in vogue. There is a way life works then. Now, you gave birth to us in the 20s and you gave us the name Gen Z. You trained us with phones. When you go out, you leave us at home, you call us. Now, we grew up with that standard, with these protocols, with this system. Now, telling me to leave for a period of time to what I've been used to is a little bit difficult. That's why I said I cannot do seven days without my phone. I don't know about you. Thank you.
1: Please a round of applause. At this point, I want to say a big thank you to Brother Henderson and Sister Oluwafumike, Brother Dede Olajuwel, Sister Kimoke Balogun, Brother Lapo Ezekiel, Brother Gbemiga Tenelolua. A round of applause for them. I pray that the Lord bless you in your divorce, in your takings. And the Lord grant you great success in Jesus' name. Be prepared for next year. We can invite some of you to participate like this. I pray that next year we have time to do debates. We want to have Akinyele House, Babalola House, Obibajo House, and Adekoro House. So be prepared for debate next year. The Lord bless you. You can go back to your seat. A round of applause for them again. Dr. Okwui, thank you so much.

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Stronger and stronger, you are mighty. 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
1: Sisters, clap, bro.

Sisters, praise the Lord. We have a sisters choir. Please come forward. We want to sing our anthem before we start. Let's go to page 20. Our anthem is there. The sisters that we practiced the song yesterday, please come forward quickly. Want to sing our anthem. Praise the Lord. Praise the Lord. Where are you? Where are you, sisters? God has given us an anthem for the sisters' fellowship. So this is going to be our anthem in all our programs that will be singing to the glory of the Lord. It is a message for the sisters. Where are the sisters? Please come forward. Come. Please let me fast. We have limited time to spend tonight. Where are the sisters from the States? States coordinators, sisters coordinators, Oyo, Ondo, Ibadan, where are you? The song is a simple one. We are using a tune that most of us know. It's a tune we use in our Holy Communion. There is power in the blood of Jesus. As we sing, please

Yeah.

0: no gender, accepting disabilities, destiny, youth, fellow, and God wants us, I and you, that he has called. I'm talking to our sister leaders, sister leaders, sister coordinators, our mothers, single sisters. If you are in a youth fellowship, you have a job and an assignment to do. To the people who are around you, who are dying in ignorance, who are being carried away, who are being swept away by the moral acidity, by ignorance, by discrimination, by bias, by so many maladies that are plaguing the women folk today. And I want you to know that God wants to equip you. You may say, I don't have anything. I am nobody. I am not a sister coordinator. I am not a sister leader. I don't know anything. Nobody knows me. I don't have any title. I don't have any knowledge. My sister, your being in the youth fellowship is your first qualification. Once you are here, it means God wants to use you. God wants to use me in whatever capacity to save lives, not outside, but within our fold. Praise the Lord. I pray that you and I receive grace. I pray that you and I, our eyes will be opened in the name of Jesus. Praise the Lord. Praise the Lord. What we are talking about today is not new. It has happened in the Bible, that's happened in the old times, and it will continue to happen. God. I pray that soul will be our portion in the name of Jesus.
1: That is for the world. The Bible says.
0: change. We must be bold enough to stand our ground wherever we find ourselves and stand on the tenet of this mission. What are the tenets of this mission? Righteousness, holiness, modesty, purity, love for God, evangelism, prayers, faith. We cannot give them up. We dare not give them up. We dare not throw our tradition, our tenets, our whole landmark. We dare not throw them away. No matter how much the world is changing, no matter how much the world is evolving, we have to stand for the truth. Stick by the truth. Be principle bearers so that the church will not be swept away. I pray that the church will grow in your time and in my time in the name of Jesus. Number two, single sisters. Praise the Lord. Single sisters, praise the Lord. Single sisters, stand up for your feet and praise the Lord. Single sisters, rise up for your feet where you praise the Lord. Can single sisters serve God wholeheartedly? Can single sisters serve God wholeheartedly? Yes. The single stage is the most enjoyable stage of your life because your attention is not divided. Paul said, the single woman has an undivided loyalty and attention to God, how she may please the Lord. So my sister, don't let anyone tell you that the single stage is a bad stage. It is an opportunity for you to arise and do exploits in the kingdom of God. Praise the Lord. This period is not a period of incompleteness. Because you are single does not mean you are incomplete. Praise the Lord. Praise the Lord. Single brother, because you are single, does not mean you are incomplete. Are She dedicated her life to Christ, wholly and fully. And to tomorrow, her name can never be forgotten in the world. So
1: sheep.

0: but that is not how Christ called us. He said, he who will follow me, he who will be the greatest amongst you must be your servant. So tonight, I want to beg of you, no matter your title, that you occupy in CSC fellowship, please be a leader. Don't be a title holder. Be a leader. Save these people. Deliver them from death. The devil comes to steal and to kill and to destroy. Our youth are dying in silence. Youth are not the way. Why are you hiding the light away from them? Why are you sitting comfortably and putting your eye away? Please, arise. Brothers, arise. Sisters, arise. Arise. Why? Because the master has given us gifts. The Bible says, to some he gave prophets, to some he gave teachers, to some he gave evangelists, to some he gave apostles. Why? For the edification of the church, for the perfecting of the saints, until we all come together in the unity of faith. So all those titles, apostle, prophet, teacher, this, that, it is not for you to arrogate it to yourself. It is to perfect the saints. Are you perfecting the saints? It is to equip them. It is to teach them. It is to not shut them. It is to show them the way. It is to clear the path. When the path is bushy and thorny, the leader takes the and he clears the way. He clears the way. He clears the way. So that the sheep may pass on dry ground. That is why we are called. We are not called to get titles for fame or for show. We are called to lead. We are called to serve. Sometimes we are at the back, leading them from the back. Sometimes we are at their front, leading them. They are following us. Sometimes we are the one following them. That is what it means to be a leader. I pray God will help you and I tonight in the name of Jesus. Number four, CSC sisters, know your God. Arise and do exploits.
1: The bad ideologies, traditions, customs that are killing them, that are binding Jesus. I pray that God will help us in Jesus' name. Say, yes, sisters, is it possible? Is it possible? Is it possible? It is possible because I can do all things through Christ who strengthens me. Praise the Lord.
0: Let's make use of it.

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1: Elisa.
2: You usually get to that point of junction, to that junction where you will get tired.
0: Àádọ́ta ọmọ wòlíì ni wọ́n pàdé lójú ọ̀nà.
2: And those are the sons of the prophet who met him on the way.
0: Odidi àádọ́ta.
2: They were 50 in number.
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2: And they were speaking with one voice unto Elisha, today your master will be taken away.

Let's put your hands together for Jesus Christ in the life of our sister coordinator, Mrs. Adetutu. Hallelujah, the Lord bless you in Jesus' name. Please allow us to feet as we pray. Lord, help me to rise so I can do exploits for you as a sister. I pray that don't be left behind. Lord, help me to rise so I can do exploits for you. Open your mouth and pray now. Father, in the name of Jesus, oh Lord, help me. Grant me that grace to rise. Lord, to rise so I can do exploits in the name of Jesus. In the calling of you, Lord. In the ministry of sisters and brothers, in the ministry of fellowship, as a CSC brother, Lord, in the ministry of sisters and brothers, in the ministry of fellowship.

0: into this ministry, to be a landmark and to stand still, to show forth the goodness that Yeshua called us for. We shouldn't bring the things of the world into his church, but to take the church to the world and let them see the light of Christ in us, and that we should be the salt of the world. That which we have learned tonight, Lord, bring it forth in us in Jesus' name. Help us that in all ramifications, we may not disappoint you, Lord, in Jesus' name. And that as a serious sister, we will trim our lamb and we will stand for. Thank you, Father, in Jesus' name.
1: I say that for Jesus Christ.

0: fellowship.
1: Among them, and they were able to see that the spirit of Elijah had come upon Elisha. The number three thing you need to take step on.
0: O je mo wi pe gbogbo awon to n ba o so ta won o pada di ore re ni pada lagbara.
1: Your enemy now deriding you, mocking you, reproaching you, eventually will become your friend and submit to you.
0: Tori awon to so pe emi elija ti bale elija oto ni ti won so tele ngba ti nlo.
1: Those who eventually admitted that the spirit of Elijah had come upon Elisha, they were saying different things before the miracle happened. I'm telling you today, those who derided you, hated you, will eventually become your friend.
0: Tori won o fi oju ara won ri wipe o ti ju awon lo ni gbogbo ona.
1: Because they will acknowledge that God has made you to become mightier than her. The fourth thing, if you can take step in line with the message,
0: you
1: are in all places, the Lord will make room for you. Since you have taken steps to move forward, you are marching on to
2: greatness yesterday, but because of our time, we won't be able to do that tonight. Because we are going to a more serious business now. More serious business. The crowd has been waiting for about 2 hours. Praise the Lord. So we want to move straight to the first concert of the choir in this regime. The first concert of the choir in this regime. Hallelujah. Amen. Please join me to welcome the choir board for the concert tonight. Put your hands together for Jesus Christ as I welcome the choir. God bless you. Emma Bibisua.
3: What is there? And shout three thunderous hallelujah. Are you ready? Tap your neighbor. 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Are you ready to shout hallelujah?

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We say, be thou exalted in the name of Jesus. Lord, as we go into the book, we felt that in the mission, we will listen to the song in the name of Jesus. All that we will perform tonight.

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But I gotta keep looking up. Ground is shaking, walls are breaking, and my heart is racing. But I gotta keep looking. Some will trust in horses and chariots, but I will look to the hill.

0: of praise and worship.
1: But now, that's okay, that's alright. But now, we will take some concert song. We'll take Asifolaye, Yuba Yuba, and Mumu Mideje Jogare. And after those three songs, we are going to the final praise and worship session of this concert.

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0: he has in mind, he called it a land that was flowing with milk and honey. While they were going, there were little test and little trial for them to pass through and to appreciate the goodness of God. But the Bible says, as soon as they crossed over, they needed water. And instead of them to carefully appreciate God and praise Him for what He has done, these were the same people singing praises with Miriam now. But because of the little thirst, they began to complain and they began to think of bringing up stones to stone Moses and to kill him. But God did not look at that. What did He do? He provided them water. But after a little time, they needed food, and God decided to send them manna. We are told manna is not the kind of food you can see anywhere in the world. Manna was the food of the angels. Manna was prepared in heaven. And God decided to send those food that were not prepared by human beings to these people to eat. But you know what happened? When they got this manna, instead of them to appreciate God, instead of them to really thank God for what He has done, they began to complain. They were saying that they remember cucumber, they remember melon, they remember garlic, they remember all this. And they now began to complain and began to murmur, thinking of going back, to go back to Egypt. And they were telling
1: this is Apostolic Flame Radio, reaching the world with the message of Christ.
0: Eating them freely. They were telling Moses, we remember how we were being fed freely in the land of Egypt. And they were telling lies. These were the people that were serving. These were the people that were having taskmaster upon them. These were the people that were facing rigor daily. These were the people whom even God Himself said, I see their people.

one who is maybe is not very close or maybe are far off, he will now begin to say, do you see now? It is other people is happy. He never think of me. That man is a wicked man. He never have any good. Even the people that is happy, he's doing that for the praise of men. And they begin to criticize. Help them. They will say, you are using their star. Help them. They will go to the back and they begin to say, we don't even know where he gets his money. We don't even know who the very source of what is evil giving us. Whether the food is giving us is using it to collect our goodness. My friend, shut up. This is why we have discovered that human beings, they are never content, they are never satisfied. If God come down as a human being and join them and be in their midst, they criticize him. If possible, they will fight him. If men could find fault in Jesus, look at Jesus Christ, who healed their sick, who opened the eyes of their blind, who made their crippled to walk, who went in the street and provided food for the people, what do they do? Do they appreciate Jesus? Were they thankful? Were they appreciating him? No. At the end of the day, they came together and said, crucify him. We don't need this man. Crucify him. Watch out. Ministers of God, pastors, who many times have labored to bring people together, labor to help the needy, labor to preach the gospel, labor to bring them out of darkness into the light, labor to give them to help them to see salvation, labor to draw them closer to God. As at the time they will conspire against him, they will begin to talk against him as if that man is a devil. They begin to talk against him as if that man has been doing them evil. They begin to talk against him as if that man was never a man of God. My friend, listen to me. Men are not content. Men are not satisfied. You remember that when Moses, as at the time he has done all he could for the people, he has given them water, he has given them food. When they began to complain and they were speaking against God, and God said,

0: when you are a criticizer, put such a man into it, give him a duty, give him a responsibility.
1: You're listening to Apostolic Flame Radio, reaching the world with the message of Christ.
0: I have no solution to the very thing that he's doing. And that is why God is against complainer. God is against criticizer. God is against people who murmur. God is against people who never see anything good. God is against people who...
2: I want to appreciate, thank you, truly, this Wednesday, God has been visiting us. We've been having different encounters with the Lord. God has truly transformed my life and is going to transform us again. I want

0: building from morning to night. You never remember that they were not given freedom to rest. You never remember that they did not have time to observe the Sabbath in the land of Egypt. You never remember the kind of cane that they were receiving from the taskmaster, but they remember the fish.
1: I give you my adoration and praise. You are the only one that is worthy to receive my praise.

0: I pray. Daddy, I say thank you. I worship you. I give you praise. May the Lord accept our worship and appreciation in the name of Jesus.
1: Amen.
0: Thank you, Father. Blessed be your name forevermore. For in Jesus' mighty name we are praying.
1: Amen.
0: Yes. Everyone, I want you to listen.
1: Please do not listen.
0: If there's anyone that is not in this auditorium, please, I want you to come in now. Because by the time we start, you may not have the opportunity to enter. Going outside now. And the message is that

0: meaningful that they have done in your life, you now begin to see back to the evil, back to the bad thing that has happened. And it is the evil, it is the little mistake of those people you remember. You never see anything good in what they have done for you, my friend. When you are like that, you are paying, you are repaying good with evil. And when you use evil to pay someone who has done you good, you are telling God that those type of goodness you have received from such person, you are no longer interested. You are closing the door against the future. You are closing the door against other people that would have done you good. And when you live in such a life, you are only drawing the anger of God upon yourself. That is why I want to encourage you. You need, in every moment of your life, you need to be appreciative. You need to give thanks to God. You need to give thanks to those people who God has used for you. No matter how small, it may even be a biscuit, appreciate it. It may be a sweet, appreciate it. It may be just a plate of food, appreciate it. It may be just 100 naira, appreciate it. It may be 1,000 naira, appreciate it. It may just be a tuba of yam, appreciate it. When you begin to appreciate people who have done you good, you are opening the door for others to come in. But when you begin to see, never to say anything good concerning what those people have done for you, you are closing the door, because the people you are complaining and the people you are criticizing those people before, they will begin to take note that even if they give you anything good, even if they do you anything good, even if they render you anything good, they know that as you are spoiling the other people before them, that is exactly how you are going to spoil.
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0: And he always give you negative report. He speak evil of others. He talk negative report about others. He never say anything good about others. Or maybe he was working somewhere. He condemned the manager. He condemned the director. He condemned all the people that they were working together. He condemned every person you can ever think of in that place. And they never say anything good concerning what people they are doing, my friend. If that same person work with you for just a week, he will also begin to say the same thing he said about the other people. He will say worse concerning you. That is why you must be careful. When you see you are in a place and there's someone who always give you gist, who always come to tell you news, who always come to report to you, this person have done this, this person have done that, my friend, you better be careful. Watch your back, because everything you are doing is not safe. You are not covered. He is going to, as he's reporting others to you, as he's telling the bad news of others to you, that is how he's going to carry the same of yours to other people. You better be careful, because watch yourself, watch around you, watch your back, because that kind of person who never have anything good for you is around to say anything evil concerning you. I am praying that God will help you. Therefore, I'm talking to you. If you are such a person, it is time for you to repent. The Lord does not want you to die in that condition. The Lord does not want you to die in that situation. He came into the world to redeem your soul. He came into the world to set you free. If only you can surrender your life in totality unto Him, there is mercy for you today. And that is why I want to pray with you. I want to pray with you. Wherever you are, close your eyes. Father, in the mighty name of Jesus, I commit the listener to you. I'm asking, oh God, that every ingratitude, every spirit of ungratefulness, every spirit of murmuring, every spirit of complaining that does not say anything good that others have done, this day, by the power of the Holy Spirit, Lord, I ask that you terminate it in the life of this person and give him the grace to appreciate, the grace of appreciation, the grace of recognizing the goodness done to him by